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1: We were all sad to find out recently that Jelly Roll and his now ex-wife, Bunny XO, decided to break up and get a divorce just for irreconcilable differences, right? Well, it's Chris Cruz next. His daughter is hinting at, no, it's not just that.

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0: We were told there was no cheating. It was irreconcilable differences, which is why Jelly Roll and his ex-wife, Bunny XO, decided to break up and divorce. Well, his daughter, Bailey, who is 18 years old, was on a TikTok live and said, "Nobody cheated. Y'all have no bleeping idea what happened. Wait till y'all find out." And then she said this next, and I quote, "The internet in totality is about to bleep crumble the day that I open my mouth," end quote. So we don't know what secrets or information Jelly Roll's daughter is hiding, but it sounds like maybe there is possibly more to the story.
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19: Skies will be clearing out tonight and temperatures will fall quickly given the low humidity. Lows will settle into the lower and middle 50s for most, but there could be a few spots in the north woods that get down into the upper 40s for a brief time. Look for plenty of sunshine throughout the day on Thursday. A quick warm-up. High temperatures will be seasonable. That means low 80s for most with the low humidity continuing. From the WBY First Alert Weather Center, I'm meteorologist David Ernst. 95.

0: 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Next, for the big clip, an epic onstage moment from Selena Gomez in celebration of her birthday, as she was born today in Texas in 1992. That's next.
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1: I don't know what's in the water, but artists continue to cancel shows and tours left and right. It's Chris Cruz and next. Possibly the biggest touring pop star in the world right now just canceled a show yesterday. 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
0: You are not going to believe what happened at the Harry Styles concert last night in Brazil. Well, nothing, because it got canceled, and we continue to hear artists canceling shows, tours, residencies. This seems a little bit more simple. It appears that there was an illness. All they said was it's been canceled due to tour illness. Your order will be refunded at point of purchase per the details outlined below in a statement. The show is not going to be rescheduled, but it sounds like Harry was just kind of under the weather. We're assuming they're referring to him, but that's it. Just the one show canceled.
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6: weather. Skies will be clearing out tonight and temperatures will fall quickly given the low humidity. Lows will settle into the lower and middle 50s for most, but there could be a few spots in the North Woods that get down into the upper 40s for a brief time. Look for plenty of sunshine throughout the day on Thursday. A quick warm-up, high temperatures will be seasonable. That means low 80s for most with the low humidity continuing. From the WBY First Alert Weather Center, I'm meteorologist David Ernst. 95.

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1: Okay, I didn't think this was something we'd ever see in our lifetime. The good news with Chris Cruz is next. I'm not making this up or trying to prove a point. It's just got to be talked about. Are we going to get universal health care here in the U.S.? Because there's a plan for it.

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0: Chris Cruz. Now, something to bring the positivity. It's good news with Chris Cruz.
1: 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Well, I don't know if we'll ever get that in our lifetime here in the U.S., but the League of Women Voters for Broome and Tioga Counties in New York, the state of New York, hosted a presentation to help New Yorkers understand a proposed bill that could change how they get health insurance. If this bill passes, no idea if it will, it would provide every New York State resident with comprehensive health insurance with no co-pays, deductibles, or out-of-network costs. 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It's not going to be paid for. Dude, if they do it in New York, I feel like they could do it anywhere. And paying bills sucks. I'd rather just have a hot tub.
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1: If you had to pick, like, if you had to pick, what would you say is the best boy band song of all time? It's Chris Cruz. I'm glad you're here, because next, the rankings are out, and we have the number one most voted boy band song of all time. You might be surprised.

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0: I truly don't think anybody's going to argue when this new ranking has come out with the highest ranked boy band songs of all time. Who are you guessing? You think it's BTS? New Kids on the Block? The Jackson 5? No. NSYNC. Bye Bye Bye, yes, headed by Justin Timberlake, JC Chazay, and the boys of NSYNC, has been ranked as the number one biggest boy band song of all time. That's great. Now, guys, do a reunion tour to celebrate, okay?
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4: KISS FM weather. Skies will be clearing out tonight and temperatures will fall quickly given the low humidity. Lows will settle into the lower and middle 50s for most, but there could be a few spots in the North Woods that get down into the upper 40s for a brief time. Look for plenty of sunshine throughout the day on Thursday. A quick warm-up, high temperatures will be seasonable. That means low 80s for most with the low humidity continuing. From the WBY First Alert Weather Center, I'm meteorologist David Ernst. 95.

She'll be all right. No riding shining armored knight. She will save herself this time. And in fact, tonight, she did confirm. The cold never lasts, my darling. It just teaches the heart how to

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0: 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Up next for the big clip, Katy Perry had the number one song this week in 2008 with I Kissed a Girl. Where's the inspiration for the song come from? What is it actually about? Katy explains next.
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1: When it comes to success in the music industry, if your name's in the same sentence as Mariah Carey and Whitney Houston, you know you're doing something right. It's Chris Cruz, and next, this young lady is now in their company with a major music milestone. You're not going to believe this.

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0: A major congratulations to Ella Langley. Her song, Choosin' Texas, just made history as it has tied 14 weeks at the top slot of the Billboard Hot 100 with Whitney Houston's I Will Always Love You and Mariah Carey's We Belong Together as a non-holiday single by a female artist with no men on it. And she's now in the company of Mariah Carey and Whitney Houston. That's the kind of success that Ella Langley's finding in 2026.
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5: Kiss FM weather. Skies will be clearing out tonight and temperatures will fall quickly given the low humidity. Lows will settle into the lower and middle 50s for most, but there could be a few spots in the North Woods that get down into the upper 40s for a brief time. Look for plenty of sunshine throughout the day on Thursday. A quick warm-up. High temperatures will be seasonable. That means low 80s for most with the low humidity continuing. From the WBY First Alert Weather Center, I'm meteorologist David Ernst. 94.

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1: Well, it's Wednesday. You could probably use a drunk raccoon story, right? The good news with Chris Cruz is next. There was a drunk raccoon discovered, but the good part is you're not going to believe how they were rescued. It's really cute. Hang on.
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0: Cruz. 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
1: When a nurse working in Kentucky heard that there were some stray raccoons in the dumpster behind where she works, well, she got to work. That's what nurses do. And she discovered a family of raccoons, got them all out, except for one that seemed to be drunk, inebriated off of eating fermented peaches that it had found. The raccoon was passed out. She got it out of the dumpster, used CPR, not mouth to mouth, but like, you know, like the pumping to get them to breathe again, CPR, rescued the raccoon, got them sobered up, and they are alive and well and being taken care of. Thank you, nurses. You are literally always the best.
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0: 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Destiny's Child. And later this hour, we got to celebrate Katy Perry, who had a major music milestone this week back in the day. But let's get your throwback in the mix as well. 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I got you. 855-760-2222. 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

know Destiny's Child songs, right? 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See how many Destiny's Child songs you can play if you can only hear the drums. Take the challenge now. Here's Fall Out Boy.

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A lot of people would say it was the most influential moment in Katy Perry's career, and it happened this week in music history. That's next inside the Throwback 2K Vault after Justin Bieber.

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3: In this room?
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3: I think Reed.
4: Yeah, that was my guess.
2: That's exactly what both Kate and I said instantly at the same exact time.
1: And Reed was
2: offended by this.
3: Why?
2: To the point where people texted in and when we did this topic in the afternoon show, and people texted in saying, you, Reed, and he was upset.
3: Yeah.
2: He's like, why do we think he'd be evil? Well, all signs.
3: That doesn't mean that he is evil or would be evil. It's that he could be corrupted. I think that's the insinuation. I based mine entirely on the conspiracy nature of Reed.
1: That's why.
3: He exists. Yes. Yeah. He exists in a conspiracy realm. And so for Reed, that becomes an easily corruptible realm.
2: 100%.
3: When you exist there and you're seeking, because there's a difference between being fascinated with a conspiracy theory and seeking to engage in that conspiracy theory. I am super fascinated with conspiracy theories. And I actually think with conspiracy theories, you come across a lot of legitimate information. I think it leads to greater understanding and dialogue and fact checking. And like holy cow, like there's a lot, there could be a lot to this. But when you... I think if you stop there, it's no longer dangerous. But when you're seeking to engage in that conspiracy, like when you want to be a part of it, that's where Reed geeks out on like getting a little deeper in. And that's where you can be then corrupted by the intel.
2: You're not wrong. You are not wrong. It's July 20th.
3: Just because he would potentially be turned doesn't mean that it's first degree intentional turning. Like
2: it just happens.
3: Sometimes you get caught up in the heat of the fact check right there, and you're just like, holy cow, they didn't walk on the moon, because look at this video clip. Like, it all goes into desire. What's the desire? What's the intent? I don't think he's an evil person, but I think his brain exists in a realm.
2: Also a redemption arc.
3: Yeah,
2: he turn evil and come back.
3: Oh yeah, well look at Superman. Superman had evil Superman.
2: Yeah,
3: he pushed the Leaning Tower of Pisa straight.
1: I think there's a difference between being a villain and being evil. I don't think Reed's evil.
3: Yeah.
1: I think Reed can be a villain because villains are misunderstood. Villains are not always...
2: Give me one lovable villain.
1: I can think of one. I know. There's Voldemort. Some that are misunderstood.
2: No. No? Okay. Shake your head.
1: I'm trying to think. There are some that are misunderstood, and you're like, oh. Snape. Were not a Harry Potter person,
2: so
1: you would have no idea.
3: Macho Man Randy Savage for a while was heel, and it was just because he was protecting Miss Elizabeth.
1: Miss Elizabeth, yes.
3: From the evils of WWE.
1: I'm trying to think. There are misunderstood villains. Are there not?
3: Well, yeah, I think, because some of them have their justification for their actions.
1: Two-Face. I think Two-Face is a misunderstood villain.
2: From Batman? Two-Face?
1: Yes.
2: I feel like he's a villain.
1: He was attacked. He lost half of his face. Man's angry. He's allowed to be upset.
2: So let's go and hurt
1: I don't really know what he did.
3: I mean, even The Rock had a heel turn for a little bit. Triple H.
2: Well, we all go to wrestling.
3: I don't know why.
1: Gru.
3: I'm in
1: Lindsay
3: that wrestling
1: Irvin.
3: Mode.
1: Gru from Despicable Me.
2: Okay, Gru's a good one.
1: Yep.
2: Gru is a good one. Well done, Lindsay.
3: Yeah, villain with a heart.
1: Yeah.
2: That's a very good one.
1: Someone's naming people. I don't know who these people are. I don't want to say. Yeah, like, I don't know if that's an actual human that I don't want to say that person's name.
2: That's true. I'm going to have to Google this one.
1: The Beast, Beauty and the Beast.
2: Well, he wasn't a villain. He was just angry.
1: The Grinch. Thank you, people. Thank you for people coming.
3: I still think we are.
2: Laura Owens, the woman who faked her pregnancy?
3: What?
2: Remember we talked... Did we talk about this on the air? We talked about it with Tony last time we talked to Tony.
1: Instinct? No.
2: Is that what someone just texted in? Laura Owens, she's a villain? Like turned... Or did she turn villain? I'm very confused. Whoever texted
1: that
2: in.
1: No, Laura Owens, that's the girl from... the podcast I'm listening to, Love Trapped.
2: I have no clue.
3: That's the Love Trap, baby.
2: The Beast, The Grinch, Deadpool. Mm-hmm. I mean, Deadpool's still, not, yeah, I guess you're right.
3: An anti-hero.
2: He's more of a mercenary.
1: And some people view Batman as a villain.
3: What? Look at like Dexter. That's a very complex situation.
1: Yes.
3: Serial killer, yes.
2: Yeah.
3: Serial killer of bad people.
1: Yes.
3: Also, yes.
2: Alphaba from Wicked.
1: Yes.
3: Complex.
1: See? Okay. So, complex. You know, that's... I think if Reed were a villain, he would be a misunderstood villain.
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2: When it comes to your forecast, maybes aren't enough. 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
3: Lots of thunder and lightning there crossing the county line.
2: 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With a clear forecast streaming directly to you, any device, anytime. 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
1: Landon, what do you got for us?
2: Voters will have to provide advance notice if they need the Radnitsky Bridge in downtown Green Bay raised for them the rest of the season. Barges will be placed around the bridge starting today that will limit bridge operation. Anyone needing the drawbridge raised will have to provide 2 hours notice. That work will continue through the end of October.
3: Radnitsky has got to be so mad. I'm sorry to interrupt you, but one of the toughest SOBs in the history of the world, not just pro football, Ray freaking Nitschke, and his bridge is constantly broken. He's got to be like, dude, this is not a representation of me at all. I played through everything. I'm Ray bleeping Nitschke. And he's got to be like, dude, find a different
4: but
3: bridge.
4: But they're not saying it's broken. I think they're just saying they don't have people to work it.
3: It's just too much. There's always something. It's stuck up, then it was stuck down. Then it has to be all the maintenance. And so he's got to be like, what is happening with my bridge? New bridge. Find a different bridge.
2: New bridge.
3: Name that one after like somebody else who breaks down all the time. I don't know. Brian Bulaga.
2: Yeah.
3: Call that the Bulaga Bridge. There was always something wrong with Bulaga. Is it a better team when Bulaga's on the field? Yeah. Is it a better downtown when the bridge works? Absolutely. When does it work? I don't know.
4: Again, all true.
3: Call that one Bulaga. Yes. Nitschke gets a new bridge. He gets a reliable, strong bridge.
4: You're scratching me where I itch with this Bulaga business.
3: How about the DePere Bridge?
4: What about it?
3: That's a nice, strong, reliable bridge.
4: Oh, okay.
3: That's named after somebody, I'm sure. I can't.
4: I don't know.
3: Yeah.
4: What do
3: we call 172's overpass? Sure, there's a lot of accidents on it and stuff like that, but that man was a wrecker. Nitschke tore things apart. It's kind of what happens on 172. But it's traversed by many. It's strong. It's standing.
4: Okay.
3: Something.
2: All right.
3: Give Nitschke another bridge. I don't like it. It's too much. Too much maintenance. I woke up like
5: that. The Early Bird Special.
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1: That's Katie, that's Nick, I am Eddie, and you teased a TV show that you introduced your kids to this.
2: Iconic television show. It was around for multiple seasons. It actually survived a cancellation and then a resurgence with a new cast, new theme. Not really a new overall theme, but new cast and new direction. Although one man stayed consistent throughout the course of the entire show.
1: Katie is really confused over there.
2: He was the man.
1: Tell me when it hit.
2: Whenever you're ready, Eddie.
3: Oh, God. I mean, I loved this show, but it's awful.
2: And the people from whom we were renting our home in New Jersey, their watch list now on their Samsung TV Plus is about 15 episodes of Baywatch.
1: That is fantastic.
3: People stand in the darkness.
2: Okay.
3: Afraid to step into the light.
2: That's right, Katie.
3: Some people need to help somebody. The edge of surrender's inside. Don't you worry.
1: Was Zach Hasselhoff singing this?
3: It's gonna be. Yeah, it was.
2: Yep.
3: Yep.
2: Bam, bam. Because he's always ready. Lieutenant Mitch Buchanan.
3: I'm always ready. I won't let you out of my sight.
1: I mean, right now, I'm going to run into the water and save my life.
3: I'll be ready. I'll be ready.
2: I'm going to give it to Baywatch.
3: You fear.
2: The most dangerous beach in the history of the world? Yes. Irrational that people can.

0: continued to show up while towers exploded, people were kidnapped, guns were fired, yeah. kids were getting trapped in sewage drains. And that's if the sewage wasn't even making it into the beach, where one child had to be rescued from choking from his own vomit because they refused to have environmental protection.
1: One thing I never understood about that show is, how are they involved in so much crime? Why would the police go, guys, we got this. Yeah, go back on the beach.
2: Why is it the lifeguards are in charge of solving crime?
1: That made no
0: taking down
1: sense
0: a U.S. senator in season one.
1: Made
0: Agreed.
1: No sense to me. Like, you guys, go back to the water.
0: There was a lot of police work and a lot of Coast Guard work. The Coast Guard was delegating to lifeguards way too much. Where it was like, well, this is more your jurisdiction. Go get that guy out of that net down there.
1: Made no
0: and
1: sense.
0: And you're like, what?
1: No.
0: And then to the point that Lieutenant Stephanie Holden was getting upset with the Coast Guard for telling her to stand down. You're like, it's the U.S. Coast Guard. You don't need to dive in there and try to save that guy. The Coast Guard's there. Don't sweat it. But I'm going to give this to Baywatch.
1: What I've learned about the Coast Guard, though, with the Ashton Kutcher movie, those guys are insane.
0: Yeah,
1: in a good way.
0: That's true. This happened very organically as we were in New Jersey. And it's on Wednesday. We're just sitting there. And at about 3 o'clock, beach closes at 6. About 3 o'clock, there's a lot of lifeguard activity at the 10th Avenue station. And they're taking the Ski-Doo out there.
1: Really?
0: And they're like setting stuff up on the perimeter and dropping flags. And like, what is going on? They're really getting into it. So the question starts circulating from everybody, like, well, is there a shark in the water? Are they setting a perimeter for boats? Like, what is happening?
1: Is there a shark?
0: So we start Googling. No. They were setting up for the lifeguard games. That happened at 6 o'clock that night for the senior lifeguards.
1: Oh, senior.
0: Yeah. And 9 a.m. the following morning for junior lifeguard contesting. Yeah.
2: Which they did on Baywatch.
0: Dude, Baywatch nailed it. So I was the only one who woke up. I woke up and went down for registration at 8:30 just to kind of check everything out. Yeah. And so I used my beach tag and got on the beach and started walking around. Looking at every tent set up everywhere of all of the area junior lifeguard teams that were there. At Baywatch, when they had the competitions and all that stuff, freaking nailed it. It was exactly like watching Baywatch. Exactly. And so I'm taking video and sending it to my wife, who wasn't even awake at the time yet, where I'm like, yeah, it's just like Baywatch. So that led to the conversation with the kids. You guys, you got to watch this show. It's called Baywatch.
1: Was it just as bad?
0: So we went to the triathlon one, and we went to the rookie games episodes and like found them all. I'm like, guys, this is exactly what I just witnessed for the last 2 hours on the beach. Rescuing victims out of the water. The thing where they shove the little rubber hoses in and the kids are face down. And then they blow the whistle and you got to stand up, run, dive. And then last one standing it was freaking phenomenal. At one point, and they take it super seriously. At one point, victims were all warned. If the victims use their arms to help paddle in the water, you will be disqualified. And you're like, whoa, they took it super seriously. So they would send victims out in the water, and then the teams, they blow the whistle, and you had to swim out to your victim, use the can, which is called a torp, by the way, a torp, like a torpedo. And they had to put the can around them, swim with them, going backwards, the whole thing. It was awesome. Then they took out the paddle boards, and they had to do the paddle board all the way out, back around, go through the flags, come through. Baywatch nailed it. Nailed it. Everything else about Baywatch, not true. This, perfectly true.
1: What do you think the folks...
2: We're being corrected. It was sung by Jimmy Jameson, lead singer of Survivor.
1: Okay, that changes. Oh, I'm glad you said it, because I was just going to ask what they thought of... Like, how did Hasselhoff walk into this meeting? Like, guys, I want this role. Also, I want the song. That was always the legend, though, of the song that Hasselhoff performed.
0: This was phenomenal. It was so awesome. I was a little upset that I had to abandon the mission. Like, I had to head home after a couple of hours.
2: Joe texting in, victims ready! Lifeguards ready!
0: Totally. And then they would do the thing. They'd look out and like, victims! And then they would start waving their arms like, ah! And they're like, lifeguards in 3, 2, 1. And then they'd go. It was so cool.
1: Matt says, can't believe Nick Eckler watched Baywatch for the plot.
0: Well, not originally, but I've now turned to a plot guy. We must have watched probably 14, 15 episodes.
1: All right. So then let's rewind a little bit. What did your son think of the show?
0: He
1: was loving it, wasn't he?
0: He kind of enjoyed it a little bit, in and out.
1: Did you find out why he was enjoying it?
0: Yeah, I mean, there was probably a little bit of that.
2: 15 episodes? These episodes are an hour.
0: Yeah. And the first, the pilot was 2 hours.
1: 16 hours of Baywatch on this vacation.
0: It usually started about 8 o'clock, and then at like midnight, we're like, guys, we got to wrap up Baywatch. It was phenomenal. So we started with just some of the lifeguard games.
2: Were they like appeasing you?
0: No. Kel is super into it. My daughter is super into it. She's like, this show is so trashed at. And I'm like, right? And she's like, I can't stop. This is awesome. So we started originally dancing through episodes just to find the lifeguard games. And I'm like, I think we just need to start from season one. Season one, very moving. But instant death. That show, like, dude dies right away. Like, one of the lifeguards, done. Spoiler alert. Senior lifeguard, old guy, eats it. Like, they give up very early, though. They give up about 30 seconds into CPR, and you're like, dude, he's not gone yet.
1: This is the third time we're playing Jim Jameson's I'm Always Here, so at this point, dude's getting like 5 cents in the mail.
2: Yes.
1: 5 cents from us
0: right now.
1: Good
0: for him. The show is phenomenal. Super deep stuff with Hobie and his mom. I totally forgot about all of that. And then I forgot the original Hobie. Oh. Not Jeremy Jackson.
2: Oh.
0: Dude from Step by Step. Kid from Step by Step.
2: Oh.
0: Yeah.
1: Dude from Step by Step, he had some sort of injury.
0: Oh, really?
1: Like, he hit his head. That's why he stopped acting. Look it up. There's
0: really?
1: Something, like, some sort of brain injury. The son, the teenage son, you thought, right? Yeah. He had some sort of brain thing happen, so he had to stop acting.
0: Dude, it was nuts. Then, you'd appreciate this. All of the young actors who appeared on this show in the early season, in season one, it was hysterical. Brian Austin Green, random kid on the beach in one episode. And you're looking like, is that Brian Austin Green? Mariska Hargitay on the show, season one. She shoves it up daddy's rear end that she wants to date the Australian lifeguard. And then it turns out she was just using the Australian lifeguard, which really sucked. David Spade played a hoodlum.
1: David Spade?
0: Yeah. At one point, you're like, is that David Spade wielding a knife? It is. It's David Spade. He was a rough kid from Philly who came because in the early season, Billy Warlock, who played Eddie on the show, he was a Philly rough kid. But he came out to the beach for a new life. It was phenomenal.
1: The actor we're talking about, Brendan no, that's a little one.
2: Okay, so Brandon Call.
0: That's it, Brandon Call.
2: So
0: it was the original Hobie.
2: It wasn't a brain injury.
1: It was some sort of injury, right?
2: Yes. On September 3rd, 1996, he was taping an episode of Step by Step and driving home while in traffic. He was shot.
0: What?
2: In both arms.
1: Worse than I thought it was.
0: Somebody shooting, shot him?
2: Yeah, he was in a traffic dispute.
0: Ew.
2: The shooting occurred after Call tried to escape but unknowingly drove into a dead end. He was taken to UCLA Medical Center where he underwent emergency treatment. He made a full physical recovery. The incident had a profound personal impact. He described it as a turning point that changed him as a person. The trauma combined with the stress of his career led him to step away from acting.
0: Well, this is bringing a really fun, exciting moment to a screeching halt.
2: Yeah,
0: there it is.
1: Might as well just keep playing all famous songs on the show we talk about.
0: Welcome to Port Washington. Oh, this is when they're on the Eagle.
1: Yeah.
2: Got broken, seemed I'd always lost. What could be the future? Would you pay the cost? You wonder, will there ever be a second time around?
1: Could you imagine walking around Six Flags? Also, this theme
2: song. I don't think it was Six Flags.
1: It was some sort of Six
0: Flags. They wanted to be like Six Flags.
1: It was some sort of Six Flags.
2: Didn't you love the fake water next to it, too?
0: Yeah.
1: Yes.
0: Like,
1: yes.
0: As though that wasn't going to topple that
2: crashing,
0: wooden
2: yes.
0: coaster.
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17: Yo, showtime. Showtime.
18: All right.
19: Yeah,
18: it's,
19: so there's that.
18: Showtime. 513, 50 degrees. It is a Thursday, Friday Eve, Friday Junior. Not Wednesday, not Friday, Nick.
19: I feel like this has been Wolf the face. Fastest, longest week ever.
20: I woke up this morning and thought it was Wednesday. And hard into Wednesday. And I was excited about it.
19: Yeah.
20: Yes. Like, you're halfway through the week. Like, we made it to hump day. And then this panic hit in. Where I was like, shoot, last night I missed a meeting. Because I had a meeting on Tuesday night. And I was like, no. I was at Miracle League last night. What was last night? It's Thursday. But by the time, from the moment of waking up thinking it was Wednesday, to the moment that I parked here and walked in, I skipped Thursday and thought it was Friday. So when I came in here, I was just bebopping and scatting down the hallway like Friday, little longer shift today, helping out on the score, and then I got a nice little weekend coming up. Like, you're just like, yep, da da da da. And then I sat down, I'm like, no,
18: it's Thursday.
20: What day is it today?
19: What day is it?
20: I know, so Eddie had to live through that story twice now.
18: Oh, it's all good. I love the story. As a matter of fact, like, we'll do it again at 7:32.
19: Yeah.
20: I'm like, I'm losing my mind. And then I came into the studio, and I forgot my sheets at my desk.
19: This is the best story.
20: Like, I forgot these.
19: Like.
18: He is so having a day.
20: That, look at this, though. That randomly, I just pulled a belt out of my bag.
18: A belt, like a belt for your pants?
19: Oh, my God, now he's falling off chairs.
20: No, I'm not.
18: Okay.
20: Like, I reach in to get my headphones, and...
18: And there's a belt in there.
20: I was looking for this belt, like, 3 days ago.
18: Nope.
20: It's in my bag.
18: I have problems with my shorts right now. It's funny that you bring up belt.
20: Yeah, would you like this?
18: No. I so... Ooh.
19: Oh, don't.
18: Easy
20: there. That's a
18: good
20: snap.
18: That's.
20: Yeah.
18: Now we know what he likes.
19: Yeah.
20: Nick craves discipline.
19: Oh, now I'm just eked out. Like, I just,
20: why?
19: I don't. Okay, let's continue.
18: So I'll tell you my pants story then. How about that?
19: Okay.
18: Because you saw the belt and it reminded me.
19: Yeah.
18: So I was at Costco last weekend picking up some stuff, and I finally dropped the weight enough where I could pick clothes at Costco, and not like, oh, they actually fit really good.
19: Yeah.
20: Nice.
18: Like, I'm at that point
20: good
18: now, which is awesome.
20: It feels nice.
6: I love this.
18: It feels nice. So I'm looking at the shorts.
20: And I've
18: like,
20: noticed. You look phenomenal.
18: Thank you, Nick.
20: You're welcome.
18: So I saw these shorts. I'm like, these look nice. And I bought two of them. I'm like, I'll get those. I think they'll fit me. I'll get these. I did notice it when I bought them, but I didn't pay attention until I got home. These shorts have belt loops.
20: Oh, nice. Yeah, I like that.
18: They also have a spot to put my belt on,
20: mm-hmm.
18: and also, which throws me off, the pull strings like athletic shorts.
20: Oh, you can also adjust.
18: So
20: the
18: they're like extra secure, I guess, so they don't fall off people's bodies.
19: I think it's more for the aesthetic.
18: Okay, but it's annoying.
19: Oh yeah,
18: I was getting dressed this morning. I couldn't figure it out. I'm like, what do I do first? Do I tie first, then button?
19: What kind of shorts are these? I would laugh if they're feminine.
18: I will move over. No, they're men's shorts.
19: Oh, I was going to say, hey, Michael Scott.
18: They're men's shorts.
20: Oh, and you're wearing them today. Oh, this is good.
18: We're
20: debuting them.
18: Yeah. So they're shorts, but you see, like, I'm going to lift
20: them.
18: Oh,
20: I see what you're saying.
19: Oh, yeah.
20: Now you got the belt. Yeah, the belt buckle presses up against the tie string, which is odd.
18: I showed you guys my belly a little bit. I apologize.
19: No?
18: But no, either way.
20: Love it.
18: So it's kind of weird. Like now I'm
20: weird.
18: Very self-conscious on how to put my pants on. Granted,
19: no one
18: cares, right? But it's in my brain.
20: It's almost like they want you to not wear the belt.
18: It's too warm in here.
20: It is warm in here all of a sudden. It's almost like they want you to show off the loops, but not use the loops.
19: No, I think it's just meant for if you like to wear a belt, you can wear a belt.
20: But then you're pressing up against the nubby.
18: Right, exactly. And if you give me a belt, I have to wear a belt. I feel like you have to wear... I can't wear pants or shorts that have belts without belts.
20: I agree with you 100% on this.
19: Female, because I have those on a bunch of things and I don't feel it necessary to wear a belt.
20: Okay.
18: Really?
20: I feel like when those loops are there, you're supposed to go just, you know, perfect fit or slightly larger so you can use the belt.
18: Right. Exactly.
19: Now
18: women don't use belts at all.
19: Some do.
18: I mean, but I don't call what you guys call belt belts because it's like this thinnest, tiny piece of leather that's not going to hold anything up.
19: When we use belts, it's for aesthetics.
18: Yeah, exactly.
20: It's like a cow's backstrap.
19: Yeah.
18: So that's it. I mean, I don't know. Just, I mean, I like the shorts. I feel like I like
20: they're
18: the
20: very
18: look,
20: nice,
18: but it's just awkward to put on and off.
20: You look great in them. You carry them well.
18: I appreciate like,
20: yeah,
18: it.
20: You look good in them. So I'm happy.
18: You guys
20: for
18: want to know what else bothers me? Because I got. I'm sure we can go all day.
19: Okay.
20: I'm kind of happy for all of us because you look good and you feel good, and when you know when you look good, you play good.
19: Do you know? Do you know what I'm torn about? So it's been going all over TikTok and socials that Costco started carrying Esprit.
20: Oh, really?
19: Yes. It was a brand in the 80s for females, right? Or was it males too?
20: Okay, that's a great question. Now that you ask it out loud, I don't know the answer, but it was primarily worn by women in or girls while we were growing up, always had Esprit. They had a white nylon jogger suit.
19: Esprit.
18: Okay, I do know. Esprit.
19: Yeah,
20: oh, is that what it is?
18: I don't know. That's what I always called it.
19: Esprit.
18: Okay, got it.
20: I always thought it was Esprit. They had a white jogger suit with this kind of 90s poppy color to it that every chick on our playground like had to have. And he always looked over and was like, oh, yeah, Gretchen got the Esprit suit.
19: It's very Gretchen. Comparable, I feel,
18: am
19: to
18: I right?
20: these Germans.
19: To Champion. Kind of in the sense of, but Champion did a Uno reverse on us. Champion was always the cheap stuff.
18: It was the Payless stuff you get.
19: Yes, in the 80s.
18: Yeah, I did not, yeah.
19: And now it's like coveted. I don't think it is anymore, but like 4 years ago, Champion was the brand.
18: I think you can still rock Champion and nobody's going to look at you. But back then, though, you were Champion. Like, you were wearing Champions?
19: Yeah.
20: Yep.
19: So that's how I feel.
20: It was Lee to Levi's.
19: Yes, but Esprit was cool.
20: It was. It was very cool.
19: But now I view it as 80s Champion. So I'm like, do I want this sweatshirt?
20: That's actually a good call.
18: Bring it back.
19: But people are bringing it back. That's what I'm saying. But I just don't know if I'm, I'm like, I don't
20: it's
19: know.
20: It's no FUBU. Tell you that much.
19: You're not wrong.
18: Whatever happened to FUBU?
20: I think it's still around.
19: For us, by us.
18: It's the...
19: That was Walmart,
18: Damon,
19: wasn't it?
18: The guy from... FUBU is owned by the dude who's on Shark Tank, right? Or am I thinking of the wrong...
20: Oh, I don't know.
18: Damon, what's his name?
19: I don't know.
18: I'll look it up right now.
20: Shark and then you have the television network FUBO,
19: Damon.
20: You know, which is free streaming. Allegedly. Little misleading, though, FUBO. Got to sign up for an account to get a lot of their streaming.
18: Yeah, he's CEO of FUBU.
20: Okay.
18: And then he also was part of Sean John when, what's his name, released it. Yeah.
20: Well,
18: yeah. All right. Well, this is a good conversation so far. Yes. The morning's off to a great start.
19: Love this for us.
18: Yeah, we're gonna have some cool stuff going on this morning. Ryan from the Blizzard, I think, is coming in. Is that today or is it tomorrow?
20: I think it's tomorrow. In a strange switch up. He usually comes in on Thursdays.
18: Okay. I thought you maybe were using the Thursday flow sheet because you thought it was Friday, putting it in there.
20: Oh, did I screw that up?
18: No, it's fine.
20: it's dude.

0: realize we got it wrong.
1: When you're
0: let's find out.
1: You never ever wanna come down. Suck down.
0: I mean,
1: down.
2: I hear it.
1: Suck down.
0: I mean, if you're not so sure, let's hear the original now.
3: Yes.
1: Down.
3: So number two is the one. Number two is clearly
0: so
3: suck.
0: I don't know if I told you, like 2 or 3 days later when we first talked about this, I was listening to WAPL and the song was on.
2: Oh.
0: And I'm like, okay, I'm gonna try not to think of the bit, like in my head, don't think suck, don't think suck. It does sound like so down, like we all thought. It really does.
3: It's total absolutely down. So. But then when you ISO the second time he says it, we should probably hear that again.
1: Down. Yeah, here's the down. Down.
3: Two.
1: Down.
3: And three is so, I think.
0: Yeah.
3: But number two is clearly, there's clearly a Louis C.K. in there.
0: I'm pretty sure we've talked about this every day since.
3: Yeah. It continues.
2: How about some Black Cat this morning?
3: It continues to blow my mind. It continues to just shatter decades of listening. It's bizarre.
0: It's
3: like when they started putting liner notes and stuff, and it would give you all the lyrics. Lyric liner notes was mind blowing as a kid. Because before
2: I used
3: that,
2: to pour over those.
3: I know. You'd unfold that thing, and then you could never close the CD or the cassette case again once you unfolded it. But you would get the liner lyric notes, and every once in a while, you'd open it up and go, "That's what they're saying? We've been singing it on the playground wrong all year."
1: When you're was high, you never ever wanna come down. Suck down. Suck down. Suck down.
0: I don't know why. There's a million songs we've got wrong.
3: I know.
0: A million. I'm mesmerized by this one.
3: Mm-hmm.
0: Why I'm obsessed with this one, I have no clue.
3: And I don't know why my react is like, "You guys are gross. That's gross." And I'm like, "Well, yeah, they're Guns N' Roses."
0: What'd you expect?
3: The Beatles.
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9: More terrific weather today. Mostly sunny, toasty warm, but not humid, a high of 80. Tonight, just some thin high clouds south of the Fox Cities. Fair, mild, and calm, a low of 58. Still comfortable for Friday, mostly sunny and seasonably warm with a high of 81. From the WBY First Alert Weather Center, I'm meteorologist Steve Balon.
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0: Kiss FM at 5:33. The Green Bay Blizzard playoff. August 2nd. That's going to happen. I'm excited about that. Should be a good time, hopefully.
1: It's going to be.
0: And it's just one of a few more playoff games to win the whole thing at the Rush Center. 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
1: We're not asking you to win three in a row. We're asking you to win one three times. And it starts on the 2nd.
0: Put that on a t-shirt.
1: Yep. It's a lot of like my optimism entering any season.
0: For those who didn't hear that, that was.
1: We'll take it then to like Green Bay Packers' this training camp will fire up soon. I'm not asking you to win 17 in a row. I'm asking you to win one 17 times.
0: I can hear Kitty's eye rolling so loudly right now.
1: That's why I always like an opening day victory, Kitty. 162-0, it's still possible. Because I'm not asking you to win 162 games in a row. I'm asking you to win one. 162 times. And when you look at it that way, Katie, who can't win one game today? Yesterday. Joey Ortiz. I'm going to keep banging that Ortiz monkey. I'm going to keep pounding it. Because there aren't a lot of times in life, and it could be a 50-50 for good ones, when you prognosticate in the sports realm or when you have an opinion about sports.
2: Sports.
1: You are oftentimes proven at best, meh, I guess. It's that kind of react. A lot of times you're wrong. A lot of times your heart takes over where your head should have said something differently or felt something differently. I love Joey Ortiz. I've been pounding Joey Ortiz since he was batting 178.
0: Oh, all right.
2: Not everyone can say that.
1: And everybody's like, if you're going to get rid of Renjifo, why don't you just get rid of Ortiz too? He's useless. He's not useless. Sometimes you got to give guys some time.
2: He's a little leaguer.
1: A little bit of grace for your information. He's a little leaguer. Joey Ortiz is batting like 800 in the last month. Slight exaggeration. It's like 350. Flashing leather all over the place. And once again, saved that ball game. He was our offense and our defense yesterday. That dude's nails. He's got to give him just give him whatever he needed. Nails. Maybe it was a little motivation with Cooper Pratt. Maybe a little bit of a wake-up call. Maybe it was like the Brewers have told us. We made a few adjustments, you know. We're working through some things with them. And guys, I love that dude. I love that dude. Love him. Brewers have a problem on the left side of the infield. No, they don't. Joey Ortiz is fine. He's fine. He's fine. He's good. He's better than fine. He's better than okay. He's good. He's good.
2: I don't know, you want
1: him? You like him? Give me that Joey Ortiz. Give me that. Give me that Joe. Give me that. Give me that. Give me that Joe. Love that dude. Love you, Joey. I reserve the right to say I hate you when you strike out with the bases loaded against the Dodgers in Game 7 or whatever might happen, but love him.
2: Okay.
1: It love was great. It's great. Another series victory.
0: And they got who next? They're Rockies?
1: Rockies.
0: Okay. So they're off today, tomorrow.
2: Can you tell me who's the best? R-O-C-K-I-E-S.
1: Rockies.
2: That was our cheer for
0: that's right, because you were the Rockies.
2: Yes, for Little League. Yeah. That was our cheer.
0: So, yeah, the Brewers got the Rockies for three games, then the Giants for three, and then the Angels for three. That's the next three.
1: It's great. Isn't
2: there a 10-game in a row that we're at home?
0: Monday, Tuesday, Wednesday.
2: Is this
0: one,
2: it?
0: One, two, three, four, five.
1: We might be in the midst. No, because then they go to San Fran, right?
0: 7, 8, 9, 10, 11. That can't be right. 12 games in a row?
2: At home?
0: No, traveling though.
1: Because we go to San Francisco, I think, after Colorado.
0: You're at San Francisco.
1: Yeah.
0: At Los Angeles against the Angels, then back home.
2: I thought there was a Dodgers. Isn't Dodgers coming up?
0: The Twins.
2: Isn't there like a 10-game homestand against the Dodgers is coming up?
0: Starts August 13th.
2: Okay.
0: But that's in LA.
2: Oh.
0: Oh, they go to LA for a couple with the Dodgers and they come back for the Dodgers. Am I reading that right? No, I'm reading that completely wrong. Yeah, they're in LA for three.
2: Oh.
0: Yeah.
2: Okay.
0: I don't think you know what you're talking about.
2: No, I don't.
1: It's okay.
2: Usually claim to.
1: No, you're fine.
2: Yeah.
1: You're fine.
2: Okay.
1: It's one of those times, though, where I'm sad they're off today. When you're so excited, and it's a little bit of like, ow. That's okay. You got the Yuka movie now, so all good.
2: That is my favorite thing about summer, is that I always know that there's something to do at night, because the Brewers are usually on.
1: Where you always have background something.
2: Yes. Yeah. Where I'm like,
1: I know. And it's, we have nothing. It's Thursday. Okay. Dude, get the calendar. Get a handle on the calendar. We have nothing tonight. that we have to be at. Whereas we've been, there's just been little things every single night where you're, somebody's got this, or like last night we were doing stuff and there was nothing tonight. So I got all excited and you're like, all right, this will be a couch night for the Brewers. And you're like,
2: I know. I was embarrassed yesterday. I sent out a group text to the dads from Brody's 3-on-3 team tonight. I was like, hey guys.
0: You would.
2: Not sure what the plan is for the boys, but I can grab them from baseball if they're leaving baseball early to go to 3-on-3. And Brad, who's the coach, responded with, well, baseball ends at 6:30 and 3-on-3 starts at 8, so I think they will have plenty of time. They don't need to leave early. And I was like, okay, I thought it was 7 to 8. This is embarrassing because there is a part of me that probably, like Brad believed, that I was like, we got to get them there early.
1: Right. No, I don't.
2: Got to make sure they're ready to go.
1: We got to get these kids primed. Like, come on, guys. Hey, you got to be ready to play. You get the right mindset. Can't just roll up and expect to like be ready.
2: Yes, and I believe my response was, I just pulled a Michael. Like, I was like, oh.
0: Wearing off. His ADHD is wearing off on you.
2: Uh-huh.
1: What was your, when you were youth sporting,
2: yeah,
1: was there a time in your head, or did your parents drill into you what the time was that you had to be
2: yes,
1: there?
2: So like
1: a 6 o'clock game or whatever?
2: It was always a half an hour. And
1: same with us.
2: Baseball, it's now an hour. So I struggle with that.
0: Why an hour?
2: By the time you get through batting practice, like for, because especially because you got to fight for a cage a lot. And so you got 11 boys that one at a time has to bat.
1: They're just boys.
2: And then on top of it too, the warm up, like now something has flipped in Brody in the last year that he wants to be one of the first ones there. So they have like this little competition between all of them, well, most of them. So now instead of being there an hour early, he wants to be there an hour and 15 minutes early. And sometimes, like, for example, we play in Sheboygan at 8 a.m. on Saturday. So he's going to want to be there at 6:45.
0: Come on.
1: Mm-hmm.
2: And in soccer, it was always a half an hour. You're there a half an hour early.
1: Yeah, I was curious what it was for you. It was 30 minutes for us. But 30 minutes was minimum. Like, if you rolled up at 30, it was the old Lombardi. You know,
2: you're ready to go. You had to be ready.
1: You had to be uniformed up, ready. And I remember pre-warming up as a kid. Baseball especially.
2: Mm-hmm.
1: I would play catch with my dad before we left for the game or practice. And then he got warmed up. And then he'd go there and he'd warm up again.
0: Right.
1: But if you weren't there 30 minutes. So I always, it's so funny when we have meetings now. And it's, you know, practice starts at this time. And some of the kids in the room are just like, ah. And like, we want you there like 10, 15 minutes early. And they're like, ah. And you're like, dude, guys, this is gold, man.
0: Did our priority shift a little bit with that? I don't know. I feel like it makes sense, but also feels excessive at the same time.
2: Yes.
0: I don't know if that makes any sense to me.
2: Because I will say the hour warm-up, it's used. Like, those boys aren't really... Like, it's a slow warm-up,
0: mm-hmm.
2: and I think maybe that's what they like about it. It's not just intense right away, but that full hour is used.
1: Mm-hmm.
0: It's like getting into practice in before. I mean,
2: yeah.
1: Yeah.
0: That warm-up. It's,
2: well, just warming up their arms, though, takes a solid 15 minutes.
0: 50 push-ups, you're done.
2: That's not what they do.
1: How much you bench, kid?
2: Give me some curls. You start with the elbow pass.
1: All right,
2: pass.
1: Get in there. Let's go. Wait for your pitch.
2: You start with the elbow pass for like 20 passes. Mm-hmm. Then you do just regular catch. Then you keep going further and further.
0: Can I be honest? Yeah. When I see that, it just looks so lazy. Like they're just wasting time.
2: I agree.
0: Get this ball. No, you get this ball. Let me toss you this ball.
1: Mm-hmm. We're infinitely.
0: It's like a pillow fight.
2: Mm-hmm.
0: That's how. Now you do it. Oh, you got me.
1: It is funny to watch how much more concerned we are about long term physical well being of our kids in terms of their sports. We never did short toss into long toss into. It was, you know, go sprints full speed. It was left field. You're going from left to right. Here we go. Fire. Throw the ball. Mm-hmm. Like, we warmed up full speed. We never worked into it. We never anything. And you were viewed a little bit in like to your optics, Eddie. You're a little bit lazy if you weren't like going at it. Like,
0: right.
1: Here we go. Beep. Whistle blows. Like, go. I was like, oh, man, I'm pretty sore still. I'm tight.
2: I was going to say, though, there is a little different, too, though, because when you were playing, were you playing 3 games in a day?
1: No,
0: that's
1: also
0: another thing,
1: true.
0: Too. That's also weird to me, too. Like, why are you putting the kids through all this?
2: Because it's fun.
0: And families, too, because there goes your Saturday.
2: That's fun. Okay, in defense to that, especially for travel basketball, I will give you this one.
1: She's serious. She's pointing at you.
2: Uh-huh. Yes. Because this is my debate I'll give you on that. So for people who are like, why do you do the travel basketball? So basketball scheduling is elite in my eyes for travel basketball. We will go, and granted, our first game may be at 8 a.m., but we'll go like 8, 10, and noon. Then we're done for the day. If you go to the Y, and let's say your kid plays every Saturday at 11, you're sitting around waiting anyways, and you're still done at the same time. So mm-hmm.
1: That's true.
2: So we get three games in. My kid had a blast. Like, that's all he wants to do. Like, is play.
1: That's true. All they want to do is play the games. Yeah,
2: all they want to do is play the games. So they're playing the games. He got three in. Your kid got one in, and it was all more. And there's nothing I hate more. Well, no, there's nothing I hate more than the sit around and wait. Like, baseball, it drives me nuts. Mm-hmm. Drives, like, our schedule again Saturday, 8 a.m. and 4 p.m. Are you kidding me?
0: 8 a.m. and 4 p.m. is ridiculous. Text from 0707. My son's U10 soccer starts at 5:30. We roll in at 5:30, and I'm the coach. That's just a personality trait right
2: yep,
0: there.
2: Yep. And I Kiss FM.
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1: It's Thursday. It's the R on the calendar because we can't put a T because then you might think it's Tuesday.
0: So I can't. Who was telling me this? They showed me a cat. Was it my wife?
2: Jason Derulo? June, August, September.
0: No, it was a
2: October,
0: calendar.
2: They showed me a calendar. December. Jason Derulo.
0: Somebody was showing me a calendar like, does it start on a Sunday, Monday or Sunday? I'm like, what are you talking about? Like, Sunday's technically
2: it's
0: the first day
2: Sunday,
0: of the week.
2: Isn't it?
0: But then I'm like, was it my wife? Or was it somebody else? I can't remember this conversation now who it was with. But it was a whole different language. And it looked odd because...
1: Spanish.
0: It wasn't Spanish. So they assumed it was Spanish. Maybe it was tomorrow now that I think about it. But then Thursday...
2: She was stereotyping you.
0: But then also like...
1: Your own wife.
0: It could have been my kid. I don't know. I can't remember what... But like the R... There was no R for Thursday like it is here.
1: Yeah, it was
0: like Z or something. Like, well, I don't know what this calendar is at all. I don't think this is real. This might be a fake calendar here. Like,
1: it's
0: I don't know.
1: Thursday.
0: I was so confused by it.
1: I went in.
2: Joe said it was Puerto Rican.
1: Oh, yeah, that's a good call.
0: You're right, Joe.
1: I went in hindsight when you look at things when you were younger that you should have picked up on and you become embarrassed and you hope no one finds out kind of thing. I went almost half of a school year in Mrs. I just forgot her name. My teacher's, it was first grade.
0: Smith.
1: And she, no.
2: Rice.
1: No.
0: Jackson.
2: Doesn't matter to the story.
1: No, but it derailed my thought. Yeah. No, okay, fair. And I had switched schools. I went from Wilson to McKinley. And so I had a new teacher, a new school, new everything. No, we moved.
0: No, the teacher was Wilson.
1: Yeah, my sister was born.
0: Not the school.
1: No,
2: school. So your sister made you move?
1: Yes, she made us move.
2: Why?
1: We grew out of our house.
2: Oh.
1: Like it was a third kid. We had two bedrooms.
2: Oh.
1: And we were already sharing one.
0: Way to go, sister.
2: Yeah. Well, yeah, but,
1: no,
2: well, but Christine,
1: things.
2: You thought you had the baby before, like you put the cart before the horse, get the house, then the baby.
0: I mean, it could have been.
1: No, we moved in the summer. Like she had my sister in spring.
0: She could have been an oops.
1: Yeah, no, no, she was kind of my fault because I pushed hard for it where I was like, guys, I really want a sister.
2: Stop. Your mom did not have a baby because you said, I want a sister specifically, and then produced a girl.
1: No, God was listening.
0: Joe, we need to have a kid.
1: Okay.
0: Nick wants a baby sister. Let's go.
2: So time out then.
1: I'm going to let you guys dig this grave because we'll have Christine on.
2: Christine and Joe
1: agreed to the family due to my desire.
2: I am not saying no to that. But what I am saying this to is this completely discredits any time in your life that you feel that you were overlooked and not seen as the middle child. They physically provided a human being for you.
1: Mm-hmm. And then we all prayed together that it would be a girl because I wanted a sister.
2: They physically... So don't...
1: Do you know why?
2: You know what? No. So now
1: do you know
2: I don't
1: why?
2: Feel bad about this gap missing of being the... She gave you a child.
1: Yeah. You know why? So that I could take care of her.
2: Yeah. Oh, right.
0: It's funny because you say she gave you a child. You think you'd be talking about his wife.
1: Yes. Mm-hmm.
0: Nope.
2: Christine
0: mom.
2: Physically sacrificed her body.
1: Good mom.
2: Not once, but twice for you.
1: Best mom.
2: Yeah. So I don't ever want to hear...
1: What do you mean twice for me?
2: One to carry
0: for you.
2: And then the second time to kiss.
1: I am included in that. Thank you.
2: Yes. So I don't ever
1: I think
2: want
1: took great
2: to
1: care
2: hear.
1: Of
0: I can't imagine, honestly, if Matilda talked to me in tomorrow, because he's done it before. I want a brother or sister. And we're like, nope.
2: No, yeah.
0: Like, you're an only child, dude. It's just you.
2: So you are the spoiled of the spoiled. I don't, like, Vince got nothing compared to a physical human being.
0: Maybe Vince wanted a Nick.
2: No, Vince,
1: Vince
2: didn't
1: got
2: want
1: a car.
2: Again.
0: I didn't want a sibling. Give me a car.
1: Ask for a sister.
0: He's
1: I got a 1982 Honda Civic.
2: I can't believe of the 13 years.
1: He did,
2: years,
1: but he got an 82 Honda Civic with AM radio.
2: The 13 years we've been doing this. This is the first time I've heard this.
1: Oh, I prayed hard for a sister.
2: I'm not talking about that, but the fact that you were...
1: And I petitioned the family,
2: And now look at you.
0: How angry would you have been, though, if you were praying for a sister and begging for something that it came out to be a brother?
1: Yeah. I mean, in hindsight...
0: It could have backfired on you really bad.
1: It could have backfired badly.
2: Does
1: it could have shattered my faith.
2: Does Emily know this?
1: Yeah, so,
2: because I would totally live up that I am the golden child.
1: Oh, yeah. As it's been explained to me, they were in a headspace of like, we could add to, we could have a third. And I was like fighting hard for like, yup.
2: And like, I love that you're treating this like this is the family dog.
1: No, but I think.
2: They were kind of back and forth about a puppy.
1: No, but I didn't know that. Like I was, cause I was six when she was born.
2: Yeah.
1: So I didn't know that they, in their heads were like, well, not a, you know, like if we have another kid, that'd be great. We'd have three kids. So I didn't know that, but I wanted a sister really badly.
0: Is there any chance they already knew they were having a third and just let you believe that you wanted
1: also
0: it?
1: Also possible. If that's true, my mom has led me to believe that I had great power. she's going to listen later today.
0: We tell our kids that have, I mean, the things I tell Mateo too, that he thinks he has like, control of.
1: I don't think my mom was like, well, Nick wants it.
2: Well, I believe like, that is what you just said.
1: No, I was saying was that I had some
0: you absolutely said that you were the driving force behind having a sibling.
1: I think spiritually, yeah. And I, you know, I think my prayers got up there.
0: I do appreciate this. As Katie, all the trauma happened after his sister was born, and he became the middle child.
1: Okay, that's what I was going to get at. Thank you, Texter. Thank you very much. I wasn't a middle Katie until the gift that I asked for. You know. I opened Pandora's box.
0: That is my fault. You're right. You're absolutely right.
1: It's the curse I must bear.
2: That is the cross.
1: Yeah, or the cross I must, not the curse. That's the curse.
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0: Huntrix Golden 95.9 Kiss FM. I was talking to Sandy in the office yesterday. I guess Charlotte is kind of, you know, getting away from the Huntrix K-pop stuff.
1: Oh no, grandchild, yeah. Charlotte is growing up.
0: And she's like, I got you a backpack. Don't grow. Not quite yet. So she started.
2: Sandy.
1: It's almost like stocking your pantry when you're trying to shop sometimes for kids, and you'll stock up on, at least we did, you stock up on toys similarly. It's like, ooh, good deal on Paw Patrol. I'm going to buy a couple of those because in 4 months they've got a birthday coming up. And you just fingers crossed that they don't move on from Paw Patrol before that birthday happens.
0: Yeah, I have similar things with Abraham Lincoln.
1: The good thing with Abe is at least Honest Abe is going to be around forever. He's a legend. You know, the shine will never come off Abe.
0: Our lives are completely different.
2: I keep waiting for somebody here to really get into Ninja Turtles. Because we have so much Ninja Turtles stuff. And because it all happened when Brody was going through treatment, I can't just give it away.
0: Yeah.
2: I have to know it's going to somebody
0: I
2: know.
0: So I attempted about a year ago, maybe a year and a half, maybe two now that I think about it, to watch Ninja Turtles.
2: Yeah.
0: And I realized the one that we watched when I was a kid, pretty violent.
2: Was awesome.
0: It was fantastic. But as a responsible parent, I don't think I can show that to
2: him. Oh, see, why you got to do that as a responsible parent? What are you implying, Eddie?
1: And don't put that guilt on yourself. This is for the boy to figure out.
0: I'm just saying. I'm like, I wasn't expecting that.
1: Oh, the foot was a nasty place. The foot clan was bad.
0: People are getting shot.
1: They sure were.
0: Like, what is happening here? I thought we don't do that on cartoons anymore.
1: They had to rehab Raphael in a bathtub. April O'Neil had to just put wet towels on him and spoon water over the top of his shell. Who knows if he was ever going to come out of it.
2: Didn't it ever eke you out when you got full body shots of Splinter? I was always like,
0: why aren't you wearing pants, rats?
1: When he's hanging in the foot complex with the, he's in the chains. And
0: you're talking about the movie.
1: Yeah.
2: Just like it always eked me out when we'd get a full body shot of Elf.
1: I don't know why. That's true. It was just the head moving.
2: So you have legs.
1: It was always a weird line, and it was just delivered weirdly in the movie with Ninja Turtles. When Danny, the spoiler alert, okay, 3, 2. So Danny, who joins the foot.
0: 35-year-old movie.
1: Yeah, but you know, Danny's a troubled child, and he joins the foot to find an identity and doesn't realize that that's... then Casey Jones has to say, family? You call this family? This family? Family? And then Danny turns to good guy again. They help rescue Splinter from the foot. And they pull him down off the chains. And Danny puts his arm around him. And Splinter goes, Danny. And you're just like, ah, this is weird. I don't know why the delivery of that line was weird.
2: Yeah.
1: Kind of ruined the movie for me.
2: I get it.
1: It was like Danny. Danny didn't like, how about Casey? Casey just smoked a guy with a, spoiler alert, 3, 2, 1, with a driver, man. Yeah. Like, Casey got the crap kicked out of him. He did everything.
0: Yeah, I know.
1: All Danny did was show up, and then Danny, with a crisis of conscience, was like, oh, Splinter's over there. He's all shackled up at the foot place. I can take you there. But it was like, okay, thank you. But Casey did the hard lifting.
0: God, it was a good movie. It was absolutely a good movie.
1: Oh, so good.
0: Yeah. I
2: want to watch it.
0: Mm-hmm. I remember going to the movie theaters to watch it with my friend Michael Peters. Our parents dropped us off. It was awesome.
2: It was awesome.
0: It was great. It was like my first time going to the theater by myself. It was just me and my buddy, my best friend at the time. We're just going and checking it out.
1: Yep.
2: Was that one of your core?
0: It's a core memory for sure. Walking into it was I think it was Norridge. Now that I think about Norridge, Illinois.
2: I have a core memory of one of my best friends growing up. Her name was Jamie. Her mom and dad took us to go see Batman Returns, and we got to go to a sneak peek of it.
1: Dang.
2: And I remember being like, this is the coolest thing ever.
0: Batman Returns, that's what, like 91?
2: Yeah.
0: How old are you?
2: 9.
0: Oh.
2: Yeah.
0: 9 years old. Was that rated R or was that PG-13?
2: No.
1: Probably 13.
2: I would even think PG.
0: No. I don't think it was PG.
1: I think we were into the 13s at that point where that would have been, let's see, Batman Returns you're looking for?
0: Yeah. Batman Returns... was 92.
2: So I was 10.
1: PG-13.
0: Yep.
1: 2 hours, 6 minutes long.
2: It's so good.
1: I know, but holy cow, I didn't realize it was that long.
0: I didn't like Returns.
2: Batman Returns. Hands down is my favorite one.
1: Michelle Pfeiffer, DeVito.
2: And maybe it's because of that core memory. Because I remember thinking we were so cool. Like, I was like, we got sneak peek tickets.
1: That's
2: and now
1: pretty
2: it's
1: cool.
2: Now it's so normal, though.
0: Like, I remember growing up listening to the radio And radio stations all the time would give away sneak peek tickets.
2: Yeah.
0: All the time. You'd go like 3 days before, even a week before sometimes, and watch a movie ahead of time. It was awesome.
2: Yeah.
0: It was awesome.
2: We hosted a bunch.
0: Did you really?
2: Mm-hmm.
0: I don't do that anymore. We should do that more often.
2: What were some of the ones we hosted? Theaters? We hosted
1: Anchorman.
2: Anchorman. We hosted Wedding Crashers. We hosted, what's the one? Benchwarmers. That was a good one.
0: With the Pulling Dynamite and David Spade?
2: Date Todd Hamilton. That was another one. 50 Shades of Grey.
0: Oh, I bet you love that one.
2: I hosted that one myself.
0: Joe is asking where the TMNT part 2
1: coming. Time in the corner. Oh, the theater, because it wasn't full.
2: Pitch Perfect was a big one.
1: That's right. I forgot about Pitch Perfect.
2: Mm-hmm.
1: That's a great one.
0: Yeah, I didn't know. I mean, did I host any of those ever? I don't think so. No.
2: Oh, Twilight?
0: See, that's what happens when you work at a station that nobody listens to. It was a learning experience, though.
1: Lay down on this couch,
0: I grew so much.
1: Tell me about your career and how it has shaped your mindset.
0: This day in history. It is Thursday, not Friday, not Wednesday. Thursday, July 23rd. So let's get rolling here with the movie Poetic Justice. You guys remember that one?
1: Yes.
2: A friend today, and she said you were
0: Not think you guys would remember this one.
2: Suddenly Tupac, Janet Jackson.
1: Janet Jackson, yeah. We should probably play Black Cat.
0: It was pre-Black Cat Janet Jackson.
1: I know.
0: Mm-hmm.
1: Yeah.
2: Wait, again? Came out before Black Cat? No way.
1: It might have.
2: What was Black Cat? Rhythm Nation?
1: This was before Rhythm Nation, wasn't it?
2: No, this was 90s. Black Cat was 80s.
1: Are you sure?
2: Poetic
1: Justice, I would have put around 92-ish.
2: Yeah, and
1: but
2: I feel
1: Black
2: like
1: Cat,
2: Rhythm,
1: I would have put maybe 93, 94.
2: I would have put Black Cat around like 89. All right,
1: can I look up Black Cat?
2: Yeah.
1: Black Cat Song Wiki.
0: Come on. Hold on. Copy link.
1: Oh, 89 for Black Cat.
2: I know my cats.
1: Meow.
2: I'm going to say this was 92.
1: I'm going to say 92 as well, yeah.
0: 1993.
2: Oh. That's also on my running list.
1: That's on your running list?
0: Your running list is the anti-running list.
2: Can I just say this? My running list is literally just my Apple Music. And I just hit next if I like the song or not. So I run. But
0: so
2: that's
0: it's not
2: one
0: a
2: of the
0: running
2: songs.
0: List.
2: But I run to it.
1: It's not a dedicated running list.
2: I'm more.
1: Eddie's very upset about this.
0: Well, no, you say running list. It's like you took time to make a list and that's what you run to. Now you just play.
2: Well, I downloaded these
0: shuffle.
2: Songs. I'm on shuffle. But I like it more based on the length of the song.
0: You can say Chopin's on your running list too. It happens to be downloaded on your iPad or whatever.
2: Like,
0: how do you run at this stuff?
2: From a friend today, and she said you were.
1: She does a lot of interval training where she slows it down and she speeds it up.
2: Came back to me in my mind.
0: See, at that point, you're going to be running. That song's going to come on. And you're going to start crying.
2: Time and time
1: okay, your foot
2: again.
1: Falls pretty good
2: yes.
1: there.
2: See? Just because it's a slower song,
1: kinda
2: you can
1: double
2: still.
1: It,
2: yes.
1: Yeah.
0: I don't know. I just feel like you're going to start crying when in the middle of your run when your song's like that.
2: Hold me.
1: Now she uses never that as her glow up go. Motivation. So it's
2: yes.
1: the sad song
2: yes.
1: from the breakup, but she's glowing up.
2: Yeah.
0: It was on this day the ice cream cone was invented by a guy named Charles E. Minches at the
1: Chuck
0: World Fair
1: E.
0: in Minches? St. Louis.
1: Was it possible he was the motivation behind Charles E. Cheese?
2: Ooh, Munchies. Yes, I'm going to say this was 1824.
1: What? Guy.
0: I love how Landy walks into that.
2: That's what I feel like it would be. It would have been at the prize. It would have been at the state fair. Come on up. Come to my booth.
1: Come on up and see this beautiful new invention.
2: And you know what I'm going to do? Give you a magic elixir.
1: You know what makes ice cream better? Makes you scream a little bit louder. Ice cream, you scream, we all scream for ice cream. Well, wait till you see it in this. It's called the ice cream cone.
2: How'd
1: I'm Charles E. Minchies.
2: How'd you come up with that, Munchies?
1: By total accident. I was trying to make waffles for my daughter one morning, and the batter was a little too thin, but I didn't throw it away. I just rolled it over a bowl and poured ice cream into it.
2: Which cone came first? Tell us, Munchies.
1: The sugar cone.
0: My guess, it would be the waffle cone,
2: no,
0: right?
2: No, my guess would be the cake cone. That's the worst one. Nothing disappoints me more than seeing a cake cone.
3: Really?
2: Yes.
3: It's a cone.
1: I think the wafer cone's the worst.
2: The wafer's the best.
1: It holds it better, but there's no flavor to it.
2: That's what I'm talking about, maybe. That's the one I'm talking about. Actually, I don't like the wafer to me is the waffle.
1: Oh, no. Waffle's no. totally different.
2: Sugar cone is actually the elite to me.
1: Okay.
2: But what's the one? What's the cheap one? With that? It's like a, it's almost yeah. like a pole.
1: It's a wafer cone.
2: Yeah. Ugh.
3: Pole.
2: Gosh.
1: Yeah.
2: We're eating ice cream with the body of Christ.
1: I 100%. It's like a stale church wafer.
3: Eating ice cream with the body of Christ.
1: Yeah. Mm-hmm. Yeah. So once we realize they stored Jesus in that tabernacle for a long time.
2: Yeah. Yep.
1: It, usually in summertime that happens. He's like, oh, people must be traveling. There's a lot of leftovers.
2: I bet you that was the first one. Let's look it up.
3: Joe's texting in. Chances are the reason why you fall when you run, Katie, is because of your Bernie playlist.
2: No.
1: Tripping over her tears. So the World's Fair, and you said in St. Louis?
3: In St. Louis.
1: I don't know why I asked you. I was like, I know everything there is to know about the World's Fair. The St. Louis World's Fair was this year. That's not going to help me.
3: Landon, we're looking for the ice cream cone. It was invented at this day by 1890. By a guy named Charles E. Minchies.
2: Oh, that's not what I'm getting. I have two different.
3: What are you doing?
1: Are you looking for cones?
2: Yeah, because I want to put the first ice cream cone, which was what was invented first. I have the first ice cream cone was invented by Italian immigrant Italo Marchionne in New York.
3: Not what my source says
2: then,
3: here.
2: A similar creation appeared at the St. Louis World's Fair.
1: Yeah.
2: Ernest A. Homwe.
1: Yeah, see, I don't want to say
2: that
1: it.
2: That was the waffle cone.
1: As we overlook the Italians. See, I would have thought waffle cone would have been the first just because of like an accidental cooking method.
2: Well, let's find out. Because this one, in 1904, the St. Louis World's Fair, Ernest A. Homwe, a Syrian vendor selling a crisp waffle-like pastry called Zalabis, rolled one of his waffles into a cone shape to help an ice cream vendor who had run out of dishes.
3: Well, I just clicked on Charles E. Munches, and he's credited with inventing the ice cream cone on July 22nd, or July 23rd, blah, blah, blah, blah, blah. So, bless you. Bless you.
4: Bless you.
3: So,
1: what a disaster I am today. I'm sorry. My head's all over. I'm sneezing constantly.
3: I think he created, because if I click on this link, it tells me information about the waffle cone. So, maybe Charlie mentioned invented the waffle cone.
1: Yeah, I feel like it would have been that. And my mind would always be.
3: Can you just give me a year?
2: I told you, 1824.
1: Apparently not. Oh. Apparently it's 1904, you just said, right? At the fair. Oh, no, it's a different guy, though.
2: Yeah.
4: Oh, I think you did give it away.
3: Me?
4: No, Katie. Oh. 1904.
3: 1904?
4: Thank you, Katie.
1: Okay, so this says Today in History. This is from the History Channel. According to some accounts, Charles E. Minchies, and he says Menches conceived the idea of filling pastry cones with two scoops of ice cream, thereby credited with inventing the ice cream cone.
2: I like so ice cream he might have a been whole the idea lot. It tastes guy. Good when days are hot. On a cone or in a dish, this would be my only wish.
1: Flesh a la mesh.
3: What is that from?
2: My Girl.
3: No, I don't remember that
2: at all. That's the Veda, you got to feel it. That's when she goes to her poetry class.
3: Jackie Robinson inducted to the Baseball Hall of Fame on this day.
1: I missed this whole thing.
2: 1961.
1: I like that, actually.
2: I
1: actually like that a lot.
2: Wow.
4: That's a great guess.
1: I'm going to agree with Katie Shirk.
2: Oh, he knows.
1: He's not. Eddie's not reaching for the bell, though.
3: Oh. I'm not giving it away. You haven't answered anything yet.
1: I'm going to agree with 61.
4: 61.
3: Okay, so everyone's agreeing?
1: Yep.
3: 1962.
4: Oh!
1: Katie stinks at this. And she led us down this road. Landon and I just followed blindly.
2: I am the worst.
3: So I'm confused.
1: Just like a woman.
3: I
1: Why don't you just give us an apple, too? We'll eat that.
3: I am on July 23rd here. But I feel like we talked about this a few days ago. It says here, today's the day Vanessa Williams became the first Miss America to give up her title after she resigned after her pictures. Didn't we talk about this a couple days ago?
1: About this.
4: Yeah.
1: Was it like the day it was released, maybe, or something like that?
3: She resigned after it was discovered that she had posed nude in Penthouse
2: magazine. 1981.
3: Are we doing this again?
1: I think this was 84, right?
3: It was 84, yeah. Absolutely. I don't know. Fiona Apple released her debut album, Tidal, which featured her one-hit Criminal.
2: Feeling like a criminal.
3: That song is still great. Every time I do hear it, it's
2: fantastic.
3: Because
2: I need to be redeemed. I don't know why Cher is singing.
1: Oh, let's play it.
2: That was one of those good pop-up music videos.
1: I've been a bad girl.
3: I don't remember that being
1: a pop-up. Yeah, crawling around with all the other people.
3: I remember the video. I don't remember
2: almost,
3: pop-up.
2: It was dirty, almost like a drug underwear. House. Yeah, it was weird.
1: I've been careless with a delicate man.
2: Was this the same year as Jamiroquai Virtual Insanity?
3: I was obsessed with Jamiroquai for a hot minute. Absolutely.
1: It's a great video.
3: So when was this released?
1: This would have been... I was in...
2: I'm going to go 96.
1: Yeah, I'm going to say 96.
4: All agree?
3: 1996.
1: Yes.
3: Well
1: She's
3: done.
1: Been careless.
2: Hey, oh, Joe says, speaking of that, when is the next pop-up audio session? Ooh, we may have to,
3: do that today. We can do that today. We'll do one more. Amy Winehouse died on this day. Alcohol poisoning.
1: Tried to go to
3: She was so talented, too.
1: I see him.
3: Ridiculously talented. Just had some demons.
2: 2015.
1: Did you see her biopic or the movie about
3: I
1: Amy?
3: I
1: didn't
3: see it.
1: I'd like to see it, too.
3: It.
1: She was in the 27 Club, wasn't she?

0: 31 gloves.
1: it lists three. Yeah. So, Cory Monteith, Terry Keith, Rosalino Sanchez Felix.
0: Nobody knows who these people are.
2: Now put in 34.
1: Get able to do this. It's not quite the list of 27, though. Died at 34. Famous birthdays. Aaron Carter. Lane Staley. Okay. That's after my own heart. Ryan Dunn, reality star.
0: Mm-hmm. Oh, from Jackass.
1: Yeah. Yeah. Elliot Smith, folk singer. Keith Whitley, country singer.
2: See, why don't we do the 34 Club?
1: Chris Kelly.
2: Yep.
1: Chris Cross. Yokozuna, the wrestler. That's in your era.
2: See, that's what I mean, though. This is so, like...
0: Okay, yeah.
2: Yeah. Point proven. Say 29. I don't know. Say 29.
1: Mark Bolan, Hank Williams, Ronnie Van Zant, Clarence White, Shorty Long.
2: Yeah, see? That's my point. We're all like, oh, the 27 Club.
0: But here's the thing. Yeah, the 27 Club makes sense. Because they're all like musicians,
1: Hendrix,
0: right?
1: Hendrix, Joplin, yeah. Morrison, Cobain, Winehouse, Brian Jones, Rudy Lewis, Robert Johnson. Like, just boom, boom, boom.
0: All huge names.
2: But all far apart from each other, guys.
1: Right, that's
2: it's a
1: mystery.
2: Hindsight thing.
1: I agree. It's putting a puzzle together where
0: I don't appreciate your tone.
2: Yeah, sorry. All right, what else we got?
0: Give me a year.
2: What are we guessing?
0: Give me a year.
2: Who's death?
0: Amy Winehouse.
1: Amy Winehouse.
2: Oh, 2015.
1: 2010.
3: 2011.
0: 2011.
2: Oh, right. Wow. That long ago.
1: Yeah, I feel bad celebrating.
2: What were you, 12?
3: No. No.
0: Were you born? it is July 23rd.
1: The Prodigy Landon has joined us.
0: It is Sprinkle Day. As in sprinkles for your ice cream.
1: Okay.
2: Love sprinkles.
0: Also Vanilla Ice Cream Day.
1: Okay.
0: Peanut Butter and Chocolate Day.
1: Oh my gosh, I had basically this entire day yesterday. That was custard. Mine was custard. I had the peanut butter explosion at Zesty's.
0: Peanut butter's so good.
1: It was vanilla custard.
2: Mm-hmm.
1: With peanut butter.
0: It's also hot enough for you day.
2: Oh, is that hot enough for you?
1: We're supposed to say that today. Hot enough for you.
0: So ridiculous.
1: As we open the day at 49 degrees. Hot enough for you.
0: Yeah. It was pretty good. Pretty nice. Had the windows open last night. Felt good in the house. Awesome. 6:25. Landy, what do you got for us?
3: Good morning. A warehouse just outside of Neenah's downtown area has a date with the wrecking ball. The Common Council approves the demolition of the former Progressive Paper Storage Facility along Millview Drive for redevelopment. The city has an agreement to purchase the site for $2.2 million from a holding company headed up by John Bergstrom. Thrivent announces a sponsorship deal with the Green Bay Packers. Thrivent will be the official financial services partner of the team. It will also sponsor the studio used for Packers broadcast and digital content generation. Thrivent's logo will be on the background behind coaches and players in the media auditorium starting this month during training camp. And if it sounds like you are hearing jingle bells when shopping in Oshkosh this week, there is nothing wrong with your hearing. The Salvation Army is holding its annual Christmas in July bell ringing campaign. It's designed to raise awareness and support for local programs, including emergency assistance, food programs, and case management.
1: Love it.
0: You said wrecking ball, and my mind went right to...
2: It came in like a wrecking ball.
0: Yes, but did you guys ever see the dude which on Chat Roulette when Chat Roulette was a thing?
1: No.
0: Okay, he would go, he was in his underwear and he had this fake wrecking ball like set up in his house and he would hit Chat Roulette, would start it and people would pop up and they would just see him swinging this wrecking ball.
2: I would enjoy that.
0: And people were like either freaked out and would click off the runaway or just sat down and watched it. He recorded the whole thing. It's fantastic.
2: Oh.
0: Good stuff. There you go. I'll share it with you later. I'll find it and share it.
2: Thank you.
0: All right, you're welcome. It's Kiss.
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6: More terrific weather today. Mostly sunny, toasty warm, but not humid, a high of 80. Tonight, just some thin high clouds south of the Fox Cities. Fair, mild, and calm, a low of 58. Still comfortable for Friday, mostly sunny and seasonably warm with a high of 81. From the WBY First Alert Weather Center, I'm meteorologist Steve Balog.

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0: 99 Kiss FM. Where's my husband? It's Ray at 6:35 on a Thursday morning. 49 degrees out there, and I hate to tell you guys this. I mean, it's the rest of this year and going into 2027 when it comes to sports. It's the year of Chicago. I'm gonna be insufferable.
1: Where is this coming from? Because your Cubs lost yesterday. Brewers are 7 games up on them. I think Bears still have the number until the season starts. You never know. Where's this coming? What happened yesterday?
0: The fact that we know Caleb Williams is on the cover of EA Sport and Madden.
1: Yep.
0: Now Derrick Rose is on the cover of NBA 2K27.
1: That's what it is. That's where it's coming from.
0: Everyone wants to be in Chicago right now. Everything's looking up. Everything's looking up for me.
2: Nick, what has always been my life goal?
0: To be on the cover of EA Sports?
2: Yep. No, fly under the radar.
1: Yeah, you can have it.
0: No, that's been my motto as a personal model for sure. Like I like to don't go 100% all the time. Just do enough.
1: I love the difference though. Katie's is fly under the radar. Like don't be the poster child.
2: Yes.
1: Eddie's is
2: don't give full effort.
0: Well, because the moment you go above and beyond, then they're expected to go above and beyond the whole time. That's what like being a C student.
2: You're such a liar.
0: I can get an A if I wanted
2: to. Time out. You do not practice what you preach.
0: What are you talking about?
2: I don't give 100%. You're working 75 hours a week, but I don't give 100%.
0: Do I want to work 75 hours a week? You tell me. Do I want it?
2: But that's my point. You're doing it.
1: Yeah, you're not.
2: This is not flying under the radar, Eddie. This is not giving it my all.
1: Katie's looking for the A on the report card, but she just wants Kelly next to her to get all the credit for everything.
2: Yes.
0: I'm just saying.
1: Katie wants that A group project, but she doesn't care if she gets the accolades.
2: Do you know how many meetings I have been in where I have been like, in my entire career, I'm good. I don't need to.
1: What's your 5-year plan?
2: Yeah, I'm happy right where I am.
0: I'm doing it right now.
2: My goal in life is to always be in along with. I don't want to be a lead. Absolutely not. The amount of times I have said that in the especially in the last 10 years.
0: It's Katie and Nick in the mornings. You want to be a lead, but it's Katie and Nick and Katie. I mean, someone says something but gets it the other way.
1: Isn't that the old pot calling the kettle black? Looks like the shoe is on the other hand now, doesn't it?
2: Yes.
0: Even when you look at your pictures, she's always on the left. She's like, the first one seen in the pictures.
1: We read left to right in America, Katie.
2: Yep. Like, you should hear the comments in our home for our child. It's actually probably not the most motivating. Like, I will... and Michael agrees. I'm like, look at my career, bros. Like, Uncle Murphy... He can have it all. I go.
1: You guys are related.
2: I got to have a fun. I get to have a fun
0: nepotism. Am I right?
1: Mm-hmm. Clearly, now it all comes up.
2: I go. I get to do all the fun stuff without the responsibility. I go. That's what you want. I was like, you can either be Scottie Pippen or Michael Jordan. You want to be Scottie. That is the goal in our house. Well, I know now. I know that now.
1: That book sucked hard.
2: But you know what though? Do you know who's never
0: coming in fierce right now?
2: Do you know who's never? Got to who never gets blamed for missing the game-winning shot? Scottie Pippen.
1: That's true, because it's always like, why don't you just let Jordan take it?
2: Yes, exactly.
0: I'll never forget that I was at the game where they didn't put Pippen in to take the final shot after when Jordan retired, and so the ball went to Kukoc. Like, Pippen refused to go on the court because the play wasn't called for him. And I remember people going, like, why isn't Pippen in? Is he hurt? And people are freaking out. And then 2 seconds later, Kukoc hits a winning shot. And I just see, you look at the bench and you see Bill Cartwright yelling at Pippen.
2: Time out.
0: It was awesome.
2: No, wait. Was this though during the contract stuff?
0: Well, yeah, it was during that period of time too.
2: There's the exact story about that. That's not what was going on.
0: This legit happened.
2: I know, but the purpose wasn't for the play.
0: Well, he was just mad. If I'm your star player, you don't pay me like it, and now you're not calling plays for me.
2: And so, he purposely sat. And I kind of support that.
0: And Phil Jackson looked at him and goes, "All right, Tony Kukoc, we're going to Tony anyway. So stand, Pete Myers, you're in. You're doing the inbound pass."
2: I don't support the temper tantrum.
0: Oh, that was temper tantrum for sure. Yeah.
2: But when he retells the story, I think it was directed at Michael. Like that whole sitting out.
1: Well,
2: it was something about because Michael didn't support him.
0: Well, Michael's already gone. That was during Michael's retirement.
2: Was it?
0: Yeah, okay. That was during retirement. Yeah.
2: Okay. I'm thinking of a different thing then.
0: Probably.
2: Yeah.
0: Probably.
1: How many times did Jordan quit on the team?
0: Honestly, if social media was around now, the way we hound for sports news, Jordan would have been 100% a jerk for not backing him up. Jordan just wanted to play the game and win. He didn't care. Like, he did not put any effort in helping anybody out.
2: This is Dexter, Katie DeBrody. Shoot for the ground.
1: Joe, even if you miss, Joe, you'll land amongst the dirt.
2: Joe, not cool. We know Katie doesn't want to be a leader. A leader would have shown up during the blizzard, which I did. I did. And I even called people off and said, I've got this. And then in the meeting, BJ said, thanks to everyone who came, and named off every single person but me.
0: Well, I mean, I had to drive through the blizzard.
1: That's your dream come true, right under the radar.
0: I had to sleep in a hotel away from my family. Yes. I sacrificed a lot, Katie.
2: Yeah, but you don't ever give 100%. Oh, we're all walking contradictions.
1: I'm just going to middle child this
0: one and
1: disappear into the corner.
0: We really are.
2: Yes, yes.
0: Mm-hmm. But essentially what I was saying is a year of Chicago, but I don't know how we got to this conversation.
2: Well, Robbie said, so
1: I don't know how we got to year of Chicago. I don't see it.
2: Robbie said, Robbie texted in, so we're celebrating the year of Hammond.
0: It's not going to happen, this man.
1: Yeah, that is the biggest news for you guys, isn't it?
0: No.
1: All the land and Hammond?
2: When does this have to get figured out?
1: Yeah, I thought this was supposed to get wrapped up. Wasn't your council meeting a couple weeks
2: ago? It's not happening.
1: I am a little, okay, this is where I skew a little bit Eddie on this one. They were all hot, heavy in, and decisions were going to be made, and people were going to be meeting, and that was weeks ago. So this does look like just a...
0: And now, all of a sudden, there's more land in Chicago proper, not the suburbs, to put the stadium in. All of a sudden, like, well, what if we rewrite this, and have you guys considered this area? How about way in the south, we got this land for you? Like, the city's going to figure it out.
1: The fact that decisions haven't been firmly entrenched does stink a little bit of the politics of negotiation.
0: Also, Hammond, nothing's been checked in Hammond. They haven't gone and, like, done their research of, like, safety.
2: But they haven't checked anywhere else, have they?
0: Illinois has all this land that's already been checked, and now they're offering it up.
1: Yeah, you guys had... That was done 4 or 5 years ago.
0: Arlington Heights taken care of. They can build now. They own the land. So it's not gonna be, it's all just talk. Again, it's all political.
1: There's some surveyor in Hammond.
0: He's just waiting.
1: That's got
0: for
1: this
0: call.
1: Whole thing plotted out already. He's like, guys,
0: I'm ready, guys.
1: What do we want? Guys, already I lined it up with my boys. There's stakes. There's a random field somewhere in Hammond, and we just haven't found it with the drone yet. That's already staked
0: out. You're
1: not
0: wrong.
1: And it's got little flags on it. But now with the summer growth, everything is overgrown. All of the property stakes that they put in, so no one can see them.
0: With a piece of cardboard and marker says "Future Home of the Chicago Bears."
1: The kitchen is laid out.
0: Very Winnie the Pooh font and everything.
1: It's like when you build a house. Yeah, and it's pieces of cardboard laid out. This is where your foyer is going to be. This is going to be your kitchen countertops here.
0: Oh, Indiana, you try. They continue to be the armpit of America, though.
1: We just haven't found that surveyor yet. He's got like a non-disclosure agreement or something. Like, Joe, listen, you're going to survey the land and don't say a word.
0: I do appreciate Joe's comedy, though. El Taco Real Field in Hammond, Indiana. Could you imagine, what's his name, doing calling Thursday Night Football? El Michaels. And here we are, Hammond, Indiana, El Taco Real Field.
1: And you know he'd mix in a reference on Monday night and be like, we really should be doing this on a Tuesday, Kirk. Taco Tuesday.
0: We absolutely
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0: Olivia Dean, So Easy to Fall in Love. 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That's Nick. I'm Eddie. Katie is doing laps.
1: Hasn't come back. And has walked by the window.
0: That's what I thought for sure.
1: She's visible.
0: So like 40 seconds ago, I'm like, okay, we're going on.
1: Yeah.
0: I only said that because she's coming, so I deleted the song.
1: I just kind of assumed as she glanced in, she would note that there seems to be some type of momentum in the studio of headphones going on. And the monitor, there she goes again. She's got a blanket around her waist and a cup of coffee in her hand.
0: This monitor, she's seeing that the song is ending, so I just assumed she was coming.
1: But she's the one where you've been waiting for that Coca-Cola refill for about 45 minutes. Where's the waitress? Oh, here she comes with it in her hand.
2: Hi.
0: When you walked by the first time, oh, she's out of way. Let's go.
2: I looked. I saw there was another song.
0: When I saw you, I deleted it thinking you were coming in so we could do birthdays. And then you're
1: that's the good old-fashioned miscommunication, guys. I just figured you could hear us talking because he can hear everything through these walls.
2: No, yeah, the other day,
0: soundproof.
1: I figured you heard Eddie go 45 seconds.
2: No, I didn't. Oh, no, but you know what we did here? Nick and I were doing a meeting yesterday.
0: Meeting?
2: Yeah. We had a meeting.
1: Yeah, we were in the conference.
2: And we were in the conference room out here. And all of a sudden I'm like, is somebody fighting?
1: Oh, yeah. Like, both of our eyes went dinner plates where you're like, someone is screaming at somebody.
2: And I'm like, Reed's mad.
1: Yeah. Reed? It took a second where you're like, that's Reed. Reed's yelling at somebody.
0: Oh, no.
2: No. It was just Reed doing a break.
0: he's just on the air.
1: Yes. But all doors were closed.
2: Two doors.
1: Everything was closed. Studio door was closed. Our conference room door was closed. And you could hear clear as day. You're like, Reed's yelling at somebody. Couldn't make out the words. But you're like, he's going hard at somebody.
0: When we were on the air in the afternoon, that means he was probably yelling at me. He was at one point yelling at me because he doesn't like my takes. What was he mad at me for? Oh, I think it was when we were talking about caterpillars. I was trying to convince him to get a caterpillar.
1: Oh, nice.
2: You kind of say caterpillar adorably.
0: Caterpillar.
2: When you say it really fast, I feel like it sounds like caterpillar.
0: Oh.
2: It is adorable.
0: I wasn't trying.
2: Fantastic, yes.
0: Our caterpillar is about to, I think, start to cocoon.
2: Is he naming them?
0: Well, we only got one.
2: What happened to the plethora?
0: They weren't viable.
2: Oh.
1: Mm, yeah. Is it because you didn't properly mimic their natural environment?
0: I think it's because we just ripped them off the tree, the leaf off the plant. Look, we got eggs on this leaf.
1: Didn't you put a stick and a leaf inside of a hard, non-breathable container to mimic their natural environment?
2: But you punched holes in the top.
0: You don't supposed to.
2: You're not?
0: No. You just put them in a plastic container. There's more than enough air for them, apparently.
2: Yeah. I have been lied to my entire life.
1: His layers didn't make it.
2: Yes.
0: No,
2: it's right.
1: The other one's looking at like, is it wildfire smoke, Clark?
2: Listen, time out.
1: You're killing the caterpillar.
0: All right, now this is where I reach out to our friend Anne, because she told us we didn't have to. Anne. If you're listening,
1: I mean, these are science basics. Yeah. Air
0: 920-281-095.
2: Why do you think they don't need oxygen?
0: Back me up. She told us it was a Tupperware container. She told us we did not have to have holes or anything.
2: Did she say you don't need the holes, or did she just leave that part out?
0: No, she flat out told us we didn't have to.
1: With the lid on top?
0: Yeah.
1: Securely fashioned?
0: And please tell me you're listening right now, because now I sound crazy. Tomorrow, and that's what Ann told us, right?
1: It's like space 100%. Balls. The planet's running out of air. It's Mega Made, sir.
2: Like, let's put you in a plastic tin and just see how long you last.
1: But slightly bigger. We'll build it to scale.
0: I'm going
1: to
0: text her. I'm going to text Anna.
2: Do you know what we'll do in your natural habitat? We'll throw in a desk chair and a pillow.
1: Like, and a computer. That will overheat because there's no airflow.
2: There's no air.
1: And then you will boil yourself to death.
2: There's literal zero oxygen.
1: Those poor guys are just...
0: I just texted her. She wants to talk about caterpillars on the air.
1: Tom!
0: I promise you, she told us this. I'm not crazy. I am not crazy. She flat out did it. We can cover it. That's what she does all the time, and they're fine.
1: That's the whole point of that Tupperware container. It keeps hot dog buns fresh for days. There's no air exchange.
0: I swear to you guys, I'm not crazy. You said that.
1: The fact that one of yours made it is a miracle.
2: Yeah. And he's a murderer.
0: It is a massive one too, dude. This caterpillar is huge.
2: That's why it survived. Up all the air. Yes.
1: So the rest of them are shallow breathing in the leaf, like. He's taking good, deep, long breaths. Oh, I don't know what you guys are complaining about.
0: Harry Potter's got a birthday today. Daniel Radcliffe.
2: Also, if you want to get your birthdays at 920-281-0959. Harry Potter.
1: Daniel Radcliffe, who is great on, what is he on the reality show? Dinkins, Reggie
2: yes.
1: Dinkins.
2: Reggie yes.
1: Dinkins? Dinkins?
2: Reggie Dinkins, Dinkins. Yes, Dinkins. The rise and fall of Reggie
1: He's
2: Dinkins.
1: He's phenomenal.
0: He's
1: yes.
0: also great as Weird Al.
2: Oh,
1: that
2: Weird
1: Al I didn't movie. See that.
0: Oh, check it out.
2: And then wasn't he like naked on a horse on
0: he
2: stage?
0: Was?
2: Yeah, he did like a play where he got naked on a horse.
1: He's versatile.
2: 34.
1: He is so funny though. Yeah, I'm going to say 36.
0: 37.
2: Oh.
0: Nomar Garcia Parra has a birthday today.
1: Nomar Garcia Parra, the former soccer husband.
0: Mm-hmm.
1: He was
0: for the
1: Mia
0: Red
1: Hamm,
0: Sox.
1: Right? Yeah, Mia Hamm, right?
0: Mia Hamm played for the Red Sox. I think they're still together.
1: I
0: think.
1: I mean, I haven't gotten a Christmas card
0: from
1: them
0: with
1: in
0: the
1: a couple
0: Cubs.
1: Of years. Nomar gets a little bit of a bad rap. The hype around Nomar and his abilities and his, you know, everything the hype train around Nomar was so intense that it was almost impossible for him to live up to. He was a really, really good player.
0: He's been married to Mia Hamm since 2003.
1: They are still married. Okay.
2: Yeah. 44.
1: Yeah. Just really solid ball player. And people are, Nomar. Dude. Was like a 300 lifetime hitter.
0: He's one of only 13 players to ever score two grand slams in the same game.
2: Wow.
1: Tatis.
2: That would have been a high scoring game.
1: The other one was Tatis, right?
0: I don't know who the other one would be. This doesn't give me all those details.
1: I think it was Fernando Tatis.
0: How old did you say, Katie?
2: 44.
1: 57.
0: He is 53. You guys know why his name is Nomar?
1: Because during childbirth, his mom said, Noma!
0: His name backwards is spelled Ramon. And I heard a story that like this guy named Ramon actually he was going to be in a car accident but saved him or something like that. So they named him after the guy Ramon, but Nomar.
1: Really?
2: Ramon!
0: Something like that.
2: Can you give it with a curl? Ramon.
0: Why, there's no H in there.
2: No, it's but do a curly
1: R. You want to roll the R?
2: You roll the R. That's it. Roll
0: Ramon.
2: Ramon.
0: Ramon.
2: Ramon.
1: Can't you? You can't.
2: No, that's why I want you guys to do it.
0: Ramon.
2: That's why it sounds like an H when you're
0: Ruffles
2: like, there's no H
0: ridges.
2: In Ramon.
1: Not to be confused with Hamon.
0: Marlon Wayans has a birthday. Currently developing White Chicks 2.
2: Shut up. Is he really?
0: Absolutely.
1: All right, my initial react is why, and then I'm going, I'll watch that.
2: And I miss you. Yep. Yep. I'm going to say 53.
0: I should have had that idea. White Chicks 2.
1: You should.
0: I dropped the ball on that one.
1: You might have at one point, just talking to your friends. Who knows? I will say 60.
0: 54.
1: Oh, that's it.
0: Let's see here. Neil Perry from the band Perry.
1: That's
0: you
1: weird.
0: Guys remember that?
1: Yeah, I wonder why they named the band
2: Wait,
1: Perry.
2: Wait, as in Perry's in like, Vi Da Young?
0: Yes.
2: What a morbid, horrible song.
1: Yeah.
0: It's not a great song.
2: Yes. Like,
1: not one I would have written.
2: Yeah.
1: I would have been like, I don't know if that makes the album.
2: I'm going to say 42.
1: 39.
0: 36.
1: Oh.
0: A lot of country music birthdays today. Danielle Bradbury. She was a season 4 winner of The Voice as well. Her biggest hit was The Heart of Dixie.
2: 37.
0: She was 16 when she won The Voice.
2: 24.
1: I'm going to go 33.
0: 30.
1: Oh.
0: The Voice has been around forever. The other country birthday, Alison Krauss.
1: Oh my gosh.
2: The smile on your face lets me know that you need me. There's a truth in your eyes saying you'll never leave me. The touch of your hand says you'll catch me wherever I fall. I just want to share to get in there. She is 59.
1: Yeah, I agree.
0: 55.
1: Ah.
0: All right, well, there's a lot of them in here that are big, so I want to talk about them.
1: Let's do it.
0: Woody Harrelson.
1: Oh, Woody. He can jump. He's sandbagging. Woody Harrelson, who may or may not be the half-brother of
0: Matthew McConaughey.
1: And that's a legit theory.
0: That's wild. They both acknowledge
1: it.
0: They both acknowledge it. It's a possibility.
1: Yep. Neither of them have discounted. I'm going to say he's 63. No, yeah, yeah, yep.
2: 66.
0: 65.
1: Gosh.
0: Retired NBA Hall of Famer Gary Payton.
1: Oh, the glove. Thanks for the trade, guys.
2: 59.
1: I'm more mad at myself that I was excited about the trade. Yeah, I like 59.
0: 58. The next two are tied together forever. Stephanie Seymour has a birthday.
1: Victoria's Secret model. She is the ex of Axl Rose during the rock opera era of Axl and November Rain.
0: Mm-hmm.
2: 61.
1: Total smoke show of the 90s.
0: Mm-hmm.
1: But controversial. Who really was the problem in that relationship? Both of them.
0: A little out there.
2: 61.
1: I agree.
0: 58. Slash has a birthday, too.
1: Oh, my gosh.
2: 69.
1: Slash playing the guitar while Stephanie Seymour's running out of the wedding chapel.
2: Down. Suck down. Suck down.
0: Suck down. Or some would say they hear this.
3: Suck down.
1: Man, I hear it.
3: Suck down. Right there. Suck down.
1: It's almost like they didn't tell one guy, though. Like, did Adler not know that it was... Because somebody says so. So one of them didn't know. They were too wrecked.
0: How old is Slash?
1: 60.
0: 61. Ah. Okay, what do you got?
2: We are... I believe it's just one birthday today, and it is for... Oh, my gosh, I lost it now.
0: No birthdays today.
2: No, there is one.
1: I have one. Mary Stastny has a birthday today.
2: Oh, Mary.
0: Mary.
2: Happy birthday, Mary.
1: Has a birthday today.
2: Happy 15th birthday to Katie and Emmett Prokop, or Prokop of Black Creek.
0: There you go. Or Black Creek.
2: Black Creek.
0: Mm-hmm. Is it Black Creek or Black Creek? It's Black Creek in town, is it? Or do they say Black Creek when you're living
2: there? People in the town say Black Creek.
0: I thought they said Black Creek.
2: Nope, they say Black Creek.
0: Now I'm confused. If you have a birthday today, don't forget
1: somebody
0: you drink
1: from Black Creek, call us.
0: At all bar group locations, including Grand Sonia Halls and all six bar locations. 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
0: Straight to the phone line we go. Hello, who's this?
2: Good morning, this is Kelly in Fredonia.
3: All right, Kelly in Fredonia. Kelly, as you have referenced it, your holdout is over. I love that you call it a holdout. So the rules of the contest and all of our contests is that you have this 30-day window where you can win. But I always love when you call Kelly and you're like, the holdout is over. Here we go.
2: Great. I'm ready. I'm sick of waiting.
4: All right.
0: And we're so sick of having a winner, so let's make this happen.
3: Kelly, let's do this. Let's do this, Kelly.
2: All right.
3: 60 seconds. You get them all, as you know. So if you get an answer wrong, keep on playing. Say pass at any time if you want us to jump ahead and reload that brain. We'll move ahead and return to any if time permits. As long as you get them all right before the buzzer sounds, you're going to have $959 and the opportunity to make it an even $1,000 with a follow-up question. No matter what you win, Prospera Foundation will match it for local charity.
0: All right. Take a deep breath, okay? Your time starts in 3, 2, 1.
4: In the daily comic strip, Calvin and Hobbes, what type of animal is Hobbes?
2: He's a tiger.
4: Yes.
3: What is the only metal that is liquid at a normal atmospheric pressure and temperature?
2: Mercury.
3: Yes.
4: Who directed the famous horror film, The Birds?
2: Hitchcock.
4: Yes.
3: As Long as We Got Each Other was the theme song to what 1980s and 90s sitcom?
2: Pass.
4: In Morse code, what vowel is represented by a single dot?
2: A, B, C, A, E, I, O, U. Yes.
3: According to the nursery rhyme Jack and Jill, Jack fell down and broke what?
2: Crown.
3: Yes.
4: What substance is formed when bonding two hydrogen atoms with one oxygen atom?
2: Water.
4: Yes.
3: The culinary delicacy foie gras traditionally is made of the organ of what duck or of duck or goose?
2: Duck. Liver.
3: Yes.
4: How many lines comprise a sonnet poem?
2: 8.
4: No.
2: 2, 4, 6, 8.
4: No.
2: The other one's Growing Pains.
3: Yes.
4: Kelly, you got eight.
3: Good at playing this game. And I think in 2 more seconds you would have gotten the next number kind of in your sequence because you played it perfectly. Yeah. It's 14 on the sonnet.
2: Right.
3: Kelly, you're awesome at playing this game.
2: Sonnet question number 9 was sonnet number 9.
3: Yep.
2: Shoot.
0: So she got 9 of them because she threw in Growing Pains in there. So she got 9 out of the 10.
3: Got through. Kelly, you're fantastic at this.
4: So we'll talk to you in 30 days.
3: The handcuffs go off.
2: I got August 23rd open, you guys.
3: Right.
2: You guys open on the 23rd?
4: All right.
3: We'll book it, Kelly.
0: All right, Kelly, good luck. Thanks for playing.
2: All right, thank you,
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0: 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It's 7:15, only 49 degrees out there. That's colder than was. Well, this is
3: great.
4: It's chilly.
0: It's 55. It legit just jumped to 55. Look. It's at 49 and now 55. I'm not crazy.
3: Looks you're like
0: crazy.
3: Somebody checked in at the old atmospheric meteorological checkpoint. Good to hear from you, Kanto.
0: We have a checkpoint here, don't we? Don't we have like a thing for meteorology? Like I'm almost positive we do.
3: We're one of the maybe hubs?
0: I think we are. I went to talk to Mike Steele about this. But
3: I love that. I always positive love when
0: it's that little white box out there. If you're facing the garage, all like to the right by the park, the four spaces of car parking spots. I said that really harder than I should.
3: Yeah, I know exactly what you're talking about.
0: That little thing, something with weather.
3: So that like sends stuff to people.
0: I think so.
3: I love that.
0: I think so.
3: I always love the official station check-ins. And then you can always see the one that's malfunctioning where you look at it and you're just like, oh, what's going on in Krivitz there? We're getting no readings.
0: Or it says 552 degrees.
3: Right, you know, be like 1,000. Like, wow, that's hot. That's awful hot.
0: Landon, what do you got going on out there?
8: Good morning. De Pere High School officials provide an update on extensive flood damage the building sustained this month. According to the school's interim principal, 51 spaces were affected in and around two main areas following heavy rainfall on July 8th. The library and nearby classrooms, along with athletic training spaces, damaged items are in the process of being replaced. Students at UW-Green Bay will have to spend more time outside getting between buildings. Some of the tunnels connecting buildings are being removed as part of the construction of the new Coffering Technology and Education Center. The current library is being torn down for the project, and that served as the hub of some of the tunnel system.
3: Heads up, Todd.
4: Yeah.
3: A little bit longer walk and fall.
4: I feel like here's the secret to going to GB. The tunnels are great in the winter, but I would rather sleep 10 more minutes and just walk outside because the tunnels take you on a longer path. So I don't think this is
0: tunnels? Were they just quicker?
3: It's cold.
4: Like, no, it's because it's cold. So to get from hall to hall, you don't have to go outside now. Or that was the big draw. That when you took the tour, that was a really big deal when they gave you the tour.
0: That's the draw. Come to our school. We have tunnels.
4: Yes, because everything was connected underground, so you didn't have to.
0: It's kind of like Minneapolis when all the buildings are connected.
4: But see, this was always my thing. It's cool, but at the same time, I still got to walk like half a mile from the dorms.
0: We know Katie does not like to walk.
4: No, right. But I'm saying in the cold.
3: Some would say this is why she didn't graduate.
4: So I feel like
3: the walk.
4: I feel like once you expose yourself,
0: you only need 6 credits. I got to walk to that building.
4: Not what I am saying. What I am saying is
3: I can't walk.
4: I've already exposed myself to the cold. So what's the big deal?
3: The soccer guys kicked me out of their house.
4: They didn't kick me out of the house.
0: They kept around.
4: Continue.
8: And one of the most popular family activities at EAA Air Venture is getting a new home inside the fences. Kid Venture, which is held at the Pioneer Airport adjacent to the Air Venture grounds, will get a permanent space inside the event itself. The new facility will be open in time for next year's Air Venture.
3: Fun. That's very cool.
0: All right.
3: Going today, aren't you?
0: I'll be making my way down there at one point this evening.
4: Love this for you.
0: Sure. It's a lot of people. And not that I hate people. I don't hate people. I just don't like crowds.
4: Again, and I'm the one? I'm the one, guys.
0: I'm walking. I'll be there. I'll park. I'm not scared of the parking. I'm not scared of the walking. I'm scared of the people. Big difference.
4: I have no issues with walking.
3: Wow. Sounds like a TV that's cost you 6 credits.
9: KSFM weather. More terrific weather today. Mostly sunny, toasty warm, but not humid, a high of 80. Tonight, just some thin high clouds south of the Fox Cities. Fair, mild, and calm, a low of 58. Still comfortable for Friday, mostly sunny and seasonably warm with a high of 81. From the WBY First Alert Weather Center, I'm meteorologist Steve Balon.

0: 95.9 Kiss FM. That's Bruno Mars. That's Katie. That's Nick. I am Eddie. And I, Katie, when you were doing your laps, I showed this this link I got off of WBAY's Facebook page.
1: Yeah.
0: Of this story.
1: And it's awesome.
0: I want to just talk about it because I could only imagine, like, what I would do, and then what I can't imagine what you would do in this. Like, I think we'd all react differently to this. So there's this guy in, turns out it's in Wilmington, Illinois, this happened.
1: We should all write down what we would do, and let's see if we can guess what each person would do.
0: All right. Okay.
1: Okay, so tell the story, because I don't know the story.
0: So essentially, this dude works for, like, a sign company, repairs signs, like the big signs that you see in storefronts, whatever the case may be. He was sent off to repair a gas station sign. As he goes up with his crane, he gets inside the sign. He's legitimate inside the sign. His crane stops working. He is stuck up there, 130 feet up in the air, and he got stuck up there for 5 hours because the lift wouldn't work. And the fire department locally didn't have a lift that's that tall to reach somebody. They found one 17 miles away, but it took 5 hours to get there.
1: Oh, my God.
0: So he was stuck up there for 5 hours, and they have a video of him. He's just like, the helicopters are like zooming in on him, and he's just sitting there. At one point, he just gives like a thumbs up, like he's fine.
2: Like, what you gonna do, bro?
0: His
2: thumbs up is such a whelp.
0: Like, oh, I'm here, guys. Still here. Like, how annoyed would you be? A helicopter going back and forth, just hovering around, and you're just sitting there still like, guys, could you go away? I really got to pee, and I'm going to pee in the sign right now. Like, just back off.
2: Yeah.
0: Because at one point, you know you got to go to the bathroom, right?
2: I didn't even think of that, yeah. Yeah, you're going to have to. What are you going to do?

0: Exactly.
1: Well, you can go 5 hours without peeing, you guys.
2: But what if? But no. But like, what if you have to? No, but so like,
0: what if that's the moment? Okay, at one point, your bladder it's got to go. You got
2: to
0: go.
2: Like Bob said, what if I have to use the bathroom? I can't find one, and my bladder explodes.
1: How often are you guys peeing?
2: 5-ish hours is probably about right. Five to eight.
0: We're hydrated.
2: But think of it this way, though, as you're working. So he's out there. He's a sign worker, and
1: it's
2: working.
1: It's hot out, so you're probably a little dehydrated.
2: Yeah, but he's thinking to himself, like, this job is 30 minutes.
0: Yeah.
2: I don't really have to. I mean, like, yeah. I could. It's one of those. Don't you ever debate in your own head? Like, well, I could go to the bathroom, but whatever. This is going to take, like, 15 minutes. It's not a big deal. I'll go to the bathroom. 100%. Like,
0: there's been moments like, I got to pee, but let me finish this first.
2: Yeah.
0: And then when you're doing that, I'm like, I should have gone pee, but now I'm in the middle of this.
2: Yep. Then you're sitting there in the meeting and you're going, ah, I should have gone before the meeting.
0: 100%.
2: So now this dude, thinking he's going to have a 20-minute job, goes up with the thing, and 5 hours later, he's like, I should have gone before I got in the bucket.
0: You know there's a boss out there going, well, he's not going to pay for those 5 hours. He didn't do any work. He's just sitting there waiting.
2: I got 7 unfinished jobs today, Tom.
1: Joe, you're not wrong. What? My reaction would be, Katie says, just go, let it fly. I mean, you have full justification.
0: To pee.
1: Yes.
0: Yeah.
2: I'm not disagreeing with that at all. Yeah.
0: I just don't want the helicopters guys, buzzing over while I'm trying to pee off the side.
1: I can't believe how much you guys think about peeing.
0: You never go, like, think about peeing before a meeting?
1: No.
0: You just go to the meeting.
1: I don't pee until I got to pee.
0: That seems
1: then
0: reckless.
1: Then once I have to pee,
2: yeah,
1: I pee.
2: Don't you sense it?
0: That seems reckless.
2: You sense
0: to me.
2: It coming on.
1: Well, now
2: on.
1: That we're talking about it, I feel like I need to pee.
2: Yeah. You sense it. You sense
1: no,
2: a like.
1: But not like
2: that. I don't really have to
0: you
2: go to the bathroom.
0: Raw dog meetings without thinking about what you got to do before going into a meeting?
1: Not peeing.
0: I see. I always think about, do I have to go to the bathroom right now? How long could this meeting be?
1: You guys think about the bathroom a lot.
2: Well, it's kind of like driving on empty. Yeah. You sit there sometimes and
1: I
2: you
1: do
2: think.
1: That.
2: Yeah, you just kind of think.
1: I literally push
2: whatever,
1: it.
2: I don't really have to go, but I mean, I could go if I went.
1: The only time I think about that is before bed, because I'm like, I got 8 hours.
2: Yeah.
1: Well, it's never 8 hours, but you know
0: must
1: what I
0: be
1: mean.
0: Nice to sleep 8 hours.
2: Yeah,
1: it's
2: boy.
1: Not. It's not. You stop.
2: Hey, princess.
1: Now my husband's going to start this narrative.
2: Wow.
1: I didn't even get into bed until almost 10 o'clock last night.
2: Yeah.
0: So what would you do, Katie?
2: I know what I'd do up there. And I know. Because I do know what I'd do up there, and I'm 100% confident, and it would be...
1: I would sleep.
2: Yep. That's what I wrote, too.
0: Sleep and on my phone.
1: I put Nick would write his will.
0: Shut up. You did not write that down.
2: Not right.
1: I said you would just be annoyed.
2: I wrote down, Eddie would voice displeasure.
1: Yes.
2: And I just put voice displeasure. Katie would grab a blanket, even though it's 113 degrees. And I would curl up and try to sleep it off.
0: I just wrote sleep for all of us. Seriously, like, well, you're up there for, if they say, okay, we got a crane, 5 hours though. They're using it at a job
1: That's
0: right
1: what
0: now.
1: I mean, Nick would write as well.
2: I think you would be sitting there, and it would take a while though. You would sit there, and then you'd just be like, it shouldn't be happening like this. They should be able to get a crane up to
0: right.
2: us. And then Katie
0: miles
2: would be like, but it
0: hours.
2: Is happening, so you just have to deal with it. And then you'd go, but it shouldn't be happening like this.
1: Yeah, and
2: you
1: Nick
2: should
1: would
2: be
1: in
2: able
1: the corner
2: to get somebody here.
1: Saying, what if we don't make it out alive? I better write my will. Be honest, that's exactly.
2: I already have a will though, so okay. I think I would find pleasure
1: you would,
2: in the
1: you
2: sleep.
1: Would, you would be tying up your loose ends. Just in case
2: there might
1: they
2: have been a loose
1: it.
2: End. Yeah, that's yes. true, actually. There might have been at least a loose end thought
1: mm-hmm.
2: of like,
0: feet.
2: Shoot.
0: That's, what, 13 basketball hoops.
1: That's
0: like,
1: terrifying.
0: Right? Like, so,
1: I wouldn't have, that's what I mean. I wouldn't even have been doing this in the first place.
2: That was part of the reason why I curl up or I try to find something in the corner because I try to not
1: yep.
2: think about how
1: and he
2: high
1: panic.
2: Up we
1: that's
2: were.
1: That's what I mean. And he would be
2: but
1: like,
2: I
1: got to call Megan.
2: Panic, though.
1: I got to call the kids.
2: It was like when I had to have my...
1: Yeah, oh, you...
2: What?
1: Yes, you would.
2: I don't think I would.
1: Do we not remember the Achilles? You called and immediately go, I can't go to Mexico.
2: I said, my exact words were, I don't think I can go to Mexico. Not totally unreasonable.
1: But
2: at that point,
1: was,
2: I was still conceivably
1: saying,
2: going to be flying internationally
0: yeah.
2: in a boot
0: yeah.
2: and not being able to walk.
1: Okay, but what I'm saying, though, is you hadn't even seen a doctor,
2: no.
1: hadn't done anything, and your first thought to call us and go, can't go to Mexico.
2: I was tying up loose ends.
0: Joe goes,
2: I mean, yeah, that's true. Actually.
0: Joe just texted, how far were you up? Did you read Harry Potter?
2: 48 Harry Potter, volume 4, stacked.
1: I thought of you guys last night as I was laying on the couch and I realized on one of our, we have like these, it's not like a nightstand. It's in our living room and it's these like
2: end
1: pillow
2: table?
1: Seats. It's not an end table, but like you can flip the top up and it becomes a table.
0: Oh, nice.
1: But it's like a, yes.
2: Yeah. It's like
1: and,
2: a TV tray-ish, but
1: yes.
2: not, yeah.
1: And Harry Potter has been sitting on that table for a solid year now because Brody tried to read it. And not that Harry Potter, but I think it was like the 5th one. And I was like, see, this is how it happened. This is how it happened. And I was going to take a picture of it.
0: So the Dan or Don.
1: They really texted back to back.
0: So Don brings up a good point. Like, if all three of us are up there simultaneously, we're all in the same sign stuck up there. Nick, you have to pee. Do you pee with
1: you
0: us?
1: You assigned a pee corner. That happened in the office when they got stuck in the elevator.
2: All right.
1: The first thing Dwight did was assign the pee corner.
0: Even if there was a pee corner, I don't think I'd be able to perform.
2: No, I would have shy bladder.
1: First of all, let's not call it that.
2: Let's just say
1: you wouldn't be able to pee. Let's not say perform.
0: All right, well, you know what I mean.
1: Because at no point would I think either of you peeing is a show.
0: I don't know what you're into, but people pay good money on OnlyFans for that.
2: Maybe you are just trying to gamify everything. Like.
0: But here's my thing.
1: I wouldn't pop a squat. I would just pee.
0: Would you pee your pants?
1: Yeah.
0: Well, I mean, poop in your car. Ridiculous. That makes total sense.
2: Yeah, no, don't do that. We can turn around. We wouldn't make it weird.
1: But I have a problem.
2: Don't just sit in your own
1: problem when I pop
2: then.
1: A squat.
0: For 5 hours.
2: It's like 100 degrees in that sign, too. You're just going to brew.
1: I'm not going to have to pee, you guys.
2: You
1: I guarantee
2: this
1: I'm
2: now.
1: Not going to have to pee.
0: I would say by hour three, you'll be like, I kind of got to pee, guys.
1: No, I won't. I think it's weird. I think it's weird that you guys are thinking so heavily about peeing.
2: I wasn't until Eddie brought it up, yeah. And it's like, yeah, that would be a problem.
0: I always feel like I have to pee in the most inconvenient times, so I feel like that's definitely inconvenient.
2: Yep. Nerves, all the other things, just adds to it.
1: Can you guys take a 5-hour car ride without stopping to pee?
2: Yeah.
0: Sometimes I
2: Yeah, we usually go, sometimes. we go 6 to 7, because that's just how long the tank goes on empty.
1: Yeah.
0: See, Todd, I don't think poop is going to happen in that time span. I think poop's
2: once
0: more regulated.
2: Once your nerves kick in, who knows? You start getting nervous and the body starts accelerating. I wasn't thinking about any of this. I was just thinking more about mental temperament. And that's why I would just curl up in the corner and try to get a nap like my CT scan.
0: I know I would
2: get... That was
0: great. I wouldn't freak out, but I would start getting upset that I can't drink anything. For some reason, I'd feel like I'd be thirsty. And then I'm like, I need something to drink. And then it's going to get in my head.
2: Yeah. It's like when you don't have chapstick and suddenly you're like, my lips are so dry.
0: Right. And you would think by then they have a drone that could just kind of send stuff up to you, right? Like, oh, here's some sodas, guys. Here's some waters.
2: Yeah, good call. They didn't drone anything to the guy, huh? Not even a bedpan?
1: I think Katie needs to drink more water. I pee 8 to 10 times a day minimum. I think that's how much I pee, too. But I'm saying I could go 5 hours.
2: See, well, then your day is 40 hours long.
0: More mesmerized by the fact, like before meetings, like you just don't have to pee. Like you don't, that never crosses your mind to go to the bathroom first, just in case?
1: No, because our meetings are never that long.
0: No, but I just don't want to have to pee in the middle of a meeting. I don't want to go, ooh, I got to pee.
1: Like, the longest meeting I've ever been to in here was maybe, like, 2 hours.
2: Yeah,
1: if you
2: so
1: can't
2: like
1: hold your bladder for 2 hours.
2: Yeah, but what if you're already holding just a little bit?
1: Then I would pee.
0: Todd says, I'd crap in the corner. Goodbye, sock. All this pee talk is making Lori pee. It's like, I got
1: to
0: pee now.
1: See, Katie wouldn't have to pee or be thinking about it because she would be sleeping. Yes, I'd be like a kitty cat.
0: Yeah, but she's going to pee in her pants then while she sleeps.
2: Oh, imagine how warm it would be. It'd be like taking a warm nap in the sun.
1: Oh, I thought you
2: sign.
1: Meant the pee.
2: No,
1: I
2: thought no.
1: Like, imagine
2: no,
1: peeing
2: no, no.
1: yourself and it'd be so warm.
2: No, that's not good because then it would steam. You don't need that. It's too hot.
0: Would you at one point, stuck 130 feet up in the air in a sign, start going, well, how would I get down there if I have to do it myself? Like,
1: no.
0: Would you consider?
2: I'd probably look nope. at the pole.
0: That must be
2: think,
0: a guy thing. I'm like, can we slide
2: could you
0: down
2: shimmy
0: the pole?
2: Down that?
0: Can we shimmy?
1: Nope.
0: I would 100% start analyzing.
1: Nope.
2: I think probably about hour 2.5, I'd be thinking, shimmy?
0: It's human nature. You're like, how can I do this manually?
1: No.
0: 130 feet, how bad can it be?
2: Man, what if
1: no,
2: your phone
1: because
2: died?
1: There's already a plan.
2: But what if you don't know there's a plan?
1: He knew there was a plan. They saw him. They weren't going to just leave him there to die.
2: But now this is to my point
1: like,
2: of what Eddie
1: ridiculous.
2: Would be doing. By hour 4, Eddie would be like, okay, you think they'd have a plan to get us out of here?
0: They told
2: at this
0: me this
2: point.
0: Crane is only 17 miles away. It's been four hours. Why am I up here still? Something's
1: then I'd be
0: going
1: like,
0: on. What are they
1: obviously,
0: not telling me?
1: No, I'd be like, it's 4 hours away, or it's been 4 hours. Obviously, it's any minute now.
2: There's still another hour.
1: It's kind of like when you're waiting for food.
2: Yep,
1: when you see
2: and now
1: other
2: imagine your
1: bladder
2: full.
1: Out. That's the worst. When people get food that came in after you, that's the worst. Doesn't it give you irrational anger?
2: Yeah, I sometimes think though that they just ordered ahead or something like that. I try to wrap. Yeah,
1: yes,
2: you're right though. But I try to wrap my brain
1: you're
2: around
1: immediately
2: it.
1: Like you immediately become a victim.
2: You do immediately look at those people and think, "There's no way you ordered before me," and it makes no sense because you don't know who they are.
1: And then you like don't like those people.
2: Yeah,
1: like,
2: no,
1: you're
2: that's
1: just like,
2: true.
1: Oh, you think you're better than me?
2: Yeah, like, you sit there and you're like, I ordered at 7:35, and I only live 8 minutes away. You're telling me you ordered before I did? No way. No, I do think that. And sometimes very complex orders come out. And you're like, look, I'm waiting on chicken strips and fries.
1: And then do you not try to blame the person at your table? Like what they ordered.
2: The what?
1: Yes.
2: Yep. Who got the calzone? Yes. Everything else went in the same fryer. You had to get a calzone. Yes, I agree. No, your brain goes to those conversations. Yes, for sure.
1: Immediately.
0: Jess says, chapstick, eye drops, and my water bottle. If I don't have those three items, I'm in full-blown panic.
2: I go into, this actually, we should talk about this. Things that make you irrationally panic. For some reason on vacation, and you guys have seen me for years, I don't wear contacts very often. I like wearing contacts. I enjoy them. So yard work and going to the beach and things like that, sporting events where I won't want to mess around with different sunglasses and all that stuff.
0: Sure.
2: But if I go on vacation and I don't have a pair of contacts plus a backup pair, I'm irrationally panicked during vacation. Makes no sense. I wear glasses.
1: That's how I feel about sporting events. I better have my black glasses and my orange glasses.
2: Like, so I wear glasses every day. Every day I wear glasses. You bring a pair of contacts along that'll last you 2 weeks. What will be the worst in my brain? This is the, what's the worst thing that happens? You lose a contact or one tears. You wear the glasses that you wear every single day of your life. But it's just that feeling of being away. I'm away from home and I don't have my sash of contacts.
1: Well, why do we always do when we pack away? We always pack like we're packing internationally.
2: Yeah,
1: there's a Walmart down the road, man.
0: You're not
1: if you
0: wrong.
1: Forget a brush, it's not the end of the world. Go
0: wrong.
1: Buy a $2 brush.
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3: My morning will melt down if I don't have my keys, my money clip, or my phone. I will drop everything and run back home to find it.
0: Well, that's reasonable. You need your keys to get in and out of places. You need your money to actually purchase stuff and your phone to contact people. So those are legitimate reasons to panic, I think.
2: You know what we used to do, though? Leave the house every day with no telephones.
1: It was glorious. Glorious!
2: Like, but you didn't think twice about it. Like, it was just kind of like at no point growing up did I ever think, oh, what if I have to get a hold of mom and dad?
1: Why? I was going to say, though, why do you panic when you don't have your phone?
3: I mean, but Nick, 20 years ago, you didn't have a personal computer in your hand that you could research the world in 2 seconds.
2: I know.
1: No, see, I
3: now,
1: panic.
3: You can't make reservations. You can't do nothing.
1: See, but that's why you panic when you don't have your phone. I panic when I don't have my phone because I'm scared my car. This will be the time my car breaks down or my kid has an emergency.
0: That's my panic without the phone. Like, what if my family needs to get a hold of me? Because in my brain, I can fix it.
1: Yes.
0: That might be hours
1: there's
0: away.
1: Nothing you can do about it.
0: Exactly. So yeah, that would be my panic, the phone more than anything. But keys, I can't go anywhere without my keys. So I would know really quickly that my keys are missing.
1: My biggest irrational fear is that I'm going to start my car and leave my keys at the house.
0: And just stop.
1: And just drive. Yeah, what happens? I watched Outer Banks. I don't think it dies. I think you just can't restart it then.
0: No, it's got to at one point
1: I don't think it does.
0: What's that?
1: Oh,
0: Chico was done with us.
1: What happens, you guys? I don't think it stops. I just think you can't restart it. So then my fear is I'll be restarted I'll be stuck with a car.
0: I wonder if I can restart my car with my phone.
1: Although, do you have the automatic starter? I don't.
2: Yeah, and I have the app, but my trial is out and I don't want to pay for it. Yeah. So I can't do it.
0: I hate that about the apps.
1: Yeah. So then maybe yours would die. Mine wouldn't.
0: Kiss FM, hello.
4: Hey, talking about the phone fears.
0: Yeah.
4: I think some people, too, it's not so much that you're going to be stuck somewhere, but more, I don't know, for me, it's like...
0: Do we lose
4: Sorry, are you there?
2: Oh my gosh, that is the most ironic thing ever.
0: All right, so for you, it's like
4: If I lose it, and then I have to go buy a new phone. It's really like just the cost of the phone.
2: Oh, that's a good call,
1: That is, I know, because then if you can somehow find, like if I could get a hold of my husband at home and then he can tell me where the phone is, then I'm fine.
2: That's true. I left mine on top of the gas pump one time and it was the most, I had been gone for 30 seconds.
1: Yeah.
2: But I hadn't even like left the parking lot yet.
4: Like,
0: gas pump! Did you guys
4: just lose all my contacts? I just hate starting over.
0: Yeah, no, I hear
2: That's
0: you.
2: A great call.
0: Just a couple weeks. Thanks for calling. We appreciate you. Just a couple of weeks ago, Cutter dropped his phone on it when he was riding his motorcycle in.
2: Yeah.
0: And he calls his wife, and she tells him where it is. He legit got back in his motorcycle and went to the corner where it was literally laying there on the street. I mean, there's something to be said about that, though. You can find your phone pretty quickly if someone has if someone's tracking you.
2: Mm-hmm.
0: Kiss FM, hello, who's this?
5: Hey, good morning, it's me.
1: Hey, Don.
5: I go in fear now. Y'all are going to laugh at me, okay?
0: No.
5: If I don't bring my sour cream with me, I'm telling you.
1: Ew.
2: Wait, time out. Portable sour cream?
5: Oh, I bring the tub.
1: Do you keep it in your pocket?
0: Okay. Time out.
5: My lunchbox. No. Hey, I am very picky on sour cream. I only like temps. And for the love of God, do not stir the damn thing because I will lose a head gasket. Okay? Like, I'm very... So if I go out to people, like, when I went out with lunch with you, I'm not going to make a spectacle of myself. These people don't really know me. I'm going to look for specific items that don't require me to want sour cream. Okay? And so...
1: Oof. Do you know who you are?
0: Right,
1: do you know who you are, Todd?
5: It was Todd.
1: Do you remember MTV? Do you remember MTV True Life? Do you remember that TV show?
5: No. I was watching it as a kid. Yeah.
1: Yeah, they had one about a woman and ranch dressing. She would bring ranch dressing everywhere. She kept it in her purse.
0: I'm gonna help out Chico here. Chico wants us to keep talking about sour cream here. So let's unpack this some more.
1: What are you eating with sour cream all the time?
0: That was my first question.
2: Yeah.
5: I just about everything, okay? I like it with a cold hot dog. You dink it in there.
0: A cold hot dog and
5: My grandpa taught me that trick. Like when I make a tuna sandwich.
1: So wait, time out, Todd. Are we talking a real hot dog or are we talking about something else?
5: No, an Oscar Mayer wiener, the hot dog, Katie.
1: Grandpa didn't teach you anything.
5: He didn't even get a tuna.
1: What else is sour cream? A cold hot dog. What else?
2: I mean, chips. I'll get you on
5: mashed
2: chips.
5: Potatoes. Okay. Hey, I'm telling you, chips, mashed potatoes, french fries, a hamburger. I like put it on there. What else is there? Oh, when I make my tuna salad, it's got to be specific order. Okay, it's got to be curry, little mix, little bit of dewy, little mix, sour cream, and Hellman's mayonnaise.
0: Ladies,
1: I'm done. Yeah, Dylan.
5: No.
1: Todd, Dylan texting in. Todd, you are not helping your case for finding a woman right now.
0: So Todd,
2: it's just all caps. I cannot.
0: Todd, if I were to blindfold you and give you a spoonful of different brand sour creams, you're telling me you could tell me which one's Kemp's.
5: Absolutely.
1: And why Kemp's?
2: What's your go-to? Is it Kemp's? You said Kemp's? I missed that. I'm sorry.
5: Why Kemp's is because my grandfather, and I knew my great-grandmother, that she was dairy farmer, and so that's the closest thing to homemade sour cream that there is out there, because I kind of grew up on homemade sour cream.
0: What's your stance on crema?
5: It's got to be Kemp's.
2: Oh, I love crema.
5: That's pretty good, as long as, I like that, but it's got to be on, that Mexican corn.
2: Okay, sure. Mexican street corn, yeah.
0: Absolutely.
2: Yeah. Where do you stand on, I will put it out there, I'm not a connoisseur like you, but I do have preferences for my sour cream. I don't mind a Great Value sour cream. Oh. I actually think Walmart's store brand is solid.
5: That's Kemp's.
2: Really?
5: That is Kemp's in there. Yep, someone brought over. Okay, there's rules in my house, and these rules in my house are very solid. Do not stir the sour cream.
1: Okay, so Todd.
5: No, what I'm saying is, hey, I went to a friend's house, and if I go to someone else's house, if they serve Daisy, they serve whatever, I'm not going to say shit. I'm sorry. I've been a listener for the radio for so long, and I've dropped that word. I am so sorry.
2: No, Todd, they say life goes better with a dollop of Daisy.
1: Okay, so...
5: But what I'm saying is they brought out Great Value. I was like, well, we'll give her a go. It's not my house. I was like, oh, my God. This is straight up Kemp's.
2: Okay, because I do love it.
5: And I bought a... Hey, I went out and I bought a thing of it, and I bought a Kemp's. I said, there's no way. I taste tested them both right then and there. I was like, oh, my God. I just saved like 78 cents a pound of sour cream just by going to this. But, hey, you want to talk about irrational crap? This is irrational crap. I cannot leave the house. And I was like, well, I got to go inside and get my sour cream. But, hey, truck stops sell the little bitty things.
1: So, Todd, though, Tyler's texting in. He wants to know. He needs to know, he said, why no stir? What do you do with the liquid?
5: you just dunk it in the sink. So when you stir it, it separates it. It makes it all watery. So you get that liquid on top, which is just natural.
2: Yeah, that whey,
5: right?
2: Yeah.
5: You just, well, no, it's just natural. It's just a little separation. You just dump it in the sink. That's all I do. I don't stir it. But as soon as you stir it, it separates all the cultures in it, and it makes it all, like, liquid. I'm not, nah,
2: oh,
5: I don't
2: so
5: like
2: you
5: that.
2: Like that extra thickness.
1: Thick.
2: Yeah.
1: Okay. Okay.
5: Yeah.
1: Someone wants to know, do you have an insulated fanny pack to carry your sour cream around everywhere?
0: Please say yes.
5: You know what, that listener, you can go pound off. I'm talking about I got a insulated cooler fanny pack. Now, come on. Hey, I got a big old lunchbox. Well, not a big one, but hey, there's enough ice packs there to keep it cold.
0: It's not about the size of the lunchbox.
2: I got a fanny pack named Igloo, if that's what you're asking.
1: Yeah. Boom! Tyler says noted. Thank you.
2: All right.
1: All right, Todd.
0: Todd, thanks, buddy. We appreciate you. Right.
1: Well, we need to try cold hot dogs and sour cream.
2: Drag through sour cream? I'll do a hot hot dog.
1: What's wrong with cold?
2: I mean, have you had it, though? Yeah, we've eaten cold hot dogs on camping before.
1: It makes me think of, remember when they, do they still have those jars for toddlers?
2: Yeah, the Vienna sausages.
1: Do they still have those?
2: Yeah, those are still
1: But it used to be, I don't know if it's Vienna sausage, it's, it was literally toddler food.
2: Yeah, yeah, I know what you mean. Yes. It looks like, yeah, I guess it looks like the Vienna sausage.
0: Todd,
2: yeah.
0: If you're still listening, Wendy wants you to go on the Passport to Paradise. She thinks you'll be nonstop entertainment. And you know, I'm on board. I'm on board. We're going to announce something about that very soon here on Kiss. That's Todd. We should do a Todd Thursdays.
1: Todd Thursdays.
0: It's Kiss.
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0: Taylor Swift, I knew it. I knew you. It's 95.9 Kiss FM at 7:55. And Todd, just so you know, a lot of folks are jumping on the bandwagon that if you're in our Passport to Paradise trip, they're coming along with us.
1: Yes.
0: So it's all on you now. This trip hinges on you.
1: And from what I remember when we were posting last year, I believe you and Lindsay kept going back and forth online saying that you guys are in for next year. So I'm just saying.
0: He's in, Chico's in, Wendy's in. Like, there's the list is coming in right now of people that would go just for Todd. Not
1: just
0: for us.
1: Todd.
0: We'll give Todd a little 5-minute segment.
1: Yeah.
2: The 5-minute Todd rant. It's slightly uncomfortable, though, Todd, if at the broadcast of the show, and they always have a nice little spread of fresh fruit and all this, if you're grabbing mango and pineapple and you're pulling out some pocket sour cream at 7:15 in the morning, I'll be a little...
1: Amazing.
2: I'm going to be a little in awe, I guess is the word. I'm not saying it's a bad thing. I'm saying I will be in awe.
1: I was going to say, I would happily make sure it was on our breakfast buffet or whatever we do during the broadcast.
0: You'd bring sour cream for him every morning?
2: Yeah, the rider. This is our show rider. We need fresh sour cream, unstirred.
0: Dylan, temps. I was already in. Put Todd in there, guaranteed.
1: Yeah. Yep.
2: Yeah. I think we could arrange this, and it might just have to be a program rider.
1: Yeah.
0: All right.
1: Yeah.
2: It is. Have you ever sour creamed the fruit?
1: No.
0: No.
2: Like pineapple or strawberries or something? It's actually really good. It's good.
1: Okay.
2: Yeah. I did it accidentally when I thought it was whipped cream.
1: Okay.
0: And it worked, huh?
2: Yeah. And you kind of, it hits you where you're just like, ugh. And then you go, oh, that's actually not bad. It's nothing that I seek out or do intentionally. Yeah. But having done it before, it's like, that's, you know what? That works. You know, kind of like college.
0: People are chiming
2: experiment.
0: In.
2: Experiment. You breakfast, play around. It was fine.
0: Breakfast burrito and sour cream is awesome.
2: That is very true.
0: How is Todd getting sour cream through customs? Don't know, Don. We'll figure it out.
1: That's for Todd to figure out.
0: Todd will figure something out.
2: They might let you if it's sealed, right? I don't know. I always get really nervous going through customs. And I have no reason ever to get nervous.
0: Well, when there's a will, there's a way. That's what they say. So we'll figure that out. And
2: yeah, that they gave me the look. We were all talking about it as we were going through customs. And you're kind of in that line. You're in the Disney ride line for the teacups. And we're going through and you're like, just, you know, act normal. Answer their questions. They're going to ask you some questions. You just act normally, answer their questions, and you go through.
0: Todd, act normal, Todd.
2: You start to gaslight yourself while you're in line. You're like, what am I bringing
0: in? Sour cream
2: in
0: your pants.
2: Right. Like,
0: Todd, don't do it, Todd. Todd, we said, no. Todd, why are you sweating so much, Todd? Stop.
2: Don't say cold hot dogs, nothing. And I was so ready because you're in your brain. You're just like, what am I doing here? And you're like, just what are you doing? And I walk up, and the first question the woman asked me, and I hand her all my documents. And then she goes, are you traveling alone? And I go, yes. No. Well, no. Yeah. Well, yes. I'm actually. And right away, you see her look up. She's ready. She's stamping the passport like, I'm going to ask this dude one question. We're good. He looks fine. And she looks instantly. The eyebrows, the head didn't even move. Just the eyebrows and eyes go up like, you got an answer for me, son? Because I'm about to yank you out of this line. And I was like, yeah, I'm the only one for me. But my party is with a. We're with a radio station, so there's a lot of people traveling with me, but just me.
1: Was this before or after you talked with the woman on the plane to say
2: this
1: that...
2: This is after. This is once we reached Mexico. And she just looks at me and she goes, but you are physically here by yourself. And I go, yes. And she goes, good. And then did the mic.

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1: It's sort of like selling your home. 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They have staging plans. 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

0: Olivia Rodrigo, it's 95.9 Kiss FM at 8:11. That's Katie, that's Nick, I'm Eddie. 60 degrees out there, not too bad of a day, a good weather day today. It will get hot and humid this weekend once again.
1: Just how you like it. Mm-hmm. Hot, humid, so sticky.
2: I'm a sucker for this. I'm doing my grocery order.
0: Sure.
2: And I went to all the new snacks.
0: Okay.
2: And I'm just ordering, just throwing things in my cart.
1: Blood is it because you got to hit 35?
2: No, just because I realized I haven't done a really big grocery order in a long time, like a solid mm-hmm. grocery order. And Broads has been really good at just finding things in the house and not complaining. I was so bummed yesterday. He really is upping his cooking game. And
1: yeah, actually, I'm jealous of how he gets in there chop kitchen style.
2: So I got home and I went into the fridge to grab something for me, and he made legit fried rice.
1: Mm-hmm. And yeah, why do I know this? We were talking on the phone.
2: I was eating it.
1: Yeah, Katie was eating it. She's like, I'm going to go. Brody made me fried rice for lunch.
2: No, he didn't make it for me. So,
1: oh, really? I thought he made it for you.
2: No, I thought he did too. So I go in the fridge as I'm talking to Nick on the phone. And I see this fried rice. I'm like, oh my gosh, because I've always wanted to make fried rice, but it's just too complicated for me. Like, it's just too much. Like, it's okay. Like, oh, you got to chop garlic, you got to whatever. So I start eating some of it, and I'm like, oh, I haven't gone on my run yet. So I went on my run, and I came back, and I was so excited to eat the fried rice. So I go into the fridge, and I didn't even talk to Brody because he was gaming, whatever.
1: Mom, meatloaf.
2: Yes. It was gone. He ate it. So I didn't even get to eat it.
0: Womp, womp.
2: I know. So now, though, I'm like, oh, Starbucks Refresher, Strawberry Sae Lemonade. He loves that. We're putting that into the cart. Powerade Blood Orange. We're going to try that.
0: Nick, what do you like? Yeah. Maybe you should throw that in the cart for you. What do you like?
1: I think we're getting low on Drizzlist or something else.
2: Hot Pockets. They have apple pie.
1: What?
2: Yeah. That's new.
1: I didn't
2: know
1: this.
2: Yeah. That's new.
0: It's not going to be good.
1: We have the opposite problem. You're looking to stock up.
0: Stay in your lane, Hot Pocket.
1: Just I don't know. That might be good.
2: I think it would be good.
1: That might be the only Hot Pocket I actually like.
2: Yes, that's what I mean. So I threw that in there. Kinder, have you guys gotten on board Kinder yet?
0: Yes.
1: Yeah.
2: They're frozen stuff, though, I'm saying.
0: No. Oh, no.
2: It's so good. Their French fries are legit.
1: Kinder French fries?
2: Yes. Through the air fryer?
1: Yeah.
2: Kinder, because they do seasonings.
1: The ones I've seen.
2: So I've been looking for, they have the brown sugar tater tots.
1: Yes, those are the ones
2: I
1: want to try.
2: They're finally at Walmart.
1: Okay.
2: Yes, so I just added that to the cart. But now they have, I really like, you know how I've been glazing Walmart's grilled chicken?
1: You've been what?
2: Glazing, like hyping them up, like saying it's so good.
0: Oh, okay.
2: Because Brody tells me to stop glazing certain things.
1: Yeah.
2: I've been glazing the...
1: Some would argue you should glaze more things.
2: Yes, herbed grilled chicken.
1: What?
2: Yes, herb grilled chicken. Well, Kinder's now has herb grilled chicken bites, chicken bites, and we're going to make fettuccine. Brody's going to make fettuccine Alfredo. I'm like, that's perfect for that. So I threw that in there. So all these new things, I'm very excited. They have fruit Tootsie Pops? What?
0: Oh, boy.
1: Whoever is going to do your shopping is going to be like, who is this bee? Like, what is this that I'm shopping for? We're having the opposite problem. I've reached a point where I need about $18 worth of things because I've done appropriate stock up over the last few orders that I actually don't need to
2: you
1: get
2: don't
1: too
2: save
1: much stuff.
2: Certain things just for that. Like, for example,
1: I do. I try to, like, detergent, toilet paper, paper towels, little things that I know I'm going to need pretty much all the time. But I'm so stocked up right now.
2: My fiber is always $20. I save fiber specifically for one of those orders.
1: I could do some protein powder.
2: K-Pods. Do you need coffee?
1: I don't, because I always buy it in
2: bulk.
1: I do.
2: I could Venmo you. How much do you need to get there?
1: 35 to hit it.
2: I know, but how many more dollars?
1: I don't know. Probably 17-ish.
2: See, my K-Pods are like $6. But when you hit the $6 mark, you let me know.
1: Yeah, I never thought about that. Yeah. Oh my gosh, we could be order partners.
2: Yes. Yes. Like especially buddies. Certain things that, like, I need here at work.
1: Right.
2: I'm happy to provide that for you.
1: Yeah, what is happening right now? And she gets to keep the $9.
2: They're fruit grands raspberry. See, sweet and salty brown sugar crispy tots from Kinder's. I ordered. We're having for dinner tonight with our grilled burgers. Very excited about this.
1: Are you guys? Are you Blackstoning it?
2: No.
1: Okay.
2: Tomorrow though, we might.
1: Because the reason why I asked is I thought about those. Can you tot the Blackstone?
2: Yeah, I don't really know how to do it though.
1: Yeah.
2: And but then I'm thinking I want him to do the fried rice on the Blackstone. Yeah, that would be really good.
0: Someone texted that in. Fried rice on Blackstone, the easiest meal in the world.
1: You know what I actually like? We make a ton of fried rice because Kella loves it.
2: Yeah.
1: The powdered ginger I like better than fresh ginger in it.
2: Oh.
1: And I don't know why, but it I don't know if it's disbursement of the flavor or what it is.
2: Yeah.
1: But I always use the powdered ginger, and it's probably cooking sacrilege. Like that one dude that reviews people on Insta Reels would probably just be like, what the bleep is this guy doing? All right, 4 out of 10, but I'll eat it.
2: Time out.
0: 1.2, but I'll eat it.
2: Does this sound good? Egg Life Grab and Go Everything Bagel Wrap with rotisserie chicken and cream cheese.
0: It's a wrap. I mean, not a bagel.
2: But it's it does the egg. Sound good, it's but egg. This is like... It's egg, though. The wrap is egg. It's egg.
0: Tell me, does this sound good? Pizza.
2: It does.
1: Every person who came here from a foreign country for World Cup is taking home to their families right now. Guys, in America, they just buy all this crap.
2: Because you know what I'm thinking?
1: They just have it delivered.
2: Listen to this. You know what I'm thinking? Egg Life Grab and Go Everything Bagel Wrap. So the actual wrap is egg with rotisserie chicken and cream cheese. Do you know what else I just need to throw in the middle of that? A pickle.
1: Some Kemps.
0: What kind of pickle?
2: My favorite pickle.
1: Pickle de gallo? What is the wrap made of?
2: Egg.
1: Oh.
0: So the egg is the wrap.
2: The egg is the wrap.
0: The egg is the vessel.
2: Yes.
1: Have you seen? Because
2: I hate
1: every,
2: you right now.
1: No, every, I'm only laughing because every recipe hack starts with cottage cheese.
2: Yes.
1: But have you seen the cottage cheese wraps?
2: No.
1: That they make where they super blend the cottage cheese and then they add seasonings to it and they spread it thin and then bake it and it turns into a perfect pliable wrap. I know.
2: No, see, I don't want to get all these utensils dirty.
0: Where are you buying this stuff from? Because we were asking.
2: This is Walmart.
0: Oh, just Walmart?
2: Yo, can you give me 15 minutes, guys, so that this stuff doesn't sell out before I even get the opportunity?
0: Well, then hurry up.
2: I don't know, you've already had
0: an unfair advantage, and I don't think there are going to be masses of people right now flocking to Walmart.
2: Wait till it happens, Eddie. Wait till... Let's talk about Dots Pretzels. We couldn't find Dots Pretzels for weeks.
0: The only one so far that you've mentioned that I'm like, oh, I want that before... are those Tots, the Kinder Tots. Only one.
1: Where am I at?
2: Ranch seasoned peanuts. Okay, sweet cayenne barbecue.
0: What are you buying right now?
2: I'm not buying that. I'm just telling you.
0: $100 order of junk food right now.
2: It is not junk food.
0: I don't know.
2: I just bought that ranch. I just bought that.
1: One high protein wrap amidst 17 Gatorades, tater tots.
0: It's been nothing but junk.
1: This is Encino, man.
2: Nobody has it here. I'm going to tell you.
1: Duds.
2: Time out.
1: Dairy Encino Group.
2: Encino, man. Here's my grocery order right now. I'm going to tell you this. Well, no, it's Doritos. Welch's non-sparkling grape juice cocktail. Fettuccine. Soy sauce. Suddenly salad. Crispy tots. That wrap. Yeah. Cheeseburgers. The apple pie. Strawberries.
1: But no, don't say apple pie. Hot pockets apple pie.
0: They'll get two belts for that one.
2: Strawberries, fresh garlic, pico de gallo, chicken bites, Parmesan cheese, heavy whipping cream, Starbucks refresher strawberry sai, Tootsie Pops. Coca-Cola Zero Sugar.
1: I didn't even ring you up on those chicken bites as I'm thinking
0: about it.
1: It's close.
2: It's grilled chicken bites.
0: It doesn't matter.
1: No antibiotics.
2: Welch's Grape Zero Fruit. Powerade.
1: Yeah.
2: Shampoo and conditioner and buns.
1: Shampoo is better.
0: No.
1: I go on first.
0: Conditioner is better.
2: I think that's a very diverse.
0: Yes.
1: You have diversion within the junk realm, yes.
2: Yeah, yeah. It's balance is what some people
1: junk
2: call
1: balance,
2: it.
0: Are you done or are you going to order more?
2: I might go more because I'm still in the new. I'm still in the new section.
1: She hasn't even gotten to the stuff actually needs.
2: Yes, I did.
1: Protein shake.
2: You guys, they have Burstin Blueberry Uncrustables.
1: What?
2: Like that's the blueberry is the
0: Uncrustable
2: jelly.
0: Blueberry, yeah.
2: Yeah. That's fun. No?
0: Are you adding that to your list?
2: No, because I'm not a blueberry person. Do you know what bothers me about blueberries? You never know what kind of blueberry you're going to get.
1: That's true. They can be plump and delicious looking. It can be sour.
2: And sour is all, What should I be getting that's healthier? I'm scared to get lettuce right now and things. Fresh things.
0: I'm scared to get lettuce and things.
2: I'm very scared.
1: I'm scared to get fresh things.
2: Yes.
1: Haven't we found the...
2: Because now they're saying it's not them. Like the company. I'm not going to say the company.
1: Distributor. No, yeah. Right, okay.
2: The company is saying nope, not us.
1: Wouldn't me?
0: On the counter.
2: I don't like olives, but I am tempted to buy Olive Jubilee just because it's called Olive Jubilee.
0: 2072 is a, I didn't hear Kemp Sour Cream in the list.
2: No, sorry.
0: Family Feud, we're going to do that next for your chance to win Blizzard tickets. Hang on. Kiss
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3: More terrific weather today. Mostly sunny, toasty warm, but not humid, a high of 80. Tonight, just some thin high clouds south of the Fox Cities. Fair, mild, and calm, a low of 58. Still comfortable for Friday, mostly sunny and seasonably warm with a high of 81. From the WBY First Alert Weather Center, I'm meteorologist Steve Balon.

0: 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That's Noah Kahn. That's Katie. That's Nick. I'm Eddie. And I have backup. They're on the phone right now.
1: Okay.
0: Mateo's favorite person in the world. He calls her my Annie. Ann's on the phone. Hi, Ann.
2: Hi.
0: Okay. You got Mateo a caterpillar.

0: Yes.
1: And it was a little egg when you gave it to us, and it was on a milkweed leaf because that's all they eat.
0: Correct.
1: So I brought this up earlier this morning, and thank you for calling. I was ridiculed. And my
2: no, we were ridiculed. More, I believe we were questioned. More, yes.
3: There was questioning concerns because you did. This began with your discussion of the demise of all of this caterpillar's friends.
1: No. Okay. Well. Okay. Let me explain that again.
3: Mm-hmm.
1: Anne gave us a egg.
3: Okay.
1: That hatch and that caterpillar is living its full life right now. It's super big and fat. It's gonna start to cocoon any minute now.
3: Mm-hmm.
1: The other ones was my wife finding a milkweed plant, pulling off leaves, and all of a sudden going, I think there's eggs on this thing.
3: Mm-hmm.
1: We don't know. I mean, she pretty much just ripped these things off the plant and brought them home. Those didn't survive, but I think that's because they weren't handled properly. Yeah, pretty much.
3: We agree. Now, thank you for saying that, because that brings us full circle. Katie and I also agree you did not handle them properly, because you suffocated all of these poor creatures.
1: No, because again, this is where now I need Anne's backup here. Anne, did you not tell us they don't need air?
0: Well, I don't think I said they don't need air. I said they don't need air holes in the container.
1: See? So they're fine.
0: I don't know why, but they really don't. And so the friend who got me started on raising the caterpillar eggs just said they don't need air holes. They're actually more dangerous because they can escape out of them or get stuck in them. And apparently there's plenty of air in the container. I really don't know where they get their air, but I know they don't need air holes when they're little. That's all I know.
1: They're magical
2: when
1: creatures.
2: But you did specifically say when they were little.
3: Anne, I think, is a very reputable source of information. I believe, Eddie, you may have processed this incorrectly. Well, as they become young adolescents, they might need some air.
1: No, they're fine.
3: Anne said they never need air.
0: It a surprisingly long time.
1: Did you have a question?
0: They do eventually need air.
2: Oh, okay, so when they're big, so his is in the cocoon now. Shouldn't we be putting air in there?
1: It's not in the cocoon now, but we did, just earlier this week, transferred over to a actual container where you put butterflies in that has air holes and everything. Okay. So now it's fine, guys.
2: So you did not tell us that.
1: But for the whole portion from egg to hatching to the size of my pinky, it was in a container with no air. So it got the size of my pinky with no air.
3: How big are your hands?
1: I mean, look at my hands.
3: What's your hands?
1: Look at my hands.
3: It's a decent-sized caterpillar,
1: I mean.
3: You know what they say about big hands.
1: Stop.
2: Okay.
1: But we're talking about the caterpillar here. So, see, I didn't anything, nothing wrong, and she's an expert. She's been doing this for a while now.
2: Okay.
0: I am far from an expert, but I do stand by Eddie that they don't need air holes. That's all I can say.
1: See, there we go. No, record that. Mark it. 8:31 Thursday morning. I am right. Thank you, Anne.
3: You're more of an expert than any of us about the creation and mimicking of natural environments for caterpillars. you're perfect.
0: I don't know. It's like a Tupperware container, so I'm pretty sure we're not doing that right either.
3: But I mean, they look around. They're fine.
1: Do you guys want to try? I'm sure.
2: I'm good.
1: We can get you some eggs.
3: We once ordered the whole thing. We did the whole kit, and the caterpillars came to us, and then it gives you everything in the food and all that stuff, and then they went to butterfly, and then we released the butterflies.
1: They just eat the leaf.
3: Oh, well, there was like this special stuff we put in there, and they...
1: Oh, you overpaid.
3: They nom-nommed.
1: The leaves are just on the ground.
3: I think it was pretty inexpensive. And then, unfortunately, on their maiden voyage, my daughter dropped the container off of the table outside, and one of their wings snapped, and it was like, well, this is...
1: That's a bummer.
3: It's like that one where that video, that viral video of the doves that get released at that wedding and they fly across the street and the truck hits them. And it was kind of one of those where it was like, boy, all this work.
1: Yeah. And thank you so much for backing me up here. No air needed.
0: You're very welcome. Yeah, well, some air needed.
1: Thanks, Anne. That is Mateo's favorite person. He calls her my Annie.
3: See, some air needed, though. It's a little lost in transit. Eventually, that thing needs to breathe.
1: Yes. Oh, it's breathing now. It's fine now, guys. Okay. Everything is okay.
2: Okay.
3: Have you scanned its lungs and the damage it did early on? We don't know. That butterfly's going to have a cough for the rest of its life.
1: Monarch butterfly, and it's going to thrive. It's going to thrive. It's going to go to Mexico and then come back here every year. It's going to do the whole journey thing.
3: Now that you say that, how are we doing on that? Because just a couple of years ago, remember the mass destruction of monarchs when they had the late freeze in Mexico, and it killed a ton of them, and nothing migrated.
1: I think they're migrating again.
3: We're doing okay.
1: I think so. I think yeah.
3: Because yeah, there were some fears. There were some fears about the monarchs and their ability to recover.
1: They're still endangered, but yes, they're migrating. I raise monarchs every summer for the last 9 years. I have raised 136 already.
2: Wow.
1: It's a beautiful thing to do, although I've never heard they don't need any air. But I keep mine in mesh containers once they get big. See, mine is like in a mesh kind of thingy.
3: That's
1: it's
3: good.
1: Plastic
3: yeah.
1: and meshy.
3: Mm-hmm.
2: All so right. with a lot of air.
1: Now.
2: Okay. Okay.
1: Your monarch won't even go to Mexico. They only the last batch goes. What? You don't know my butterfly. You don't know where it's going to go.
2: You don't know me.
1: No, knowing it's my monarch, it's going to go to Chicago, migrate to Chicago and Wisconsin to go back and forth. That's what it's going to do.
2: Hang out in Sheboygan for 3 years.
1: Yeah. Kiss FM, hello.
4: Hi, I just texted both the monarch butterflies.
1: Yeah.
4: My 136 I.
3: Oh, yeah. Oh,
1: yeah, what's up?
4: The person that texted about Mexico is absolutely correct. The last batch that gets released in August, those are the migrators.
1: Oh, well, the ones August that is around happen the corner. Right now.
4: Well, I mean, it is, but they only live for 30 days.
1: So, well, I don't want mine only live for 30 days.
3: Because Eddie starved it of oxygen.
4: I know, it's rough.
1: So you're telling me, hold on, now, so I'm doing all this work to keep my kid entertained with a caterpillar, and then my monarch butterfly is going to die in 30 days?
4: They don't have a very long lifespan, unfortunately, but the migrators do. The migrators go to Mexico, and they come back. You can even tag them.
1: How do we know mine's not a migrator?
4: Myself, but
3: you can just tell just by looking at it. That one's not a mover and a shaker.
1: Mine's totally.
2: He's like, I'm done.
1: Mine can totally migrate. You guys don't judge my. Don't judge him. Don't judge him or her.
3: You don't even know my caterpillar.
4: Yeah, it's something I do every summer. It's a lot of work, but it is rewarding and worth it just because they are still endangered. So.
3: Yeah, that's really cool.
4: Yeah.
3: I mean, the good news is that once you release it, it's not like Mateo will be able to look out in the yard and be like, well, there goes our monarch. He's dead. You know, like, once it goes, it goes.
1: Mine will live forever. It's going to be okay.
3: You could build a fake story around your monarch. Like, whatever. It could just call it the...
1: It's thriving.
3: The it mother thriving. Of Oshkosh.
1: Yes. My butterfly will thrive in Mexico and come back and visit us in the wintertime or summertime again. It'll do it. It's going to happen.
2: Just like Andre the seal.
4: Mm-hmm. I mean, I don't know.
3: Right. Yeah. Exactly. Next monarch he sees next year, you're just like, that's ours. And that, you know, how do I know it's not yours?
4: Exactly.
1: All right, well, thanks for the call. I appreciate you. Family Feud, we're going to do that for sure next day there.
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1: Oh, 920-281-0959.
0: We got to play the feud, but as you call it to play, they announced this morning, just a bit ago, Days of Thunder 2 in the works.
1: This is already happening.
0: In the works. I looked it up. It was 2015 when I shot my first tweet to Tom Cruise saying, before even Maverick came out, Tom Cruise, for the 25th anniversary in 2025, he's already a year late to the 35th anniversary. How about you do this movie? It's happening. It's my idea. I want a producer credit, pay off my mortgage. I'm going to come cheap with this. I'm not going to sue you for big money. I'm not going to take you to court, talk crap. I'm just...
2: I just want
0: what's mine. My mortgage and credit for my idea. That's all I'm saying.
2: You just want your mortgage, yep.
0: Just want my mortgage paid off. Kiss FM, who's this?
3: Chico.
0: Chico?
1: Oh, we Carly's not here. He really wants to...
3: I've only played if Carly Brooks is in studio.
0: Well, but we could probably make that happen. Katie, you want to do your scream?
2: Here we go. She's getting up. Blankets come up. She's got a...
0: Chico.
2: It's like de-icing a plane. Somebody, Katie's got to take off 9 layers.
1: Carly!
3: He's throwing the cheater.
0: All right, Chico. Do you want to play with Katie or Nick?
3: Well, it's got to be all boys.
2: Okay. All right, so it's a gender war.
0: It'll be Chico over here.
2: All right, Chico.
0: And then Carly will play with Katie, and then Carly will represent the next person or somebody else. If you don't win,
1: if Carly's coming.
2: Yeah. You can just next caller or whatever.
0: It's got to be Carly. Yeah, you'll play against Carly. Don't worry.
1: We do not call in and demand things, Chico.
0: It's fine.
2: Oh,
3: Carly?
2: Oh, no. Oh, that
0: was no Carly?
2: No, that was not her.
3: The cheater has to be thrown.
1: Why? Do you want to replace her with another cheater? According to you?
0: This is now awkward.
3: I mean, do you have a whole bunch of cheaters in the studio?
2: Yeah, I was going to say, who else is cheating?
0: I'm calling out my cell phone.
3: This is the world famous Carly Brooks.
0: She's not answering the phone. Is she not here yet?
3: What is going on?
0: I'm calling Carly Brooks.
2: Oh, poor Carly. Carly's probably got like a vomiting kid or something. Like that's what automatically where my brain goes. Where it's like this poor woman.
1: I just texted her.
2: She's probably rubbing her child's back right now, being like, how are we going to work this today?
0: Oh, she may not even be in yet.
1: Yeah.
0: Oh, well. Oh. All right, Chico, you're going to play against somebody else. Now I locked you in. 920-281-0959. Who's playing against Chico and Nick? Give us a call right now. We wasted all this time waiting for Carly.
2: Yeah. I mean, or we could just set this up for tomorrow and double it up.
0: Oh, we could do that too.
3: Yeah,
0: I don't know how.
1: No.
0: Chico's the principal.
2: Right,
0: that's fine. 920-281.
3: Randall?
1: Todd, call it. We should get Todd. Todd versus Chico. Come on, Todd.
0: Todd versus Chico.
1: Come on, Todd.
0: I'm here for this one.
2: Todd's four fingers deep into some sour cream right now.
3: Sour cream.
2: Right. Just leave him alone. The guy's just trying to have his breakfast.
0: 920-281-0959. I forgot the phone number for a second.
3: Sour cream coming to pump.
0: What's that?
2: Sour cream coming to pump.
3: The sour cream coming to pump.
2: I think it does.
1: It could.
0: It could. Mm-hmm.
2: It's squeezable. I know they're squeezable.
3: Can you mainline sour cream?
2: Yeah, I mean, I think technically you could do
1: I'll
2: that.
1: Or I'll just play Chico.
0: Just hook it up to my veins.
3: I got work stuff to do, guys.
2: Okay.
1: Okay,
0: goodbye, Chico.
2: All right, we got to set this up for tomorrow then, Chico.
0: We'll figure this out. I think we wasted so much time trying to get Carly in here and talk to Chico. We got to figure this out now.
2: We ran through a couple categories already.
1: Yeah, so call in. Oh, he said he'll call tomorrow.
0: Todd's calling in tomorrow, too. We just got the text message.
1: 920-281-0959. We still need two players today.
0: Days of Thunder 2 is happening, and I don't like it. I'm going to love it. That's going to be my problem right there. I'm going to love the movie so much, but I'm going to forgive Tom Cruise.
2: Yep.
0: Once again, Tom Cruise is going to come out like the hero making this movie. When it's my idea.
2: Yep, you and your high school sweetheart broke up, and you really like her new boyfriend.
0: Kiss FM, who's this?
4: Hi, this is Ananya Ram.
0: Okay. Say your name one more time for me.
4: Ananya Ram.
2: All right, Ananya.
0: Who do you want to play with, Nick or Katie?
4: Nick.
2: Okay. Nick. All right.
0: Let me write, Hust, M-A-N, right? Am I doing this right?
4: Yeah.
0: N-A-N. My name. Okay. Hold on. 1 second. Let me lock you in here. Kiss FM. Who's this? Ananya Ram. No, no, next caller. Hold on. You hang in there, okay? Kiss FM, hello, who's this? Caller number two.
5: This is Terry.
1: All right, Terry. Hi, Terry. Terry, it's you and me, Terry.
0: All right, here we go. Ring in with awesome. Your name.
2: All right, Namia, here we go.
0: All right, here we go. Let's play the feud question number one. Name something that adults are afraid of, even though they should know better.
5: Terry.
0: What do you got, Terry?
5: The dark.
0: Show me the dark. Number two answer.
2: All right.
0: One above. Manet, can you beat that? Can you beat that? Can you go one higher?
5: How about The Wilderness?
2: The Wilderness. Ooh, I like answer. This. Alone and Afraid. It's the name of a show. I think that's a great answer.
0: Naked and Afraid.
2: That too.
0: Yeah.
2: Oh, yeah, Naked and Afraid. The other one's just called Alone. Yeah.
0: Oh, Buzz. That was all right, a great one. Terry, do you want to play or pass?
1: Let's do it, Terry.
5: We'll play. We got
0: all
5: Katie.
0: All right, okay. That's a lot of confidence
1: still,
0: there.
1: Yeah.
0: All right, let's play. Here we go, Terry. Name something that adults are afraid of, even though they should know better.
5: Driving.
0: Show me driving. None on the board. Buzz number one.
1: Bugs.
0: Katie says
1: bugs. Spiders.
0: Is it bugs?
1: What?
0: Buzz number two.
5: Oh.
2: I had spiders on my list.
1: Yeah.
2: Okay.
0: All right, Terry.
5: Things adults are afraid of. They're afraid of bullies.
1: Okay. All right.
0: Show me bullies. Buzz number three. Team Nick gets discussed.
2: All right, here we go. A-Train, let's do this. I got a bunch written down. I don't know what you think, but I have clowns, ghosts, the boogeyman.
5: What about public speaking?
2: Oh,
1: yes.
2: That is very cerebral. Yes. I love that.
0: All right. Is that
2: great
0: your
2: answer?
0: Is that your final answer?
5: Yeah.
2: Okay.
0: All right,
2: I love that answer.
0: Public speaking.
2: Oh,
1: yeah.
2: No.
0: On the board.
1: Buzz for the win, Terry. Two more.
2: You
1: got to get one more.
5: All right. Way to go, Katie.
2: I actually love that
1: so
2: answer.
1: So much.
0: All right.
2: That was great.
5: Yeah.
0: Number one answer wasn't sad, so we'll save that for last. Number five was taxes.
2: Oh, well, that's silly.
0: Number four, the dentist.
1: Okay.
0: Number three, aliens.
1: Oh, this is Reed quoted.
0: You guys said the dark, which was number two, and number one was ghosts.
2: Oh, so it was ghosts. Mm-hmm. No clowns, huh? I thought that would be in there.
0: Oh, that's a good one, though.
2: Okay.
0: All right, let's go to round number two
2: here. Come back,
0: Train. Terry's in the lead. Here we go. Ring in with your names, please, loud and clearly. When a woman is trying to catch a man, name something she pretends to like.
5: Terry,
0: what do you got? What do you got, Terry?
5: Sports.
0: Show me sports.
2: Hashtag sports.
0: Number one answer on the board. There's five more to go. Terry, would you like to play or pass?
5: All right, let's play.
0: Let's play. Terry, goes back to you. When a woman is trying to catch a man, name something she pretends to like.
5: Drinking.
0: Mm-hmm. Show me drinking. Beer/alcohol. There it is. Number five on the list. There's still four to go. Katie. Hey.
1: Cars.
0: Vroom.
1: Cars.
5: Oh, good one.
0: Is it on the board? Number four answer.
1: Okay.
0: One, two,
1: all right,
0: three.
1: We're still going, Terry.
0: Number three. Yeah, you guys got three. Yeah. Three left. All buzzes available.
5: Let's say working out.
0: Working out.
1: Fitness.
0: Is it on the board?
2: Fitness in my mouth.
0: Mm-hmm. Oh, boy.
5: Fitness, yeah.
0: Not on the board. Buzz number one.
1: Okay, so we said tools.
2: yeah.
1: I like the hardware store.
0: Show me tools.
2: Wow, really?
0: Oh. Buzz number two.
1: Oh, shoot.
0: Here we go, Terry.
5: How about hunting?
1: Yes.
5: Hunting.
1: Yes. Would hunting and fishing be together, or is that two separate things? Like, okay, sorry, continue. I can't. Yes, okay.
0: And no.
1: Okay.
2: Okay, chance to steal.
5: Oh, wow.
2: Right?
1: Yeah.
2: Can you phrase the question again?
5: Oh, yeah.
0: Here we go. Team Nick, when a woman is trying to catch a man, name something she pretends to like.
2: His friends is what I have written down.
1: That's a good answer.
5: Oh.
2: That's the one that stands out on my list. Anyway, so...
0: All right, what do you got, Em?
4: Maybe like drinking.
0: That was
1: oh, yeah, that's already said.
0: That was
2: yeah,
0: said.
2: Good answer because it is on the list.
0: Oh. Well, you guys get to decide. You get to decide the final answer. Nick suggested. What did you suggest, Nick?
2: I said his friends.
0: His friends.
4: Fishing.
2: Okay. Okay.
0: All right. Is it on the board?
2: Okay, that's
1: yeah,
2: ridiculous.
1: Terry, you're going. You're going to the playoffs.
2: Our team gave great answers. Playoffs? She gave two great answers.
0: Congratulations, we Terry. You got four tickets to go check out the Blizzard playoffs August 2nd at the Rush Center. You guys all said right. Sports. You guys said cards. You guys said beers. You didn't say his friends, which was suggested. His friends.
5: Nick was right.
2: His music.
0: His jokes.
1: Oh, yeah.
0: And number two. Number two was it.
1: Oh.
2: Oh, wow. Oh, heart. Hashtag yeah. Harsh. He's doing the best he can.
1: Yeah.
2: He's
1: right.
2: Not trying to disappoint you.
0: All right, well, Terry, hang on the line, and thanks for trying to play, try to win. Thanks for playing. Thanks for trying to win. That sounded way more worse than that sounded in my head.
2: No, you're okay.
0: Either way.
2: Dude, were they saying that she's just not an intimate person, or was she saying, you know, with him? That's harsh.
0: I don't know, but that was America right there.
2: Wow.
0: That was America. So a lot of people said that to make the survey,
2: trying.
0: If you think about
2: he's
0: that.
2: Trying, mm-hmm.
0: All right, Slade's in after 9. It's Kiss.
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I'm Jason Slade, checking in. 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
8: 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For today, the sunshine continues with a high of around 77. Tonight, partly cloudy, 59, sunny tomorrow with a high of around 80, and a little warmer come Saturday. Sunshine.

crown on a state, no longer Florida. New national ranking reveal, it's Hawaii. It's now officially the number one best state in America to grow old in, thanks to a top-tier healthcare and life expectancy. 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
3: Look. If you had one shot or one opportunity to seize everything you ever wanted in one moment, would you capture it?

Just kids tapping on the screens while their parents are in the other room trying to make dinner. Hey man, those Extra Lives and Candy Crush, the Roblox money, the custom skins, all that stuff ain't cheap, man. To a kid, though, it's like Monopoly money. Meanwhile, the rest of us, it's just, some of those, I got friends still paying $1.99 a month on the one of the weather apps. Didn't even realize it until this past weekend. So, yeah.

What'd you pay for? Keep it real. How many apps are even on your phone clogging up the phone screen, all your memory? So curious, what is that one app that you kind of wish would just go away from existence forever? Maybe you just got a little too addicted to it, or you're just tired of people hearing about it. Or how about this?

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3: 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Today we'll see sunny skies with a high near 77. Tonight, partly cloudy with a low around at 59. Gets a little warmer tomorrow. Sunny with a high of 80, and even warmer on Saturday with a high of around 86.

0: 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That, I don't know. Monica, that seems kind of low to me. I don't know. What do you think?
1: I think many of us are well beyond 24 at this point in terms of apps. 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

0: some people say it's looking for love in all the wrong places. I wouldn't know, Jessica. Never, never tried it.
1: Absolutely right. I agree with that.
2: Have you found yourself having to scrub those off your phone? You gave them a try and you're like, oh, my word.
1: Oh, heck no. I would never be that dumb.

0: 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I know you shouldn't have that many of them.
1: Okay. You must have, like, some small memory apps.
0: Yeah, games.
1: Do you have TikTok on your phone? Because TikTok, I feel, eats about half your phone's memory alone.
0: You know, I give plasma every week, and that's all I do is TikTok. The whole hour I'm there. So how'd it go? Pretty good with TikTok. It always goes fast with TikTok.
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0: 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This concludes this test of the emergency alert system.
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0: Kiss FM, Jason Slate. Lucy, unfortunately, I didn't get this treatment growing up. My grandma raised me, so she treated me like a son. And grandkids come to your house, you just let them do whatever. You're just cool with it.
1: They want to eat maybe ice cream when they're not supposed to, you know, maybe more ice cream. Yeah, that's happened. That has happened.
0: I'm sure it has. Sure
1: and they just have that look, you know? Because I know I want a second bowl of ice cream, and I think that's what gets it. Because I feel I have empathy.
0: Jealous kiss.

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14: 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Today we'll take a look at mostly sunny skies with a high of around 77. Tonight, partly cloudy, low of around 59. And then starts to warm up quite a bit. Tomorrow,

guys. 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

0: like you are very hard at work today. What is it that you say you do? What?
1: I work with insurance, health insurance.
0: Oh, health insurance. How many insurance fraud cases do you come across on a daily basis?
1: Less than you'd think.
0: Really?
1: Yeah. I don't think I've ever seen one, actually.
0: Are you actually in the office, or are you the one that they send out to hide in the bushes and watch over people?
1: No, I'm not a spy, but I do talk to people every day. They call me with their problems.
0: Okay. Would you like to be a spy? I think that'd be the cool part of the job.
1: I would totally go undercover.
0: Yeah. Just sitting and take out food and steak out and stuff.

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I don't even remember who I was just talking to recently, but they have always thought that this song is called the Cuban Shuffle. Not Cupid, Cuban Shuffle. 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
8: From First Alert Weather with Channel 2, sunny and 79 today. 55 is the low tonight. Tomorrow, mostly sunny and 81. Saturday, partly cloudy and 85. This week has just been absolutely perfection. Noah Kahan is coming up after Bruno Mars.

something I would never think to steal in a million years, but apparently it's valuable. I'll tell you what it is and why it's valuable coming up after Teddy Swims on Kiss FM.

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Never in a million years would I think to steal this. Well, let me change that to I would never steal, period. But apparently there are thieves in New York right now that are stealing used cooking oil from local restaurants. And they don't always need to break in. They just siphon it from storage tanks. Why are they stealing used cooking oil? Apparently this type of oil can be valuable because it can be recycled into products like renewable fuels. I'm not smart enough to do stuff like that. Like, maybe if I steal this used cooking oil, I can sell it for renewable fuel, whatever. Again, I'm not a thief, so I don't think to steal anything, but would you think to steal used cooking oil? Yeah, that's a weird one for me.

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These national days that they come up with, I'm done. Today is National Gorgeous Grandma Day. Why? Can't we just have like National Grandma Day? There probably is one of those too, to be honest, but today is specifically National Gorgeous Grandma Day. So go celebrate, you gorgeous grandmas. Yeah.

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That is Gracie Abrams. Toilet shoes are a thing. I'll tell you what they are because I was like, what? Coming up after Dominic Fike on Kiss FM. I can't.

Kiss FM. Have you ever thought to wear toilet shoes? Well, apparently it is a thing. They sold out of them. They actually call them S-word shoes. Can't say that on the radio. But yeah, they are specifically meant for going number two because your body is designed to do the number two while squatting, not sitting. So it helps with your posture while doing your business to make it better for your body. So there you go. Toilet shoes or S shoes, whatever you want to call them. They are $70 and they're taking pre-orders right now. So if you are intrigued, there you go. Go get yourself some. It's Olivia Rodrigo on Kiss.

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10: From First Alert Weather with Channel 2, sunny today, high of 79. Tonight we'll see a low of 55. Tomorrow mostly sunny and 81, and then partly cloudy Saturday and a high of 85. Alex Warren and Jelly Roll are coming up after Ariana Grande. 95.

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So I have three cats at home, and I need to try this. Apparently, cats are unusually interested in melons. Why? Because the fruit contains an amino acid that smells like meat to them. The more you know, right? I'm going to go home and try it with all the different melons. Cantaloupe, watermelon, honeydew. I'll report back because I'm very curious. It's Marshmallow Now with Kelsea Ballerini on Kiss FM. 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

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So just a good idea to come by either way.

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It's National Vanilla Ice Cream Day. 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

Kiss FM. The Green Bay Blizzard have done it again. They are in the playoffs, and there is a game coming up a week from this Sunday, August 2nd. So if you want in on that, rushcenter.com for those tickets. Also, the morning show will have one last four-pack if you want to win your way in tomorrow morning with Kiss FM. Here's One Republic.

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11: From First Alert Weather with Channel 2, sunny and 79 today. Tonight, low of 55. Tomorrow, mostly sunny and 81. Saturday, partly cloudy and 85. This week has been gorgeous. Any of you going to EAA, you are lucking out with this weather. It's beautiful. Alex Warren is coming up after Zara Larson.
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However, there's pressure to change that now that Wi-Fi on planes is expanding. Well, Congress is trying to pass a bipartisan bill that would ban all phone

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0: 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And just like that,
1: yeah,
0: it's Thursday.
1: Dude, it's wild.
0: It's payday for us, too.
1: Oh!
0: Yeah!
1: I thought I was going to be poor for another day or two.
0: Not anymore, it's
1: Thursday.
0: Eddie.
1: Woo!
0: You thought today was Tuesday?
1: I don't know what day it was, honestly, dude.
0: Yeah, I don't even know if you were mentally even here yesterday.
1: I don't know if I'm mentally here all week.
0: I don't know if you're mentally here now.
1: Honestly, I don't think I've ever been here.
0: See what I mean? You say stuff like that, and I really question. You know, you bought two lunches today. I don't know how that happened.
1: I didn't buy two lunches. I bought a lunch, not knowing that there was lunch being provided today.
0: Everyone knew lunch was being provided.
1: Did you know?
0: Yes, and then I forgot.
1: See, so it happens.
0: And then I knew when I was asked.
1: But luckily, my lunch could be like, I could take it home and have it for dinner, or I could just save it and have it for lunch tomorrow.
0: I mean, you could.
1: So I got options.
0: You could do that with any food, really.
1: Yes, that's the versatility that is food.
0: Yep.
1: Mm-hmm. Look at that.
0: Most food, some food.
1: Only in America, am I right?
0: Anywhere where there's food. Yeah, okay. T-Rats tickets. I'm just as confused as you, trust me. T-Rats tickets coming up at 3:20 on KISS.
1: USA. USA.
0: Other countries have food.
1: They do?
0: Yep.
1: Oh, man.

0: 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It's Reed and Eddie in the afternoon, and it is National Sprinkle Day.
1: Like ice cream sprinkles? Yep. Sprinkles on donut sprinkles?
0: Hmm?
1: Sign me up. I like sprinkles.
0: What I'm about to say is probably going to upset some people.
1: Okay.
0: Sprinkles are kind of dumb.
1: Or, I mean, you're not upsetting me. You have your life and your choices, but yeah. I want to know why you think they're dumb.
0: Well, I want to know why you think they're so awesome.
1: I'm not saying they're awesome, but they definitely enhance.
0: In what way?
1: Flavors.
0: What flavor?
1: Sprinkle flavors.
0: What flavor is that?
1: Chocolate.
0: You said that with the lowest amount of confidence I think you've ever said anything.
1: Because I can only think of chocolate sprinkles right now because Mateo has ordered chocolate sprinkles when we go to Leon's.
0: I didn't know there was different flavor sprinkles. I thought they were all just sugar.
1: I think there is. I think there's sugar, like chocolate, and then there's the sugar ones.
0: All right.
1: I think.
0: Listen, like...
1: Just, isn't there also cinnamon flavored sprinkles? I think there's cinnamon sprinkles. Yeah.
0: Why cinnamon? Just sprinkle cinnamon on it.
1: I don't know.
0: Like, please don't be mad at me, but I just hear me out here. Like, if I'm eating a cupcake, for example.
1: Sure.
0: I don't want hard sprinkles on a soft cupcake. I don't want to feel like I'm eating fish and chewing on a bone in there. I just don't want it. It does nothing to the flavor. It just adds it's like a rock in there. I just don't want it, and I'm not trying to complain here. I'm just saying I think they're kind of dumb.
1: Okay.
0: This is messing me up, man.
1: So it's not the fact that you don't like the flavor.
0: There's no flavor in sprinkles.
1: Hear me out.
0: Regular sprinkles are just like sugar.
1: You asked for me not to get mad. I'm not mad. Now hear me out. Don't get mad.
0: You look like you're about to be mad.
1: No. I'm not mad. Do you like Nerds?
0: Yeah. They're flavored.
1: Do you like...
0: But I wouldn't want Nerds on my cupcake.
1: Sweet Tarts.
0: Eh.
1: Essentially, that's the kind of flavor some of these sprinkles provide, right?
0: Well, if so, I can retract some of that, but I don't think sprinkles taste like Nerds. Otherwise, they would just put Nerds on
1: so
0: them.
1: So to me, I feel like you don't hate them. You just don't want them on cake or cupcakes.
0: And I don't want them
1: or
0: in
1: donuts.
0: I don't want them in a spoon. I don't want them in my hand. I don't want them here or there. I don't want them anywhere.

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It's another pair of tickets to see the Timber Rattlers pretty much at any time you want because they're vouchers. So we're not like, hey, you got to go on this day against this team. You can pick the day. You can pick the team, whatever works for you in your schedule. You want to go see the T-Rats? I got your tickets. Just be caller 9 right now. 920-281-0959. Good luck.

0: Kiss FM, who's this?
1: Hi.
0: Hi, who's this?
1: Chelsea from the Kiss thing like a few months ago.
0: You from where?
1: The Kiss thing a few months ago.
0: Oh, cool. What's up? What are you doing?
1: Nothing.
0: Yeah, besides hot dogs and nachos, what is your favorite thing at the baseball stadium to eat?
1: Pretzels.
0: Excellent choice. You're going to have a pretzel when you go to the Timber Rattlers because you're caller 9.
1: Yay!
0: Yeah, get that pretzel. You know what? Get a hot dog, too. Maybe get some popcorn. Get whatever you want because you're going Timber Rattlers. You pick the game. You pick the day. How's that?
1: Yeah. Okay,
0: yeah. Yeah. Where are you listening from, Chelsea?
1: We're in Apple.

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What is the most beautiful word you can think of? I want you to think about it because I've got a list of what people say are the most beautiful words to say. And also, I came up with a list of my own. So we got that coming up. We got normal or no.

0: 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It's Reed and Eddie in the afternoon. I like words.
1: They're fun.
0: Yeah, words are great. Yeah, you can express so many different things with words. But do you have a word in your brain, in your mind, that you think is the most beautiful word?
1: The most beautiful word.
0: Yeah, like maybe the way it sounds or even looks.
1: The way it looks.
0: Yeah, like on paper.
1: I can't think of one right now, no.
0: I'm well aware words are sounds.
1: That's a weird question.
0: I was reading an article because apparently somebody put together a list of the most beautiful words.
1: I think that's going to be the most subjective list out there.
0: I don't know. I think you could probably look through this and be like, yeah, that's a beautiful word.
1: Like what? What's on there? Give me an example.
0: diaphanous.
1: Spell it.
0: D-I-A-P-H-A-N-O-U-S. Diaphanous.
1: Never heard of that word before.
0: It means light, delicate, almost see-through.
1: Ooh. How about this? Delicate.
0: It doesn't roll off the tongue as much. What about ethereal?
1: Ethereal?
0: Ethereal. I like that word. Like
1: that's very ethereal?
0: Yeah.
1: I don't think it sounds like beautiful and pretty. Oh. It's a word.
0: Mellifluous.
1: Mellifluous. Maleficent?
0: Mellifluous.
1: I don't even know what that means.
0: It means like it sounds pleasant.
1: If we're going to say things are great words and the best words, we should all know the definitions.
0: I gave it to you.
1: Yeah, but we should know before we have to ask.
0: Good practice to say words that you know the meaning to. Yes, Eddie. Yes. What about halcyon?
1: What does that mean?
0: It means peaceful.
1: So they just found nice, peaceful words. And
0: there are plenty of words that mean other things. Like hot could mean sexy, could mean temperature hot, could mean popular hot.
1: I'm annoyed.
0: Epiphany. That's a pretty word.
1: Does nothing for me.
0: Epiphany?
1: Nothing. Absolutely nothing. It's epiphany. We have an epiphany. Like, why are we trying to... What's the point of this?
0: Effervescent. That's a fun word.
1: It does nothing for me.
0: Do you know what it means?
1: Yeah, isn't it like fresh? That's very effervescent, like a smell. That's a very effervescent smell.
0: Bubbly, energetic, or cheerful.
1: Fresh.
0: What about eloquent? That's a nice word as well. Eloquent.
1: The meaning is fantastic because you speak clearly and you're very eloquent. Eloquent. But I don't think the word itself is fancy.
0: I like it. I made up some words that I think are beautiful.
1: Oh, you made up words?
0: Yeah, that you might not
1: are
0: even...
1: Are they legit words?
0: Legit words, yeah. Okay. Like chlamydia. It's a very beautiful sounding word, but not a good thing, as we all know.
1: That's the sound of my eyes rolling.
0: It's like the movie Waiting with Ryan Reynolds. The dudes at the table are like, you know, chlamydia, it's a really nice sounding word. I think I might name my daughter chlamydia.
1: You're ridiculous.
0: I've come up with words that I think are beautiful sounding that I think we all should know. I'll tell you what they are next.
1: Oh, here we go. Buckle up.

0: So there are words, and then there are beautiful sounding words like eloquent, effervescent, diaphanous.
1: Pizza.
0: I love pizza.
1: Gorgeous word.
0: Mellifluous.
1: I think you're making stuff up.
0: It's a word, but I came up with some of my own words that are real words that I think are beautiful. One of the examples was chlamydia. It's a nice sounding word.
1: But it really isn't.
0: You don't think so?
1: No.
0: Chlamydia?
1: Mm.
0: Yeah. What about Callipygian?
1: What is that?
0: Callipygian?
1: Yeah.
0: It means having a good butt.
1: Having a good butt. You don't have a good butt. You're having a good butt. So it's temporary. The good buttness is temporary.
0: Yeah. Looks fade and come and go. But for now.
1: Okay. What else you got?
0: Defenestration.
1: Defenestration. What does that mean?
0: That's a pretty word. It's the act of throwing someone out a window.
1: Why is there a word for that?
0: Defenestration? There's got to be. If it's an action, there's got to be a word that describes it.
1: Yeah. How about this? So in this scenario, I threw a guy out the window.
0: Yeah. Eddie committed defenestration.
1: Or how about the guy just, I threw someone out the window.
0: Defenestration.
1: What are we doing here?
0: Bumfuzzle. That's fun.
1: Whoa.
0: That's a fun word.
1: Whoa.
0: Bumfuzzle.
1: Whoa. Turn on the delay. Just in case. What does that mean?
0: Bumfuzzle. That means to like confuse someone. Something you do to me on a daily basis. I'm familiar with that word.
1: Bumfuzzle?
0: Bumfuzzle.
1: Never heard of it.
0: Flibberty gibbet.
1: Now you're making it up.
0: Flibberty gibbet.
1: That is not a word.
0: That's a real word.
1: Lies.
0: It's like a gossipy person.
1: You're such a liar.
0: I'm not lying. You think I'm making that up?
1: Yes.
0: 100%. Why would I have, when in a day would I have time to make that up?
1: All day.
0: Oh.
1: All day.
0: Floxina, Sina, Hilla, Pillification.
1: I saw you reading this. There's no way you made that up.
0: Floxy, Nossy, Nil, I, Pillification.
1: What does that mean?
0: Guessing or like assuming something is like worthless. Floxy, Nossy, Nil, Pillification. That's a pretty word. I got one more. Pulchritudinous.
1: Whoa, try that again.
0: Pulchritudinous.
1: Pulchri, what?
0: Pulchritudinous. It means beautiful.
1: How about you just use the word beautiful?
0: Well, it means like physically beautiful. It means like smoking hot.
1: Beautiful.
0: Super. Yeah, but beautiful is
1: really beautiful.
0: Whatever, dude. Like, these are my words, not yours.
1: They're not your words either.
0: Well, they will be.
1: All right, I want you to use all of them tomorrow, naturally.
0: Bumfuzzle.

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0: 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It's Reed and Eddie in the afternoon. So yesterday, Eddie thought it was Thursday, but today is Thursday. So Eddie was ready to go with normal or nope yesterday.
1: Yes.
0: Yeah. So we didn't have to do it yesterday.
1: Are we doing it today?
0: Yeah.
1: Okay, because I'm ready.
0: All right. So normal or nope, it's when we're looking for things people do that might be weird or strange, but the person doing them thinks that they're normal.
1: Right.
0: 920-281-0959. Normal or nope? What's the first one here?
1: Drinking from the milk carton at home. That's normal.
0: That's normal.
1: Yeah, I don't think you have anything to worry about that. You're good. You're absolutely fine.
0: Yes. I guess
1: it's normal.
0: Yeah,
1: it's
0: but normal. What about for like, I don't know. I'm trying to think like when I grew up, I didn't do it because I don't want to drink it if my parents and brother are all drinking
1: from it. I would have done it if it wasn't for my mom. I knew my mom would be mad if she saw me do it. Drinking from the carton.
0: You did it as like a rebellious thing?
1: No, I would do. I didn't do it because I didn't want to get in trouble.
0: Yeah, but if it's like, if it's just me, that's fine. Like me and Sam, that's fine. But if it's me and anyone else, I think that's the limit for me.
1: That makes sense. Smelling dishes to see if they're clean, like my husband. Oh. So you're going to eat dinner. Before you put food on the plate, you smell it?
0: I'm probably just smell that like lemony fresh scent.
1: I wouldn't want any scent on my dish at that point.
0: Well, soap has a smell.
1: Yeah, but at one point it wears off. They're dry.
0: Well, maybe it doesn't have a smell. Maybe it just has a clean smell. Like it's not dirty.
1: So what's a dirty smell then at that point? Because what if it doesn't have the clean smell anymore? It it has plate smell. What's a plate smell? I don't know.
0: If it has plate smell, I think that's good smell.
1: Okay.
0: I don't think you want to smell.
1: I don't think that's normal.
0: I look at it and know if I washed it.
1: Right. Does it look clean? I'll use my eyes instead of my sniffer for that one.
0: All right. Normal or nope, hit us with yours. If you do something that you think is normal, but everyone else is kind of giving you crap for it, let us know. Or vice versa, if you know someone who does something weird, but they think is normal,
1: yeah,
0: hit
1: buddy.
0: Us up. 920-281-0959. More next.

0: It is normal or nope, but trying to talk out people's weirdness.
1: Yes.
0: Or unnormalness. So if you got something that maybe you know someone does something weird, but they think it's normal, let us know.
1: Right. It says here, my cousin narrates what he's doing when he's alone. I feel like my cousins are sending that in because I think I've told you.
0: You do.
1: I in my head talk about what I'm doing. So not like I'm not narrating like I'm a infomercial or a documentary, but I am talking out loud. I'm like, all right, I'm gonna do this and I'm gonna do this.
0: You're like,
1: all right, I'm gonna drive here, I'm gonna do that.
0: I'm walking into the bathroom.
1: Okay, it's not totally like that. But it's like...
0: He looks at himself in the mirror.
1: It's more like, oh, no. I'm driving.
0: A hair out of place.
1: It's like I'm driving, right?
0: Let's he fixes it.
1: Ridiculous.
0: It goes back.
1: I'll be like, okay, I gotta go here first, don't I? Yeah, I should go there. Then I'll make pit stop there, yeah. So I'll talk things out as I'm doing things.
0: That's weird.
1: So it's not a narration. It's more of a talking about... figuring it out.
0: So when you came in the studio earlier, were you like, I'm walking in the hall, I'm gonna go in the hall, I'm gonna go...
1: I was like, hey, I gotta do this, and then at one point I gotta go back and get my computer to do, like, I was thinking like my next steps after this.
0: That's weird, man.
1: I don't know, man.
0: I don't think you're normal.
1: I think it's pretty normal.
0: Normal or nope? 920-281-0959.
1: I think this is pretty normal. It's disgusting though, drinking pickle juice.
0: It's good.
1: Do you do it?
0: Yeah.
1: Out of the jar?
0: Mm-hmm.
1: You don't like pour in a cup or anything, like get all serious. Like,
0: no.
1: I want to have dinner and with that, my cup of pickle juice here.
0: I don't do that, but I will drink. I mean, sometimes it's just like, oh, this is, you know, I want some.
1: This one sounds like a Reed move right here.
0: Mm.
1: Taking a bite out of something and putting it back in the fridge. So, like, you open the fridge, let's say there's a sandwich. You start it, didn't finish. You open the fridge, take a bite, put it back in there right away. You just wanted a bite. That's not normal.
0: Yeah, I mean, that's fine.
1: I thought about you last night. This reminded me of something real quick.
0: Okay.
1: You know how you tell me you sometimes wake up for midnight snacks?
0: Don't anymore, but yes.
1: Okay. You know that guy I was telling you about who tastes food, takes off his glasses and when they're really good? I was watching one of his videos yesterday. It's like, it's 1 o'clock in the morning, I'm waking up from a midnight snack.
0: Thank you.
1: And I'm like, what, more people do this? That's
0: Thank
1: normal?
0: Thank you. It's a normal thing, man.
1: I don't know, man. It's crazy.
0: You wake up, you get a little tummy rumblings, you get something to eat, a little snack, maybe leftover dinner that you didn't finish.
1: It blows my mind.
0: And then you get that full feeling, so you're relaxed, you go to bed, you sleep even better. Midnight snacks are a thing. I had to get used to it.
1: Absolutely blows my mind.
0: All right, more normal or no for next.

0: All right, it's Normal or Nope. We'll do a few more here. 920-281-0959. It's Reed and Eddie in the afternoon. What do you got?
1: My friend needs to have 1 foot outside of the blanket at all times when he goes to sleep.
0: Normal.
1: I don't know. I need to be covered the whole time.
0: Yeah, I guess, okay. All the time might not be normal, but very often I do because I like to get comfortable. But and I like a blanket over me, but sometimes I'll get a little warm, but I still want the blanket on me. So I'll kick out a leg, and it'll cool me off a little bit.
1: Just the leg. The leg alone will cool your whole body off.
0: Yes.
1: That doesn't make sense to me.
0: It makes perfect sense.
1: Doesn't make sense. You think like, if my brain goes to this, if I need to cool off, it's got to be like my like waist up to feel better. Like,
0: no, it doesn't.
1: Like my face almost. Like oh yeah, like a fan in my face will cool my whole body off.
0: Also, like sometimes it's a leg thing, so I'll need half of my body uncovered. So I'll like put the blanket like between my leg
1: legs.
0: Yeah, and kind of like straddle it. As weird as that is.
1: That is a weird thing. Straddle's a weird word.
0: Straddle is a weird word.
1: Mm-hmm.
0: Right, it's like strudel, but not.
1: It's like strudel, but not.
0: Speaking of.
1: Checking the shower curtain before using the bathroom. I would assume you do that to make sure no one's behind hiding. I don't want to live that life where I'm checking that all the time.
0: So I've heard of this before. People like doing it at hotel rooms. Which makes sense. But at home, I'm assuming they don't mean at home.
1: Who's going to be hiding in a shower curtain in the shower for hours at a hotel room?
0: Creeps.
1: Has that happened?
0: I'm sure it's happened a lot.
1: Really?
0: Yeah.
1: Oh, no.
0: Like, people wait for you in your hotel. Like, they break into the hotel room and they wait for you in the shower. And then when you're going to the bathroom at your most vulnerable, they jump out, kill you. It's happened.
1: I mean, yeah, that is when you're most vulnerable. Sitting on the toilet, I mean, in the can, yeah.
0: 100%. Even if you try to run, your legs are tied up by your pants. You can't get away, dude. We just gave people ideas right now,
1: I don't like that. I don't like that at all.
0: All right, one more quick one.
1: Pretending that you don't see anybody when you see them in public.
0: Yeah, man, all
1: that
0: the time.
1: That is completely normal.
0: All the time, because, you know, it also depends on who it is, too. If it's someone you haven't seen in a while, you got to do the whole catch-up thing. So how's things?
1: I did it last week at Meijer when I saw you.
0: You did not see me at Meijer.
1: I didn't see you at Meijer. I was just trying to rile you up.
0: But yeah, that's what I hate about going back to Michigan every summer is you run into people you haven't seen in a while. And you got to do the whole thing of how are things. Ah. And you run into more than one person. You got to say the same story twice.
1: You don't got to do any of that. Just go somewhere else. I don't go to Michigan.
0: Why do you not want me to go to Michigan?
1: I don't know. It's just fun to say that.
0: It's not fun. You're not fun.
1: I'm sorry.

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1: 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You go to them, you tell them what you want to do, and ask them, what's the best way to do it?
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0: 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It's Reed and Eddie in the afternoon.
1: Here we go. Buckle up.
0: I ran into, I kind of fell into a rabbit hole last night. And I don't know what to believe anymore. Like, the problem with the internet and free speech
1: is everyone likes to talk.
0: Well, you don't know what to believe anymore.
1: Okay.
0: Because it's not illegal to lie. It's freedom of speech. But the problem is, you go on social media and you don't know what's real and what's not real. And that's also the problem with AI, too. With that being said, Eddie, we've got something that we may or may not need to be concerned about.
1: Okay. Does it involve asteroids?
0: No.
1: Aliens.
0: Zombies.
1: Oh, okay.
0: There are people right now who literally think we are under a zombie invasion.
1: Oh.
0: Apparently, there were these videos that were posted on the internet from different parts of the world that share the same relative thing. There's some in the UK. There were a couple different ones in America, which appear to be zombies.
1: Okay.
0: And that the government is covering it up. The media is not latching onto this. And then I saw like this one video where it was like a hidden, I don't know, CIA military thing or whatever. Whoever the leader is, the general or whatever, is talking about it and talking about, remember this incident, which remember the face eating incident of that guy in Florida? That was actually a zombie and they claimed it was bath salts.
1: Bath salts, yeah.
0: But even I remember this, the toxicology reports came back and they said there was nothing in the system. So people are thinking we are in a zombie apocalypse, and I don't know what to believe.
1: I'm going to go ahead and say we're not.
0: Okay, thank you.
1: You're welcome.
0: Thank you. But what if?
1: I think we're fine.
0: You said you could have survived a zombie apocalypse.
1: I could 100% survive it. Every episode of Walking Dead. There's so many
0: like factors here that you don't even know. Is it an airborne thing? Is it a bite thing? Does that change your game plan?
1: If it's like The Walking Dead, I can survive it.
0: What? How's The Walking Dead?
1: Bites, man. Everyone's infected at this point. Everyone's infected.
0: What if it's airborne?
1: We don't know how we got infected, but we're all infected. So when we go, we become zombies.
0: What if it's an airborne disease?
1: Okay, then we just don't want to die because when we die, we become zombies.
0: Right. You're right. Knowing that it's airborne doesn't automatically make you want to die. I get it, Eddie. How do you change your game plan from airborne from bite?
1: You don't become a zombie until you die or you get bitten.
0: But if the disease is airborne, it spreads.
1: That's how it started.
0: You said it was bite and scratch.
1: I thought after the fact. No, right. It started with airborne.
0: Put a pin in it, Eddie. We're going to talk more about this. Zombie apocalypse. People are saying it's happening right now. We got to talk more next. Okay.
1: Okay.

She'll be all right. No riding shining armored knight. She will save herself this time. And in fact, tonight, she did confirm. The cold never lasts, my darling. It just teaches the heart how to

0: We may or may not be under a zombie apocalypse right now, and we're the government's hiding it up, and the media won't air it. But
1: they're fine.
0: Yeah, I don't really think so, but Eddie, he famously says he could survive a zombie apocalypse, but he doesn't even know the difference between an airborne zombie disease and
1: if you watch The Walking Dead, everyone is infected. How everyone got infected, the assumption is
0: everyone's
1: airborne.
0: Not infected.
1: Everyone is.
0: So no, there's no human that's not infected.
1: They're in the show, you're infected. So when you die, you will become a zombie.
0: Okay. So how is everyone infected?
1: Probably airborne.
0: So everyone...
1: It could have been water.
0: So you, spoiler alert, everyone dies and becomes a zombie in Walking Dead.
1: Yes.
0: Damn. Well, that makes me not want to watch it even more. Okay, so if it's an airborne illness, disease, a zombie thing, you could survive that.
1: Yeah, sure.
0: Did you get COVID?
1: Yeah.
0: Then
1: survived
0: you
1: it. Look
0: okay,
1: at me.
0: You wouldn't survive it then.
1: Why not?
0: Because you got COVID. You can't even protect yourself during COVID.
1: I felt fine when I had COVID, though.
0: Yeah, but you
1: go.
0: Got COVID. So in this case, you would have gotten a zombie disease.
1: I wasn't dead. You don't turn a zombie until you're dead.
0: This is a different thing.
1: How do we know? We don't know.
0: So if a zombie in Walking Dead bites you, you don't become a zombie?
1: You die, then become a zombie.
0: How do you die? You die from a bite?
1: Well, they eat you, dude.
0: So just a bite and you run away, you're fine.
1: Yeah, because once they bite you and they run away, you have all their germs and stuff in there more. So it populates even faster. It spreads quicker.
0: But you're not a zombie until you die.
1: Right.
0: But everyone is a zombie. I don't think you explained
1: until they
0: this
1: die.
0: Very well.
1: No one's a zombie until they die. Mm. I don't understand why you don't get this.
0: That's stupid.
1: It makes total sense.
0: How did everybody get the zombie disease?
1: Probably because it was airborne.
0: And 100% infection rate. Not a single human on earth doesn't have the zombie disease in The Walking Dead.
1: Essentially, yeah.
0: So that dude with the baseball bat, he's got the zombie stuff.
1: Yeah, he will die and become a zombie.
0: Coral.
1: Yeah.
0: That kid's a zombie?
1: And then he got infected, so
0: the sheriff guy, he's also...
1: Yeah.
0: Why does everyone just off themselves then? If they're all... That's a quicker way to the afterlife.
1: Because they want to live life.
0: Why? This is not a world you want to live in. You know when you die, you're going to be a zombie.
1: Well,
0: I want to be a zombie.
1: Like I told you, I can beat it.
0: How do you beat...
1: Just survive until they're all gone and then scientists come up with a cure.
0: But all the scientists will be dead and zombies.
1: Not if they're working hard before they die and they come up with a cure, then they could take their cure and then everyone's fine.
0: So what do you do, zombie apocalypse, right now? You just hunker down?
1: Hunker down.
0: And what happens if...
1: I get to my family, get my family together, and we hunker down.
0: What happens when they come knocking at your door?
1: No, they won't come knocking at my door. I'll be secure. I'll fight back.
0: I wish you had any, logical answers to things. You just say stuff to say stuff. So mad.

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0: All right, so yesterday, I don't know if you remember, we talked about girl flexes that were turn-ons for men.
1: Yes.
0: That instantly make them attractive, you know? We're going to talk about the dude flexes today.
1: Oh, okay.
0: Yeah, it's 95.9 KISS FM, Reed and Eddie in the afternoon. So, ladies, what is a guy flex that, not anything physical, really, something they do or how they act that instantly makes them attractive?
1: Yeah.
0: For guys thought girls like that could use power tools or that take accountability and apologize and things like that. That instantly is attractive for
1: sure.
0: Men. So ladies, what do you think? 920-281-0959. First one up is thoughtfulness. It says the little things like grabbing a snack or a drink for them if he's getting one for himself.
1: Yeah, but that you gotta ask, but you don't have to do, just ask. Don't do it. Ooh. Why waste the energy? Just ask.
0: Hey,
1: I'm gonna go get a snack. Do you want something? That's thoughtfulness as well. Versus you doing something, and then go, I didn't want that, and they get annoyed. No. When you bring them something they don't want.
0: Sometimes girls don't want to ask, Eddie. They want you to just take control.
1: Yeah, but when you get something wrong, then they're gonna be annoyed that you got it wrong. You don't know me. I don't like M&Ms. Oh well, I was getting M&Ms. I thought you'd want some. I didn't even like them.
0: Well, you should know what your wife likes.
1: Well, I know my wife, but what if you're dating somebody and you're still getting to know them and you get up to get them a snack and you get it wrong, then it could be annoyed by you.
0: I don't think they'd be in. It's the thought that counts.
1: I think people get annoyed.
0: Also, it's not the thought that counts. Like when you were out one day and Sam came in here, it's not the thought that counts. Because one of the things we were talking about was girls don't like when guys like say, oh, I was going to take the trash out, but blah, blah, blah. Well, if it's a thought that counts.
1: Well, listen.
0: I thought about taking the trash out.
1: I think ladies need to be more patient.
0: Yes.
1: If I'm the one that takes out the trash every day, then just wait till I do it. Just because you think it's full doesn't mean it's full. Because if it's my job to make sure it's not full, I'll take care of it.
0: Yeah.
1: So in Sam, I'm talking like me as you. That's what you tell Sam. I take out the trash.
0: Oh, she doesn't complain. I take the trash out, but
1: what I'm just saying is like she needs to be more patient with you.
0: I mean, I think she's pretty patient, but yes, I think more is always good. All right, ladies, what are guy flexes that make them instantly attractive? The first one up was thoughtfulness. Hit us with yours next. How do

0: Ladies, what are guy flexes that instantly make them attractive to you? Like, thoughtfulness was the first one. 920-281-0959. It's Reed and Eddie in the afternoon. Someone says loving animals.
1: Well, yeah. That's just the right thing to do. Love animals, man.
0: I don't know. Some people are afraid of animals, and some people are just not, don't care for animals, are indifferent, you know.
1: I get that, because some birds freak me out.
0: Yeah, but you're a birder.
1: No, but
0: it's a conflict of interest.
1: I don't mind the little birds that fly around. What I don't like are the big birds, that the sandhill cranes that walk backwards and won't leave the parking lot when I'm trying to get to my car. Like, listen, you're too close to my car. Back off, because I got to get in.
0: Yeah, all birds.
1: And then their knees bend backwards. How do they walk?
0: Even little birds' knees bend backwards.

0: you walking with your knees backwards? It's weird. That's how they look.
1: I mean, they probably think we look weird. Look at those humans with their front walking legs. All right. Ladies, what are guy flexes that instantly make them attractive? Kindness to randos. Yeah, I think I'm kind to randos.
0: I'm pretty kind. I'm a people person.
1: You're really not, though.
0: What do you mean I'm not kind? Because
1: you're a little shy-ish.
0: I'm so kind to everybody.
1: That could come across as RBF.
0: I don't have RBF, though.
1: I think
0: people can look at me and go, oh, he's a nice guy.
1: Mm-mm. You have RBF.
0: I don't think I do.
1: You do.
0: I beg to differ.
1: It's not on purpose. You're a nice guy.
0: No one in my 47 years of life has told me I have RBF until right now, July 23rd,
1: it's because you're so nice, they don't want to upset you. I don't care.
0: I think you're wrong.
1: But I'm not trying to upset you. I'm just saying, you are so, like, mellow.
0: You are sending out this vibe.
1: You are expressionless sometimes because you're just so chill. You're, like, indifferent.
0: That doesn't mean I'm RBF, Ace.
1: Yeah, but you're unapproachable.
0: I'm very approachable.
1: I'm not going over to Eddie. He looks mad.
0: No one has ever said that. Mm. And I don't think I've ever been not approached because of this.
1: Yeah, like, you don't smile in pictures, and it's a whole thing.
0: Well, I just don't know how to smile.
1: See, RBF.
0: I don't know how to smile.
1: It comes across as RBF. You don't mean it, but it does.
0: No, it doesn't.
1: All right, ladies. What are guy flexes that make them instantly attractive? This is forklift certified.
0: Come on, that's boring.
1: Yeah, I don't.
0: Listen, I don't have to be certified to drive a forklift.
1: You what?
0: I don't have to be certified to drive one. I'll figure it out.
1: No, but you should probably.
0: I'll figure it out. I mean, why waste my time learning it when I can learn on the spot?
1: Being prepared. Yeah, I'm prepared.
0: Are you, though? It's not prepared for the situation, right?
1: Yeah.
0: Yeah.
1: Yeah.
0: I was prepared to answer that.
1: Yeah, it does. All right, ladies, we'll do a couple more next. What is a guy flex that finds them instantly attractive to you? Hit us up.

0: Ladies, what is a guy flex that is instantly attractive to you? Someone says making clear plans ahead of time.
1: Clear plans.
0: I'm bad with that, though. Like, I can, but I don't like it. You know, what? I don't, because I'm always, sorry to cut you off. I'm always, I want them to have the most fun possible, right? So I don't want to suggest something that they only half want to do. I want them to fully want to do.
1: Ladies, when the guy says, we don't care, whatever you want to do, I'm in.
0: What do you want?
1: We don't care. We'll do whatever you want to do. We're in.
0: What do you want?
1: We have no secret code. We don't have secret codes.
0: No. And you know what? I sometimes I hate being so chill as I am when it comes, especially when it comes to food.
1: Yeah.
0: I'm not super picky. I know what I do like and don't like, but as far as that goes, I'm up for anything.
1: Is Sam picky?
0: Yes.
1: So
0: a little bit, yeah.
1: Does she have you decide and change it? Like when you say this and she says no.
0: Yeah, one night, sitting there like, you know, what do you want for dinner? You know? And she's like, anything you want. And I'm like, I'll make anything. And she's like, yeah, anything you want. And I'm like, tacos. She goes, nope. And I'm like, I had my heart set on tacos.
1: Yeah.
0: And I come and find out, like, she doesn't really like tacos.
1: I knew there was something wrong with her.
0: Red flag.
1: 100%
0: so
1: red
0: now
1: flag.
0: We don't eat tacos.
1: Dude. She's changing who you are again.
0: Yeah, dude. I don't know. Okay, back to it.
1: Tisk, tisk.
0: Ladies, what are guy flexes that instantly make them attractive? Remembering things.
1: I mean, we remember things, not when you want us to remember them.
0: Right.
1: Like, I will remember you told me that. At one point.
0: Yeah, it might not be today, not be tomorrow.
1: It'll come back to, oh yeah, she did say that. That'll happen.
0: Yeah.
1: That'll happen, so just give us time.
0: It's just not fair either, because girls can remember everything.
1: Yeah, they're like elephants. Brains.
0: Yes.
1: Brains remember everything. Just calm down, Reed.
0: I didn't know.
1: Calm down.
0: Okay. Yeah, it's not a level playing field.
1: No, not at all.
0: Like, ladies, you remember everything. You've got to come down to our level if you want us to remember
1: stuff. Our brains didn't mature until we were like 20-something years old.
0: That's true. Women's brains mature much earlier than
1: men's.
0: We're
1: more developed than we are. Absolutely.
0: I don't think my brain is still matured.
1: Yeah, we know.
0: I'm getting there, Eddie.
1: Eventually. We can hope.
0: I'm maturing. I'm leaps and bounds more mature than I was 3 years ago.
1: Maybe.
0: Do you think so?
1: Yeah, maybe. I think having that experience, you know, close to death kind of maybe had you do that.
0: Yeah. I think everyone should have a life or death experience.
1: No, we shouldn't have to. We should just chew our food better.
0: Still don't.
1: Lesson learned, huh? Okay.

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0: 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It's Reed and Eddie in the afternoon. It's all downhill from here, Eddie.
1: Why?
0: Do you think what I'm about to say is good or bad?
1: Well, when you say it's all downhill from here, that usually means it's not good.
0: Why? When downhill is easier.
1: Or you fall, you roll downhill.
0: Yeah, going up the hill is the hard part. Going down the hill is the easy part. So when I say it's all downhill from here, is that a good thing or a bad thing?
1: No, I'd much rather go up because, you know, you get
0: You'd
1: to...
0: You'd much rather go
1: yeah,
0: up.
1: Yeah, you go up, you hit the peak, you hit the summit. That's where you celebrate. When you go down, you start to fade away. You go away.
0: No, it's harder to go up. You would rather bike uphill than downhill?
1: It's harder to go up, but once you're on top, man, it feels great. When you get to the bottom, it's like, oh, man, I'm at the bottom.
0: It's the journey of going down.
1: The journey going down, never good.
0: You're the only person in the world that probably enjoys the uphill battle other than the downhill.
1: Yeah, because the satisfaction of being on top is so much better.
0: Wait, yeah, I get it. You're a hiker. We all get it, Eddie. Shut up. So it's all downhill from here, Eddie. Is what I'm about to say good or bad? With that being said.
1: Bad.
0: Yes. Today will be the last sunset at 9 p.m. Won't settle again at 9 until the end of May.
1: Don't
0: it's
1: like
0: all
1: that.
0: Downhill from here. Getting darker earlier now, and my...
1: It's time for my nap. I'm over this. Summer's over.
0: It's not over, but...
1: It's pretty much over.
0: I'm just mad. I still haven't done anything this summer, and it's all just, you know...
1: Well, then do something.
0: There's nothing to do.
1: Well, then... Killing me here.
0: What have you done this summer, Mr. Tough Guy?
1: I'm not complaining that I haven't done anything, though.
0: You just complain that summer's over, though.
1: I've been saying for how long that I want summer and I want fall to get here. Fall to me is going to be a fresh start, man.
0: Yeah, but don't you, like, you ever, like, go through a day or a season and be like, wow, I kind of wasted it?
1: No.
0: You've never just not...
1: I'm happy with everything I do, Reed. I'm confident in my life.
0: Wow. I mean, I've definitely gone through days where I'm like, wow, I should have done something with my time. Good to know you're perfect, though.
1: I know, it's hard. How am I

0: So outwardly, Eddie is kind of a shy guy if you don't know him, if he hasn't opened up to you yet. A little bit.
1: It's not a bad thing. I keep quiet. I observe. I wouldn't be like, I don't shy away from a conversation.
0: It's not a bad thing. I'm just saying. It's 95.9 Kiss FM, reading Eddie in the afternoon. Just some things, you know, people know about you is you're a little bit of a quirky guy.
1: I'm an introvert.
0: You got house shoes. You're a big fan of house shoes.
1: I do love house shoes.
0: You get home, you take your shoes off, and you put on house shoes that are only for the house and nothing else. Like, you don't go to the garage with them, do you?
1: No, but I have a confession. My house shoes have now become my garage and house shoes and my, like, outside patio shoes.
0: Well, that just defeats the whole purpose.
1: So I'm in the market for new house shoes.
0: All right. Well, you got your regular shoes, you got house shoes, and now I got something else you're probably going to love, too, because you love shoes.
1: Okay.
0: Toilet shoes, Eddie.
1: Toilet shoes. Tell me more.
0: Toilet shoes to wear when you're going number two.
1: Why?
0: Why not, man?
1: It's not like I'm going to step in it.
0: No, but they're a thing that went viral, and then people, like, really want them now.
1: Are you really playing this sound right now?
0: Okay. Yeah. So you put them on, and then you go to the bathroom. Think of it as like a squatty potty for your feet.
1: Does it help me go?
0: Yeah, it's supposed to help you.
1: How?
0: You know how like a squatty potty works. You know what that is, right?
1: Yeah, you put your feet on a stool essentially, and it raises
0: it angles your legs to your body, it allows you to expel your bowels.
1: Right.
0: Even better.
1: Correct.
0: And I've never used one, but I can imagine they work great.
1: It makes sense because you think about it, there wasn't toilets before. The caveman had a squat, so you're almost like in squat position when you're using a squatty potty, hence the name.
0: Wait, is that how, like, the Romans used to? Did they have toilets? I don't know.
1: No, they had holes in the ground.
0: You don't think Romans had toilets?
1: No. They had no indoor plumbing to have toilets.
0: Are you sure?
1: I'm pretty sure.
0: Well, no, because there were toilets in, like, the Victorian era. Which one was first, Victorian era or Romans?
1: First there, Romans. I think so. Look at it.
0: Well, I don't. I'm not. I don't care.
1: Alexa, what came first?
0: We don't have an Alexa. But like, yeah, the kings and stuff, they had toilets. That's how the plague happened because the sewers were full of crap.
1: Yeah, but there's kings to this day.
0: But like, they had. I'm just saying the old kings. But anyways, they're shoes that look like they're basically giant platforms for your feet.
1: Okay. Like, do they give you like 2 inches height wise?
0: It's probably higher. I think it's like 7 inches.
1: So essentially, it's a stool.
0: Yeah, they're platform shoes. They're like slides.
1: I feel like stools are just more economical for the situation.
0: I think so too. I don't know why. This just seems like a squatty potty with extra steps.
1: Yeah, you know what? You're not wrong. I don't like it.
0: But I feel like since you are a shoe guy, this is just another thing you can add.
1: All right.

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0: 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It's Reed and Eddie in the afternoon. I don't like this, man. I really don't like what just happened.
1: What just happened?
0: The Powerball is expanding to the UK. Did you hear this?
1: No.
0: Yeah, I don't like it.
1: Do we get their lottery here?
0: We share the Powerball now.
1: Yeah, but do they have a lottery that they're keeping to themselves and they're not sharing with us?
0: We have enough lotteries here. I'm not worried about
1: that. Well, I want more chances to win money, so they should share stuff with us, too. If we got to share with our stuff, then sharing is caring.
0: What are you talking about?
1: We're sharing the Powerball now.
0: Yeah.
1: What are they sharing with us? Quid pro quo. Am I saying that right?
0: No.
1: How do you say it?
0: Quid pro quo.
1: That one.
0: So the idea, I'm assuming, is that there will be more money. So technically they're sharing because there'll be their money in the jackpot now.
1: Okay.
0: The only problem is it makes it harder for us to win. More people playing makes it harder for us to win. And hear me out, Eddie. Every Powerball is something I'd be happy winning. I don't need them to put more money in it.
1: Yeah. Also, I don't like the idea of now if we're sharing it with them, is it double the taxes?
0: Why would it be double?
1: Okay. So if they're putting in money, we got to pay taxes.
0: We pay our taxes. Why would we pay another country's taxes?
1: Because they're supplying the money. There's got to be some sort of fee.
0: No.
1: I don't think it's no such thing as free money.
0: It's called the lottery and it's not free, but you pay for a ticket. So technically, yeah, it's free money.
1: All right.
0: But it just makes it harder for me. I've never once thought, gee, if I win this Powerball, I wish it was more. No, I'll be happy with the Powerball. It just makes this harder. More money, but more people. So there's less chance that I can win the Powerball.
1: When was the last time you played the Powerball?

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1: it. I went deaf on it. The-

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Sometimes it ages goes by fast, and we are out of here. That's it for Reed and Eddie in the afternoon. We'll be back tomorrow, 3 o'clock, same time, same place. Only it'll be Friday, so therefore better. All right, Chris Cruz in next. See ya.

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